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5: 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And also brought to you in part by Davis Amish Furniture, Conley Tire, Davis Produce, Rebecca Skaggs for 97th District State Representative, and Alice Lloyd College.
6: From the WSIP Weather Center, tonight is mostly clear and much warmer with lows in the upper 60s. Friday, partly cloudy with a chance of showers in the afternoon, humid with highs in the mid-80s. Friday night, showers likely, lows in the upper 50s. And Saturday, partly cloudy with some showers, mostly in the morning, not as warm, highs in the upper 60s. This has been a look at your WSIP weather forecast.

the WSIB Weather Center. Tonight is mostly clear and much warmer with lows in the upper 60s. Friday, partly cloudy with a chance of showers in the afternoon. Humid with highs in the mid-80s. Friday night, showers likely, lows in the upper 50s. And Saturday, partly cloudy with some showers, mostly in the morning, not as warm, highs in the upper 60s. This has been a look at your WSIB weather forecast.

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4: From the WSIP Weather Center, tonight is mostly clear and much warmer with lows in the upper 60s. Friday, partly cloudy with a chance of showers in the afternoon, humid with highs in the mid-80s. Friday night, showers likely, lows in the upper 50s. And Saturday, partly cloudy with some showers, mostly in the morning, not as warm, highs in the upper 60s. This has been a look at your WSIP weather forecast.

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2: Fox News, I'm Tom Rigotti. President Trump is urging voters to keep Republicans in control of Congress this November. Today, he campaigned for Texas Senate candidate Ken Paxton, who's in a tight race with Democrat James Tallarico at a Peterbilt truck factory in Denton.
3: Heavy truck shipments have hit an all-time high, the highest in the history of our country under the Trump administration. So America, trucking is back.
2: But diesel fuel remains near record highs. A possible Iranian link into a thwarted attack on a British airbase used by the U.S., Fox's Peter Ducey reports.
4: A 25-year-old dual UK-Iranian national has now been arrested on suspicion of preparation of terrorist acts.
2: New York Governor Kathy Hochul has appointed a special prosecutor to oversee an investigation into a woman's allegations that she was gang raped at a Cornell University fraternity house. America's listening to Fox News.
5: WSIP Weather Center. Tonight is mostly clear and much warmer with lows in the upper 60s. Friday, partly cloudy with a chance of showers in the afternoon. Humid with highs in the mid 80s. Friday night, showers likely, lows in the upper 50s. And Saturday, partly cloudy with some showers, mostly in the morning, not as warm, highs in the upper 60s. This has been a look at your WSIP weather forecast.

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5: From the WSIP Weather Center, tonight is mostly clear and much warmer with lows in the upper 60s. Friday, partly cloudy with a chance of showers in the afternoon, humid with highs in the mid-80s. Friday night, showers likely, lows in the upper 50s. And Saturday, partly cloudy with some showers, mostly in the morning, not as warm, highs in the upper 60s. This has been a look at your WSIP weather forecast.

out of bed. I lost a hell of a woman. 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
1: Fox News, I'm Ted Lindner. President Trump campaigning for Republicans in Durant, Oklahoma, telling supporters he's confident Mike Mazie can win the election to succeed Governor Kevin Stitt.
2: The governor's going to win. He's going to win. He's going to be great. You're going to have... Your senator candidate is going to win. They're all going to win. And they say, why are you going to Oklahoma? I said, you know why? Because I won Oklahoma all three times with the highest vote total.
1: Mazie facing Democrat Cindy Munson, the president campaigning in Texas earlier today. Lawyers for Lindsey Clancy attempted to have the murder indictments against her that charged her with killing her three children tossed.
3: The judge who presided over the case, William Sullivan, said no to that, with a ruling that said the evidence was sufficient for a jury to find beyond a reasonable doubt that Clancy committed the killings. He also said there was enough evidence to show Clancy was criminally responsible for her actions.
1: Fox's Jill Nato. 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
7: From the WSIP Weather Center, tonight is mostly clear and much warmer with lows in the upper 60s. Friday, partly cloudy with a chance of showers in the afternoon, humid with highs in the mid-80s. Friday night, showers likely, lows in the upper 50s. And Saturday, partly cloudy with some showers, mostly in the morning, not as warm, highs in the upper 60s. This has been a look at your WSIP weather forecast.

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12: From the WSIP Weather Center, tonight is mostly clear and much warmer with lows in the upper 60s. Friday, partly cloudy with a chance of showers in the afternoon, humid with highs in the mid-80s. Friday night, showers likely, lows in the upper 50s. And Saturday, partly cloudy with some showers, mostly in the morning, not as warm, highs in the upper 60s. This has been a look at your WSIP weather forecast.

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1: Fox News, I'm Chris DeMeo. President Trump making the pitch for Republicans in Durant, Oklahoma tonight. He says the GOP must retain control of Congress.
2: So put simply, if the Democrats win, you'll have an economic depression, very much like 1929, in my opinion. They were heading that way.
1: The president kicking off what he says is a 32-day campaign blitz right up to the November midterms. A joint investigation is underway between the UAE, Israel, and Saudi Arabia after the attempted hijacking of a Fly Dubai flight earlier this week. The U.S. is looking at whether Iran was behind it.
3: The senior national coordinator for counterterrorism policing says, as we've made clear, we're looking at all possible angles, including possible foreign state involvement.
1: That's Fox's Peter Doocy reporting from the White House. The president says Iran would be struck very hard if they were behind it. 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
4: WSIP Weather Center. Tonight is mostly clear and much warmer with lows in the upper 60s. Friday, partly cloudy with a chance of showers in the afternoon. Humid with highs in the mid-80s. Friday night, showers likely, lows in the upper 50s. And Saturday, partly cloudy with some showers, mostly in the morning, not as warm, highs in the upper 60s. This has been a look at your WSIP weather forecast.

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2: From the WSIP Weather Center. Tonight is mostly clear and much warmer with lows in the upper 60s. Friday, partly cloudy with a chance of showers in the afternoon. Humid with highs in the mid-80s. Friday night, showers likely, lows in the upper 50s. And Saturday, partly cloudy with some showers, mostly in the morning, not as warm, highs in the upper 60s. This has been a look at your WSIP weather forecast.

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2: Fox News, I'm Ted Linder. A possible Iranian link into a thwarted attack on a British airbase used by the U.S. Fox's Peter Ducey.
3: A 25-year-old dual UK-Iranian national has now been arrested on suspicion of preparation of terrorist acts.
2: And with just 2 months to go now till the midterms, President Trump Thursday fighting to keep Republicans in control of Congress this November. The president campaigning for Texas Senate candidate Ken Paxton, who's in a tight race with Democrat James Tallarico at a Peterbilt truck factory in Denton.
4: Heavy truck shipments have hit an all-time high, the highest in the history of our country under the Trump administration. So America, trucking is back.
2: The president also campaigning in Oklahoma. And the Atlanta Braves have knocked off the Philadelphia Phillies in the first-round wild-card playoff series, winning tonight 6-2. Atlanta winning the series 2-1. 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
5: The WSIP Weather Center. Tonight is mostly clear and much warmer with lows in the upper 60s. Friday, partly cloudy with a chance of showers in the afternoon. Humid with highs in the mid-80s. Friday night, showers likely, lows in the upper 50s. And Saturday, partly cloudy with some showers, mostly in the morning, not as warm, highs in the upper 60s. This has been a look at your WSIP weather forecast.

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3: From the WSIP Weather Center, tonight is mostly clear and much warmer with lows in the upper 60s. Friday, partly cloudy with a chance of showers in the afternoon, humid with highs in the mid-80s. Friday night, showers likely, lows in the upper 50s. And Saturday, partly cloudy with some showers, mostly in the morning, not as warm, highs in the upper 60s. This has been a look at your WSIP weather forecast.

the WSIP Weather Center. Tonight is mostly clear and much warmer with lows in the upper 60s. Friday, partly cloudy with a chance of showers in the afternoon. Humid with highs in the mid-80s. Friday night, showers likely, lows in the upper 50s. And Saturday, partly cloudy with some showers, mostly in the morning, not as warm, highs in the upper 60s. This has been a look at your WSIP weather forecast.

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4: From the WSIP Weather Center, tonight is mostly clear and much warmer with lows in the upper 60s. Friday, partly cloudy with a chance of showers in the afternoon, humid with highs in the mid-80s. Friday night, showers likely, lows in the upper 50s. And Saturday, partly cloudy with some showers, mostly in the morning, not as warm, highs in the upper 60s. This has been a look at your WSIP weather forecast.

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1: 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Fox News, I'm Ted Lindner. Just 2 months to go now till the midterm elections. President Trump on Thursday fighting to keep Republicans in control of Congress this November. The president campaigned for Texas Senate candidate Ken Paxton, who's in a tight race with Democrat James Tallarico at a Peterbilt truck factory in Denton.
2: Heavy truck shipments have hit an all-time high, the highest in the history of our country under the Trump administration. So America, trucking is back.
1: The president also rallying in Oklahoma on Thursday night. And the Atlanta Braves are moving on after winning game 3 of their first round wild card series over the Philadelphia Phillies in Atlanta Thursday night 6-2. They will next take on the Los Angeles Dodgers in the division series that starts on Saturday at 4 p.m. Eastern time in L.A. in a game that will be seen on Fox. 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
3: WSIP Weather Center. Tonight is mostly clear and much warmer with lows in the upper 60s. Friday, partly cloudy with a chance of showers in the afternoon. Humid with highs in the mid 80s. Friday night, showers likely, lows in the upper 50s. And Saturday, partly cloudy with some showers, mostly in the morning, not as warm, highs in the upper 60s. This has been a look at your WSIP weather forecast.

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2: WSIP Weather Center. Tonight is mostly clear and much warmer with lows in the upper 60s. Friday, partly cloudy with a chance of showers in the afternoon. Humid with highs in the mid-80s. Friday night, showers likely, lows in the upper 50s. And Saturday, partly cloudy with some showers, mostly in the morning, not as warm, highs in the upper 60s. This has been a look at your WSIP weather forecast.

the WSIP Weather Center. Tonight is mostly clear and much warmer with lows in the upper 60s. Friday, partly cloudy with a chance of showers in the afternoon. Humid with highs in the mid-80s. Friday night, showers likely, lows in the upper 50s. And Saturday, partly cloudy with some showers, mostly in the morning, not as warm, highs in the upper 60s. This has been a look at your WSIP weather forecast.

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1: From the WSIB Weather Center, tonight is mostly clear and much warmer with lows in the upper 60s. Friday, partly cloudy with a chance of showers in the afternoon, humid with highs in the mid-80s. Friday night, showers likely, lows in the upper 50s. And Saturday, partly cloudy with some showers, mostly in the morning, not as warm, highs in the upper 60s. This has been a look at your WSIB weather forecast.

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1: 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Four crew members of the NASA SpaceX Crew 13 mission launching to the International Space Station Thursday.
2: This is truly a special place. I'm excited to be back, excited to be sharing this place with my crewmates, Crew 13 crewmates, for the first time.
1: It's NASA Commander Jessica Watkins. The goal of the mission, to carry out scientific experiments that are designed to advance research and technology for future missions to the moon and Mars, while improving life on Earth as well. And the Atlanta Braves are moving on after winning Game 3 of their first round wild card series over the Philadelphia Phillies in Atlanta Thursday night, winning the game 6-2. They'll now take on the Los Angeles Dodgers in the division series that starts on Saturday afternoon at 4 o'clock Eastern in LA. That game will be televised on Fox. 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
8: From the WSIP Weather Center, tonight is mostly clear and much warmer with lows in the upper 60s. Friday, partly cloudy with a chance of showers in the afternoon, humid with highs in the mid-80s. Friday night, showers likely, lows in the upper 50s. And Saturday, partly cloudy with some showers, mostly in the morning, not as warm, highs in the upper 60s. This has been a look at your WSIP weather forecast.

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1: Fox News, I'm Chris DeMeo. President Trump wrapping up a two-state swing in Durant, Oklahoma last night.
2: I really came here to pay my respect to a place, really to a place that I love and I appreciate. So that's why I'm here.
1: The president says even though he overwhelmingly won the state 2 years ago, it's important to get out and vote. Earlier, he was in Denton, Texas, campaigning for Attorney General and Senate candidate Ken Paxton. Four crew members of the NASA SpaceX Crew 13 mission launched to the International Space Station yesterday.
3: This is truly a special place. I'm excited to be back, excited to be sharing this place with my crewmates, Crew 13 crewmates, for the first time.
1: NASA Commander Jessica Watkins, the goal of the mission is to carry out scientific experiments designed to advance research and technology for future missions to the moon and Mars while improving life on Earth. 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
18: East Kentucky weather.
19: Well, your Kentucky Apple Day forecast calling for rain later on this afternoon. But it's not as bad as we've been talking about. Mostly cloudy for today. Chance of rain this afternoon, most likely after 2 o'clock. Chance of rain around 60%, so we may miss it. We'll wait and see. High near 84. Tonight, showers, a chance of showers for this evening. Otherwise cloudy. A nighttime low overnight of 55. Tomorrow looking better. Got a chance of rain early, a slight chance. And then cloudy skies for the parade tomorrow. Should be dry. High of 67. And a chance of showers midday on Sunday, high of 72. Right now around the area this morning, got a little bit of fog, 60 degrees in Painesville. It's also 65 right now in Prestonsburg, 67 in Pikeville this morning. 98.9 WSIP. Mornings with Jam and Jamie on the Country Giant. Let's get up, get going, get out of that warm bed, get your feet on the floor, and get started for the weekend. Kentucky Apple Festival weekend.

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1: 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It's Mornings with Jam and Jamie on 98.9 WSIP.

Country Giant, 98.9 WSIP. He joined us yesterday morning. They're playing at the Knott County Trail Ride tonight over in Knott County. Here's Harper Grace.

0: Time for Grace here on the Country Giant 98.9 WSIP. Well, hope you're having a great start to your Friday. It's not just any Friday. Yeah, it's not just any Friday. It's Apple Day Friday. Yeah. I gotta tell you, as my first Apple Day working the event officially, I've never worked the event before. We got a booth, obviously, in downtown. Why is it this a three-day event instead of two? I mean, did you come downtown last night? All kinds of people around. I mean, everybody was down here. The carnival was open. People were setting up. People were already selling stuff last night. The Apple Festival could easily be three nights. You know, a Thursday night, Friday day and night, Saturday day and night event, easily. I mean, I don't know whose decision that is, but there is no reason why you're not open last night and setting up things on Wednesday. Because let me tell you, last night had a cool vibe. You know, the temperature was perfect last night. A lot of people in town already, and we hadn't even gotten started yet. It's going to be a great weekend. And, of course, we have our big first-ever Apple Day scavenger hunt. 10 little green apples are waiting for you to find. And you could win $1,000. We're going to go over all the rules, okay, later this morning. We'll go over all the rules, and I will even give you a clue, okay? We have clues for all 10 apples as to where to find them, and the hunt begins at 9, so at 9 o'clock this morning, I will give out a clue. I may even give it out before 9. We'll wait and see, okay? Well, just hang tight. It's a big day today in Paintsville.
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3: I'm former Kentucky Supreme Court Justice Janet Stumbo. In 2015, nearly 1,000 of our neighbors, the former clients of Eric Kahn, received shocking news that their benefits had been suspended. Within days, the suicide started. My husband, Ned Pillersdorf, had never handled a Social Security case, but he sprang into action. He sued Kahn and the Social Security Administration and organized what became the largest volunteer legal effort in our nation's history. That work earned Ned recognition as Lawyer of the Year by the American Bar Association. Today, 88-year-old Hal Rogers is backing an extreme agenda that threatens Social Security.

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She was at the Lexington Opera House last night doing a great show. Two shows this weekend in Ashland. She's at the Paramount Theater tonight and tomorrow night, Winona, here on the Country Giant, 98.9 WSIP. 6:32 on a Friday. 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John Party on the Country Giant.

0: 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News headlines for you this morning. Of course, the 62nd annual Kentucky Apple Festival begins today. We'll talk more about that. Also, the legal battle over a second mental health evaluation for former Letcher County Sheriff Sean Mickey Steins is in front of the Kentucky Court of Appeals. We'll tell you why. And a former McGoffin County Sheriff's deputy facing multiple charges after an incident earlier this week. News at 7, coming up here on 98.9 WSIP at 6:38. Good morning.
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0: East Kentucky weather. All right, cloudy skies and looks like maybe some rain this afternoon. Showers, maybe a thunderstorm. Nothing severe. That's the good thing, okay? High near 84 if we get the rain. Let's keep our fingers crossed. Tonight, cloudy skies, chance of showers at 50%, so 50-50, all right? Overnight low 55. Tomorrow, a slight chance of rain early, otherwise cloudy, but cooler tomorrow, high of 67.

0: Around the area this morning, it is 62 for the most part. All right. Let's check your junk drawer. I got a little choked up there this morning.
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0: You thought I had a heart attack or something, didn't you? No. A little choked up this morning. I choked up on an apple. Yeah. It's apple day. Sitting there eating apples. Yeah. A little choked up on an apple. All right. Sue me. All right. Since it is apple day, I picked out some apple facts for our useless knowledge segment this morning. Apples float because roughly they're 25% air. Apples are roughly 25% air. They're solid, but they're made up of a lot of air. That's why they bob in water. Yeah. They are nature's life jacket. Apples. Not that it would save your life if you feel it, you know. Apples also produce ethylene gas. What is ethylene gas? Well, if you put apples near other fruit, it'll cause the other fruit to ripen faster. So don't put your bananas by apples. That's a bad thing. Have you ever noticed apples and bananas are not near each other in a store? I go to Food City. You won't see apples near the bananas. The apples have their own little stand over there. Bananas are way over there. Reason why is because if you put apples near bananas or avocados, by the way, they'll cause them to ripen faster because of the ethylene gas that apples release. So when you eat an apple today in honor of Apple Day, like I'm sitting here doing, you're filling yourself full of ethylene gas. Yeah. And the apples you do buy at a grocery store may have been picked months ago. They're not that fresh. Commercial growers can store apples in low oxygen, temperature controlled rooms that dramatically slow the ripening process. So the apple might be older than the leftovers in the back of your refrigerator when you eat them. Okay. And now you smell smarter with more knowledge about apples. Here on this official kickoff to the 62nd Annual Kentucky Apple Festival. Now, let's go back and visit a song, all right? This song was number one today back in 1979. It's a 47-year-old tune by Dandy Don Williams. While at this song a lot, Alan Jackson actually covered this song several years ago and made it a hit again. It was a number one hit today, October 2nd, 1979. Don Williams, It Must Be Love, now on the Country Giant.

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1: 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Fox News, I'm CJ Papa. President Trump stumping votes today in Deep Red, Alabama. Last night in Texas, the president attacking Democratic Senate candidate James Tallarico.
2: To put a guy, a freak like that in there would be such a horror to your state and such a horror to the country.
3: President Trump says he is campaigning in red states because he wants to make sure Republicans win by, quote, a lot, appearing to dismiss suggestions that he is playing defense.
1: Fox's Madeline Rivera reporting, New York Governor Kathy Hochul names State Attorney General Letitia James as the special prosecutor to investigate a woman's allegations that she was gang raped in a fraternity house near Cornell University's campus in October of 2024. Price a gallon of regular dropping again, landing at $4.39 a gallon. Diesel down slightly, breaking at $6.37 a gallon. 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
4: 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The news at 7. A service of 98.9 WSIP. I'm Jamie Johnson. Happy Apple Day to you. Our Apple Day forecast calling for a chance of rain this afternoon and only a slight chance tomorrow morning. Details on the weather in just a moment. Of course, today is the start of the 62nd annual Kentucky Apple Festival in downtown Paintsville. Plenty of festivities, food, and fun, along with arts and crafts, flea market, and the first ever Country Giant Apple Days scavenger hunt. Someone will win $1,000 from WSIP. We got music tonight on the downtown stage featuring Sunday Best. That's at 9 o'clock tonight. Also, music throughout the day today, starting around 12 noon, 12:30. And also, the carnival open today. Plenty of events today. School events also going on. Old-fashioned costume contest is happening today. And also, don't forget, tomorrow, the Apple Festival 5K run at 8 a.m. Car show. Also, a parade at 2. And country singer Ingrid Andress will close out the festival at 9 p.m. tomorrow night. In other news this morning, the legal battle over a second mental health evaluation for former Letcher County Sheriff Sean Mickey Steins is now before the Kentucky Court of Appeals. Steins, who is accused of murdering District Judge Kevin Mullins, is asking the appeals court to block a second court-ordered exam scheduled for October 14th. His attorneys argue prosecutors have not shown good cause for another evaluation, says it violates his Fifth Amendment rights. And a former Magoffin County Sheriff's deputy is facing multiple charges after an incident Tuesday night in Sayersville. 42-year-old Brandon Wayne Marshall was also arrested after deputies say that he grabbed his 17-year-old son and tore his shirt while intoxicated. Marshall is charged with fourth-degree domestic violence assault, resisting arrest, first-degree disorderly conduct, and public intoxication. He was lodged in the Big Sandy Regional Detention Center. News continues after this at 7:03. Good morning.
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4: In local funeral announcements, services for Roy Maynard, 88, a pilgrim who passed away Wednesday. Services today at 1 at the Crum Funeral Home with burial in the Nicholas Cemetery at Wolf Creek. 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Services for Mary Devania Stidham Easterling, 85, of Kettle City, who passed away Tuesday. Services Saturday at 1 at the Faith Baptist Church in Caney. Interment in the Whitaker Cemetery at Kettle City. Visitation after 6 p.m. tonight at the church. Harold and Stewart and Halsey Funeral Home and care of the arrangements. Services for James Ralph Oxshire, 83, of East Point, who passed away Wednesday. Services Sunday at 2 at the Jones Preston Funeral Home. Interment in the family cemetery at East Point. Visitation after 5 p.m. Saturday at Jones Preston Funeral Home. Services for Mary Elizabeth Davis Minton, 75, of Hager Hill, who passed away Thursday. Services Monday, 11 a.m. at the Jones Preston Funeral Home. Interment in the Minton Family Cemetery at Hager Hill. Visitation after 5 p.m. Saturday at Jones Preston Funeral Home. Services for Michael Allen Keaton, 61, of Keaton, who passed away Wednesday. Services Monday at 2 at the Christian Union Church in Keaton. Interment in the Lakeview Memorial Cemetery in Staffordsville. Visitation after 5 p.m. Sunday at the church, Jones Preston Funeral Home, and care the arrangements. Arrangements for Jimmy Stapleton, 84, of Tudor Key, who passed away Thursday, are incomplete and will be announced later by the Phelps & Son Funeral Home. And services for Dorothea Lou Fannin Hayden, 71, who passed away Wednesday. A memorial service will be held at a later date. Phelps & Son Funeral Home and care of the arrangements.
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4: 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Johnson Central at 2-4 will host Corbin today. The Red Hounds come in at 4-2. They have lost back-to-back games. They have the Red Hounds. Should be a dandy tonight. Kickoff is set for 7:30. We're on the air at 6:15 tonight with the pregame on 98.9 WSIP. Corbin and Johnson Central tonight. Paceville is 6-0, undefeated. They'll be on the road at Paris tonight. Paris is 1-4. Go get you some Jerry's and enjoy a win tonight, Tigers. 7:30 kickoff tonight on K94.7 WKLW. Lawrence County is 3-1. They're on the road at Mason County at 4-1. Kickoff 7:30 on 99.3 WKYH. Had some football last night due to fall break going on for so many schools around the area. Belfry shut out Eastridge 40-0 last night. It was Greenup County 44, Boyd County 33. Lions have dropped two straight. Phelps all over Betsy Lane last night, 62-32. And Shelby Valley down Pike County Central 42-6. Games tonight, Ashland at Rowan County, Bath County is at East Carter, Estill County is at Letcher County Central, Fairview at Nicholas County, Hazard at Raceland, Knott County Central at Prestonsburg, McGoffin County is at Powell County, Martin County at Leslie County, Lewis County at Fleming County, Pikeville at Southwestern, and South Laurel will be at Perry County Central. Thursday night NFL action saw the Browns beat the Steelers 27-24 last night. And UK basketball Big Blue Madness is happening this evening. The annual basketball season tip-off celebration at Rupp Arena starts at 7 o'clock. Your check of your forecast for the Kentucky Apple Festival is next.
8: If you had $1.8 billion to give to Congress, what would you tell them to do with it? I'm Ned Pillersdorf, and I'd use that money to protect Medicaid, Medicare, Meals on Wheels, and SNAP benefits. Not 88-year-old Hal Rogers. He voted to give those $1.8 billion to the domestic terrorists who attacked and desecrated the Capitol on January 6th. I'm Ned Pillersdorf, and I approve this message because I'm running for Congress to fight for you. If you agree we shouldn't reward domestic terrorists who attacked our Capitol, you can vote for me in November.
9: Paid for by Ned for Congress.
8: Unfortunately, political violence is now part of our culture and reared its ugly head on January 6th when hundreds of Capitol Police officers were violently assaulted by domestic terrorists determined to prevent the peaceful transfer of power. 88-year-old Congressman Hal Rogers voted to pay them $1.8 billion. I am Ned Pillersdorf, and I approve this ad because I don't believe in political violence. I think the domestic terrorists should be back in jail.
9: Paid for by Ned for Congress.
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4: Official Kentucky Apple Festival forecast from the WSIP Weather Center, looking pretty good to start. It is a great morning right now. We will see clouds, though, increase throughout the midday. A chance of rain this afternoon. Keep your fingers crossed. Maybe it'll miss us. We'll see. Daytime high today around 84. Tonight, a chance of showers for the evening hours. 50-50 chance of rain. Overnight low, 55. Tomorrow, a chance of rain early, slight chance only. Should be dry for the parade in Paintsville. Cloudy, a high of 67 tomorrow. And a chance of scattered showers on Sunday, a high of 72. Right now, around the area, it is currently 62 in Paintsville, 59 in Louisa, Ashland's at 60 degrees, 66 over in Moorhead, 68 in West Liberty, Sayersville, 68. Prestonsburg checks in at 65. It's 67 in Pikeville, 56 down in Jenkins. Morning's a jam and jammy on the Country Giants.

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Nebraska Flats, 98.9 WSIP. I got some bad news. Have you looked outside yet this morning?

Noon here on 98.9 WSIP. Happy Apple Day! Hey, how you feeling? Are you ready to find a $1,000 apple? Oh boy. Got this big apple scavenger hunt going on today. Asked on Facebook, what's something you must do this weekend when you visit Kentucky Apple Festival? Tammy says, I got to go look for a green apple. Shane Mahan, find them green apples around town. I'm going to be out looking for them. Good, good, good. Angela, I'm going to eat a tiger ear at a 4-H caramel apple. Caramel or caramel, however you want to say it. Don't judge. It's a judgment-free zone. I say caramel. You say caramel. Tastes real good. Cindy's going to pick up a bratwurst. Yeah, sounds good. Kathy says, two broke girls lemonade is a must. Yeah. Tanya says, everything. It's a family tradition my whole life. My family has been in the pageants and won the top honors. Great. Yeah. Looks like Ian's going to work on some funnel cakes. Yeah. Rachel says, grater taters. Another bratwurst comment, tiger ears, apple butter, homemade soap, and a tiger ear. Oh, sounds like fun. Daniel says, bring an umbrella. And yeah, that's the bad news. Walked outside a little bit ago, find myself some cough syrup. I can't get over this coughing and hacking. I see it's a gorgeous sky. It might be almost gone now, but here in Painesville, a gorgeous sky. And I'm sure you're seeing it too where you're at, but it's red. Yeah.

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never went down to Georgia. He was looking for a soul to steal. He was in a bind because he was way behind and he was willing to make a deal. When he came across this young man sawing on a fiddle and playing it hot, and the devil jumped up on a hickory stump and said, "Boy, let me tell you what. I guess you didn't know it, but I'm a fiddle player too. 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

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'Cause I told you once, you son of a gun.

Charlie Daniels Band on the Country Giant 98.9 WSIP. Good morning, 7:33. Mornings with Jam and Jamie. Here's that Kenny Chesney tune we all

0: written by Knott County's Britt Taylor and Adam Chapin's from Lawrence County. That's Kenny Chesney and Shot a Car into Space. Love that song. And a good album, too. It's one of Kenny's best collections of music that he's had in a while. Silver Sands Marina came out last Friday. 98.9 WSIP, the country giant at 65 right now. Details on your weather picture for the Kentucky Apple Festival. Told you I saw that red sky. Looks like some rain today. Weather details coming up.
1: And it sure looks like a beautiful day.
2: 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Welcome to The Strength for Today, a daily devotional under the direction of Paul Wayne Brownie. The devotional is designed to glorify God and brighten your day. Now here's Brother Paul Wayne Brownie.
1: It sure looks like a beautiful day.
3: Good morning, everyone. What a beautiful day God has blessed us with. The Bible tells us in the book of Psalms, this is the day the Lord hath made, and we will rejoice and be glad in it. Thank God. Amen. As we enter into the fall season, we see a lot of wonderful works of God. Amen. You can look around the hills and so forth and see the very presence of God. Even in Psalms 19:1, the Psalm of David, he says, the heavens declare the glory of God, and the firmament showeth his handiwork. Amen. So he's in control of all things, and thank God for this beautiful season that's coming up. Thanksgiving, Christmas, let's enter into this season with joy in our heart and thanksgiving. Thank you, Lord, for this beautiful day. In Jesus' name, amen. God bless you.
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0: East Kentucky weather. You're at official Kentucky Apple Day forecast from the WSIP Weather Center. Calling for an increase in clouds and a chance of rain this afternoon. A 60% chance of rain. High near 84. Chance of showers for this evening. Otherwise, cloudy night, time low 55. Tomorrow, only a slight chance of rain early. Should be dry, though, by the parade time at 2 o'clock on Saturday. A high of 67. And some scattered chances for rain on Sunday. Otherwise, cloudy, a high of 72. Around the area right now, 65 in Paynesville, 62 in Louisa. Ashland, you're at 61. 67 right now in Moorhead. 68 in West Liberty and also in Sayersville. Prestonsburg at 68. Hyman at 66. 67 in Pikeville. Morning's a jam and jammy on the Country Giant, 742 on this Big Apple Day in Paynesville. This is Charles Wesley Godwin and some help from Luke Combs.

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0: Clay Walker on the Country Giant at 7:48. Well, y'all wanting a clue, ain't you? You're wanting a clue about what to do to find an apple. Well, listen, the scavenger hunt don't begin until 9 a.m., all right? Our boots on the ground are just getting in the building this morning, all right? Once our boots on the ground get to our booth, I will read a clue, okay? I will give you a clue when we have boots on the ground just to maybe whet your appetite a little bit. All right, as to finding an apple in downtown. Are they hid? Yeah, they're down there somewhere, but I can't give you any clues yet. So we'll dive into it a little bit later. I do have the rules that I will go over next hour, okay? We'll do that around, I'll do that sometime next hour. I'll give the rules out before we do the contest, all right? So. And it's basically pretty simple, but really just one winner per family, all right? We want to make this a fun and free event and give everybody a chance at getting in on the fun, okay? And we got some great prizes. You're going to love them, all right? More details to come this morning here on the Country Giant in our Apple Day Scavenger Hunt presented by Bobby McCool for 97th State Representative. Also, special thanks to our sponsors, Appalachian Wireless. Man, they gave us a great prize. Appalachian Wireless gave us a really cool prize. We'll tell you later. 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
1: Roxanne Evans. A dramatic account from the Fly Dubai pilot after the vicious attack by his co-pilot, Captain Smit Machar, describing how he fought back.
2: At that moment, I was fighting for my life. But there was a moment when I realized I had fallen down due to my injuries. And I realized that if I don't get up, I've been a pilot for 17 years. I've been a captain for the past 11 years. I know what's happening in a flight, even with my eyes closed.
1: A joint investigation underway between the UAE, Israel, and Saudi Arabia. Vice President J.D. Vance says the midterms are a choice between common sense and political radicalism. He spoke with Fox's Sean Hannity.
3: Only elected Republicans are fighting for public safety. 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
4: 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I'm Jamie Johnson. It is the start of the 62nd annual Kentucky Apple Festival, and your forecast is calling for some rain this afternoon. Details on the weather picture in just a moment. As we told you, today is the start of Apple Days here in Paintsville. Plenty of festivities, food and fun, arts and crafts, flea market, first ever Country Giant Apple Day scavenger hunt. That'll happen this morning starting at 9 a.m. where someone will win $1,000 from WSIP. Music today on the courthouse stage begins at 12:30, runs until late tonight. Of course, tonight's Sunday Best will be in concert at 9 p.m. Tomorrow's events include the Kentucky Apple Festival 5K run at 8 a.m., car show tomorrow morning, also a parade at 2, and singer Ingrid Andress will close out the festival at 9 p.m. Stay with WSIP for all-day updates as we broadcast live from downtown during the Kentucky Apple Festival today. In other news this morning, the legal battle over the second mental health evaluation for former Letcher County Sheriff Sean Mickey Steins is now before the Kentucky Board of Appeals. Steins, who is accused of murdering District Judge Kevin Mullins, is asking for the appeals court to block a second court-ordered exam scheduled for October 14th. His attorneys argue prosecutors have not shown good cause for another evaluation and says it violates his Fifth Amendment rights. And a former Magoffin County Sheriff's Deputy is facing multiple charges after an incident Tuesday night in Sayersville. 42-year-old Brandon Wayne Marshall was arrested after deputies say he grabbed his 17-year-old son and tore his shirt while intoxicated. Marshall is charged with fourth-degree domestic violence assault, resisting arrest, first-degree disorderly conduct, and public intoxication. He was lodged in the Big Sandy Regional Detention Center. 8:03, news continues after this word from Frontier Medical Associates of Prestonsburg.
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4: 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Services today at 1 at the Crum Funeral Home with burial in the Nicholas Cemetery at Wolf Creek. 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Services for Mary Devonia Stidham Easterling, 85, of Cattle City, who passed away Tuesday. Services Saturday at 1 at the Faith Baptist Church in Caney. Interment in the Whitaker Cemetery at Cattle City. Visitation after 6 p.m. tonight at the church. Harold and Stewart and Halsey Funeral Home and care of the arrangements. Services for James Ralph Oxshire, 83, of East Point, who passed away Wednesday. Services Sunday at 2 at the Jones Preston Funeral Home. Interment in the family cemetery at East Point. Visitation after 5 p.m. Saturday at Jones Preston Funeral Home. Services for Mary Elizabeth Davis Minton, 75, of Hager Hill, who passed away Thursday. Services Monday, 11 a.m. at the Jones Preston Funeral Home. Interment in the Minton Family Cemetery at Hager Hill. Visitation after 5 p.m. Saturday at Jones Preston Funeral Home. Services were Michael Allen Keaton, 61, of Keaton, who passed away Wednesday. Services Monday at 2 at the Christian Union Church in Keaton. Interment in the Lakeview Memorial Cemetery in Staffordsville. Visitation after 5 p.m. Sunday at the church. Jones Preston Funeral Home and care of the arrangements. Arrangements for Jimmy Stapleton, 84, of Tudor Key, who passed away Thursday, are incomplete and will be announced later by the Phelps & Son Funeral Home. And services for Dorothea Lou Fannin Hayden, 71, who passed away Wednesday. A memorial service will be held at a later date. Phillips & Son Funeral Home and care of the arrangements.
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4: 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The Golden Eagles got a win last week on the road at Boyd County. Back at home tonight, Johnson Central 2-4 on the season, hosting Corbin. 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We're on the air at 6:15 here on 98.9 WSIP. Undefeated Patesville 6-0 on the road at Paris tonight. The Greyhounds are 1-4. If you're a Tigers fan, go early, get you some Jerry's, and enjoy a win tonight. Kickoff 7:30 on K94.7. Lawrence County is 3-1. They'll be at Mason County tonight. 7:30 kickoff on 99.3 WKYH. Had some football last night due to the fall break happening for many school systems in the area. Belfry defeated Eastridge last night 40-0. It was Greenup County 44, Boyd County 33. Phelps all over Betsy Lane 62-32. And Shelby Valley down Pike County Central 42-6. Games tonight include Ashland at Rowan County, Bath County at East Carter, Estill County is at Letcher County Central, Fairview is at Nicholas County, Hazard is at Raceland, Knott County Central at Prestonsburg, McGoffin County at Powell County, Martin County at Leslie County, Lewis County at Fleming County, Pikeville at Pulaski Southwestern, and South Laurel at Perry County Central. Thursday night NFL saw the Browns beat the Steelers on a field goal last night, 27-24. UK football tomorrow, Kentucky 3-1 on the road at South Carolina, 2-2. Kickoff is 4:15, pregame at 2:15 tomorrow. Here on your home for the Wildcats, 98.9 WSIP. And Big Blue Madness is tonight at Rupp Arena. 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
4: East Kentucky weather. Your official Kentucky Apple Festival forecast from the WSIP Weather Center. Going for an increase in clouds throughout the midday. It's a sunny start right now. We'll see clouds roll in. Chance of rain this afternoon. Temperatures should be around 84. Now, for tonight, showers are likely, mainly before 8 p.m. So we're going to get a little bit of rain at some point this evening. Overnight low 55. If you're making plans for the Apple Day festivities or for Friday night football, prepare for some rain this evening. Tomorrow, a slight chance of rain early. Otherwise, cloudy, a high of 67. Scattered showers on Sunday, a high of 72. Right now, around the area, it is 62 degrees now in Paintsville, 68 in Prestonsburg, 67 in Pikeville, 62 also in Louisa, 60 degrees in Ashland right now. Already 71 in Moorhead. Wow. 68 in West Liberty. It's the Country Giant with the Swap Shop coming up right now. 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
1: Damn, a horseback here, 98.9 WSIP. 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I do want to read a yard sale that we have going on. 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Cocoa melon talking doll. 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Also, a PS4, the cordless controller. 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Plus size clothing and all kinds of great stuff. 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

0: 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And we have an open line, so go ahead and give us a call. 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Good morning. You're number one on the swap shop. Hello.
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0: Thank you. 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Hello, you're on the swap shop.
2: Good morning. How are you this morning?
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2: I'm doing fine. 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I've got 7 good house windows for sale. It's in good condition. 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
0: All right, thank you. Her number again was 349-1497. Good morning, you're on the world famous swap shop. Hello.
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0: Thank you. Your call is at 606-789-0318. Good morning. You're on the swap shop. 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
4: I have for sale a double wide mobile home. 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It is a hybrid, this car is. 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Number they can call on these items is area code 606-673-4990, 673-4990. Thank you very much.
0: All right, thank you. 606-789-0318 is our number. Good morning. You're on the swap shop, hello.
5: Yes, sir. 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At 1155, the house number is. And its number, the number is 789-9123 or 793-4898.
0: All right, thank you. 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
0: 606-789-0318 is our number. Good morning. You're on the world-famous swap shop, though.
7: Yeah, I have for sale some red sweet potatoes. They're $26 a bushel. My number is 606-791-2994. 606-791-2994. Thank you.
0: Thank you. Another caller, good morning. You're on the swap shop, though.
8: Yeah, I'm looking for some older square bale hay. There's some guy calling a while back, but I lost his number. I'm looking for some older square bale hay if anybody has any to clean out their barn or whatever. And I'm also looking for a tracking system for coon hunting, like a older Garmin with two collars. Anybody has one of those at a reasonable price, then give me a call at 226-3964. 226-3964.
0: All right.
8: Thank you.
0: Thank you. We'll take your calls at 789-0318 is our number. Good morning. You're on the swap
9: good
0: shop.
9: Good morning. You're on the swap good shop.
10: Good morning, you. I have plastic and metal barrels for sale, different sizes, food grade. My number is 606-205-7195. 205-7195. Thank you.
0: Thank you. The barrel man calling in this morning. 606-789-0318 is our phone number. Another call there. Good morning. You're on the swap shop.
11: Yes, sir. Thank you. 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If I don't get rid of it soon, I'll be 80 at my birth, and I don't want to leave it for my children to haul off. It's got a perfect six-cylinder engine, two-wheel drive, automatic transmission, and has a new heavy-duty rear end that was bought before, a couple months before Thanksgiving, probably got 400 or 500 miles on it. And I'll take $1,000, and it can make a good farm truck. Runs perfect, everything's good. $700 rear end.
0: All right, what's your number? Go ahead and give us a number.
11: 785-3747. We thank you.
0: All right, thank you. 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
0: 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Down the stretch we come on this edition of the Swap Shop. Another caller, good morning. You're on the air. Hello.
12: Hello. Hey, listen, I've got a real nice coupe. It holds about 50 case, more or less.
0: Wait a minute, I can't understand you. Can you fix your phone?
12: Okay, fine.
0: Fix your phone there a little bit.
12: Yeah.
0: That's a little bit better. Go ahead. I think we lost him. All right. He was kind of cutting in and out there. Another caller, good morning. You're on the swap shop.
13: Yeah, I'm looking to buy about a 30,000 BTU natural gas wall heater. 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
0: All right. Thank you. Another caller, good morning. You're on.

0: Just need to move it and get it out of the way. 606-534-0417. 534-0417. Thank you, sir.
1: Thank you. Of course, we'll also do this tomorrow as well. We've been all phone calls here lately because of the text machine on the Fritz, but I think we almost got that rectified. If I can get Adam pinned down to fix it at some point. Good morning. You're on the Swap Shop. Hello.
2: Yes, good morning. I'm looking for if somebody might have a good propane gas heater. It can be anywhere from a 20,000 BTU up to 30,000 BTU. 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I prefer the bricks, the five-brick type. If somebody out there's got something like that, give me a call. If they want to sell it, give me a call, 265-3460. That's 265-3460. Thank you very much.
1: All righty. Thank you. We appreciate your calls today here on this edition of the Swap Shop. We got time for a couple more. If you want to call us back up and give us your item that you got to swap around today, if you got anything left over here, before we wrap things up here in a moment or so. 98.9 WSIP, the Swap Shop, brought your way by Carbon Auto Repair and Dead Gloss Paint Company. Of course, we'll do this all again on Monday. Yeah. Saturday and on Monday, we'll continue to take your calls and messages. And no, the text machine still ain't operating properly. So hopefully we'll have that rectified by the start of next week. That's going to do it for this edition of the Swap Shop. We'll do it again tomorrow morning here on 98.9 WSIP. It's-

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1: In the good book, Men in Midlife Crisis, author Jim Conway uses the Chinese definition of the word crisis, which means opportunity and danger. Life has many crises. How we navigate through these turbulent waters means the difference in a shipwrecked life or a life of victory. You may be in the middle of a crisis, or you may face one in the soon coming future. It can be a dangerous time, but it's also a time for great opportunity. The danger is to panic and make rash decisions with negative long-term consequences, but the opportunity is to depend on God for strength. To do this calls for prayer and seeking God's power, Bible study and seeking God's guidance, and obedience and seeking God's will. Trust God to guide you through the storm. And one more thing, take things one day at a time, because Jesus said, "Don't be anxious for tomorrow will take care of itself. Each day has enough trouble of its own." So friend, are you in a crisis? It is a great time of danger, but it's also a time of opportunity. Be aware of the dangers, but don't retreat from it. Trust in the Lord and grow strong in Him. This has been your Minute of Faith. I'm Seth Carter.
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5: I'm former Kentucky Supreme Court Justice Janet Stumbo. In 2015, nearly 1,000 of our neighbors, the former clients of Eric Kahn, received shocking news that their benefits had been suspended. Within days, the suicides started. My husband, Ned Pillersdorf, had never handled a Social Security case, but he sprang into action. He sued Kahn and the Social Security Administration and organized what became the largest volunteer legal effort in our nation's history. That work earned Ned recognition as Lawyer of the Year by the

0: American Bar Association. Today, 88-year-old Hal Rogers is backing an extreme agenda that threatens Social Security, Medicare, Medicaid, food stamps. When our neighbors were desperate, Ned fought for them and won. Send Ned to Congress, and he'll fight just as hard for you.
1: Paid for by Ned for Congress.
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8: We do.
1: You know.
8: That's right.
1: And it's festival peak season. You got Apple Day this weekend and Jenny Wiley right there in Prestonsburg next week.
8: That's right. So you got two festivals back to back. So kind of in the middle of all that, we're running our spooktacular sale right now. So it's going to be 10% off the whole store, even an extra 10% off our already clearance items. We continue to add to that weekly. So if you're out and about, like we said, take in the festivals, come up and get you some furniture. And it's crazy to think that we are in October. We're in the burr months. So
1: you're there,
8: and it's going to be right around the corner. You know, you don't want to think about it, but there's November and December. You've got your home to get ready for the holidays and then Christmas. So it's not too early to get started. Lots of new things in. I know that it's really warm right now, and cold weather is around the corner, but we did put some new fireplaces out. I walked the floor yesterday and saw those out there, some really nice things. We got some new recliners in, some new living room groups. So just got a shipment of appliances. Those are always really popular around this time of year. So come up and see us. We're going to be there today, 10 to 6. If you have any questions, you can call us at 886-9656. Check out our Facebook page, our website, SimsFurnitureCO.com. Everything that we have on there, it may not be in the store, but it's something that we can, you know, just kind of get an idea. I always tell people, if you see something, snap a picture, bring it in, because a lot of companies copy each other. We can definitely find it for you. But looks like the morning part's going to be beautiful. I think they're giving rain for a little bit later today.
1: Yeah, so. I know. That's sad.
8: I know. But, well, maybe you can just take it. And I think it's supposed to clear off. So just let's hope, pray, no rain. Get you some Apple Festival and furniture and make for a great weekend.
1: What is your favorite carnival or festival food, Devin?
8: Oh, gosh. You know, that's going to be a tough one. I love the tiger ear. Okay, if we're talking Apple Day, I love the tiger ears. I love the caramel apples. I love that. Got to promote my girls' basketball group. They've got the sausage sandwiches back this year and the waffle fries. So got to give them a shout-out today. They're out there working hard. But all those local school groups are. But, gosh, that's tough. You know, they always really ask me. I like. What about you? What's your favorite?
1: I'm a Bloomin' Onion person.
8: Yes, I forgot about them. See, it's been a while, because every year I've been in the booth, so I really don't get to walk around much and see what everybody else has, unfortunately. So, but yes, Bloomin' Onions are great. I think the band does some Greater Taters. I do like the Greater Taters.
1: Yes, love that.
8: Wrestling has a nice Philly sandwich. We had the booth across there one year, and we would kind of trade stuff back and forth, so their Philly sandwiches are great. I think the football team has got some loaded tees, so there's so much to choose from. I don't know if I could pick my favorite.
1: It's a lot of great food. Don't have to pick just one thing. Come out and eat your heart out all day long. You know?
8: All day long.
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8: So if you get too full, you can come up there and try out one of our mattresses and our recliners and take you a nap and get recharged and go back.
1: That's right.
8: Open that up today.
1: I like that.
8: All right. 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
9: East Kentucky weather.
1: And your official Kentucky Apple Festival forecast. Sunshine to start, increasing clouds, rain by late this afternoon. All right. Daytime high, we'll peak out at 84 around 2 o'clock or so, all right? Showers, maybe a thunderstorm early this evening, otherwise cloudy. If you're making plans for the Apple Day festivities, might be a little wet this evening, also for football kickoff times. Overnight low 55. Tomorrow, some scattered rain, slight chances early, otherwise cloudy. Daytime high, only 67 tomorrow. And on Sunday, some scattered showers, cloudy skies, high 72. Around the area, it is currently right now 63 in Preston and Paintsville already, 62 in Louisa. A little warmer as you go towards Moorhead and West Liberty, 69 in West Liberty and in Moorhead. Also, Grayson, you're at 68 already this morning. Going down the road, Prestonsbury's at 68, Pikeville at 68 degrees.

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Well, I got an apple clue, I can tell you. But apparently people are finding apples already. Oh, no! Already finding apples? Already wanting prizes? Oh, boy. I'll give you a clue. Hang on.

0: listening to Ben and Chris this morning here on the Country Giant 98.9 WSIP. All right. You guys are crazy. You all are crazy about this whole scavenger hunt thing. I would be two for $1,000. Officially, here are the rules, okay? And I know people are already out there looking for apples this morning. We already had somebody find an apple, apparently. But here are the official contest rules if you're going out and hunting. One winner per immediate family, and that immediate family is defined as your parents, grandparents, full and half siblings, step parents and step siblings living in or out of your household. Okay, so we want to make this fair. One winner per family. All right, you got to be 18 years old to play. 18 years old to play the contest. You also need to prove an ID if we ask. Okay. Also, someone, if you find an apple and you redeem it, you are no longer eligible to find another apple. Once you find one, you're in. Okay. No more hunting. Let everybody else try to go hunt. Okay. And your immediate family is also included. Okay. So once you find one, you and your family are done finding apples. Apples are hidden within the confines of the Kentucky Apple Festival grounds. They are not buried. They're not placed inside a structure or a building or anything like that, okay? You will find them within the grounds of the festival. No employees of Fork Media, which includes WSIP, or immediate family are eligible to win, all right? So we can't win anything, all right? We're not out there hunting. Winner of the individual prize, you got to fill out your form when you get in there. We'll give you a form to fill out. And once we get all 10 apples returned, no later by the close of our booth today, we will be drawing for the $1,000 winner. Now, that $1,000 winner will be decided in a random drawing Monday morning, October 5th, 8:30 a.m. live here on the radio and also on Facebook, okay? So we won't give out the money until Monday once we get all the apples in, okay? And then the grand prize winner can pick up their apple and pick up their cash, okay? How about a clue? All right. Here's a clue. Where wheels bring food and the hillside climbs, a little retreat sits watching the times. Homes are their business, but this isn't a home. And just beyond the view, bright rides freely roam. Above the crowd, where the slope meets the sky, a hidden surprise may be waiting nearby. So if I'm reading that, I'm thinking it's somewhere near a food truck. Yeah, there's an apple near a food truck, kind of up on a little hill, and within sight of the carnival, because it says you can view a bright rides. It also says homes are their business. So it's got something to do with homes. Okay. Find it. Okay. We got clues at the booth. Okay. We have a list of clues at the booth. Go down and get in line, play, grab your stuff, and go hunting.
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1: 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Fox News, I'm CJ Papa, the hero captain of the Fly Dubai flight, tells India Prime Minister Narendra Modi.
2: The door is right there, and I was still getting hit, but I opened the door. And everyone else who helped was just as incremental to this effort.
3: Israeli intelligence sources tell Fox News that Israel will participate in the investigation alongside the UAE to determine the exact motive of the co-pilot and if he had direct ties to any foreign entities. Investigators will also try to understand how a weapon ended up in the cockpit.
1: Fox's Trey Yinks in Tel Aviv. President Trump says he's still thinking about banning diesel exports to Europe.
4: Right after the war started, the U.S. and Europe agreed to release 400 million barrels of oil. They wanted to cushion the blow from disruptions in the Strait of Hormuz. While the U.S. has deployed the lion's share of that commitment, Europe has not.
1: That is Fox's Lauren Simonetti. 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
13: They are. 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Going to be around till about noontime. We'll be closing at noon, and we'll be closed tomorrow. So if you need something, we've already had people in shopping with us this morning. 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So keep us in mind. Again, we're going to be around till at least noon today, and then we'll be closing up, and we won't be back in till 8:30 on Monday. So we hope everybody has a real joyous Apple Day, and get out and support the area and have some fun. And so, Jamie, I know you're going to be going up and patronizing some of the places.
12: Oh, yeah. I'm going to have a good time today. Get my belly full.
13: Yeah. So have a good day.
12: You too. That's Malcolm Ratliff at B&W Appliance on the old road going to the lake at Staffordsville.
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12: Kentucky Apple Festival forecast. Sunshine to start, then increasing clouds, rain and showers by the afternoon today. A high near 84. That rain chance, I'm not going to tell you, but we're probably going to get some rain at some point late today. Also, a chance of showers for this evening, otherwise cloudy, a low of 55. Saturday, a chance of rain early, and then we'll see clouds and a high of 67. Dry for the parade tomorrow, we believe. And looks like some scattered rain on Sunday and a daytime high of 72. Right now around the area, heating up, 65 right now in Paintsville, 64 in Louisa, 71 already in West Liberty, also in Moorhead at 71, 72 in Sagersville, Prestonsburg, 69 in Pikeville. Coming up, we'll check in with Adam and Olivia. They're at the booth in downtown. The scavenger hunt is underway. Apples to be found. We'll get an update. Right now, the 90s on 9 with Jam and Jamie.
14: It's not old. It's vintage. And it's as good now as it was back then. 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

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It's our 90s at 9. We got apples in town. Find one. Win a prize. You could win some cash, too. Going to check in with Adam and Olivia here in a few moments. Right now is Sawyer Brown on the Country Giants.

Martina McBride on the Country Giant, 98.9 WSIP, the 90s at 9. Mornings of Jam and Jamie, and how about a little bit of David Lee Murphy before we head downtown and talk to Adam and Olivia.

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0: Adam and Olivia are down in town. Good morning, crew.
2: Good morning. What's going on?
0: Anyway, I don't know. It sounds like you all are having a crazy time down there.
2: Oh, it is very busy. When it comes to the folks out here looking for apples this morning, some people finding apples, some people coming by our WSIP tent looking for clues on how to find the apples. And that's what we've got and what we're doing. Really cool contest. If you can find one of our little plastic apples, they're green apples. Gotta say, they are plastic, because we've had someone, hey Jamie, we had someone show up with a real apple that had a bite taken out of it. It was green, but it was on a stick, and I don't know if she found it in a garbage can or what.
0: Hey, you'll look anywhere high and low when it comes to money.
2: You know, we've got some clues, though, for folks. Olivia's over here giving some of those out, and it's just going to be a fun day. You know, we've talked about the forecast for this week, and let me get my headset here. We've talked about the weather for this week, and, you know, there's been chances of rain today, but Olivia, it's off to a good start.
3: Yeah, we've already had to run back for some more papers. It's been pretty good. We've had some apples found, and you want to kind of read over the rules with me?
2: We do need to kind of go over the rules, and we've had a lot of questions, and we've had a couple different scenarios, and we do need to kind of have some parameters around it, just so it's fair for everyone and everybody has a chance. So what do we have? One winner per immediate family.
3: Yes, an immediate family is defined as parents, grandparents, full and half siblings, step-parents, step-siblings, living in or out of your household. And then a huge one is you have to be over 18. So as long as you bring me a parent with you, we can work with
2: you. We want kids to have fun and look for the apples, but, you know, you do have to be 18 or over to actually win one of our prizes, especially our $1,000 grand prize.
3: Yes, and once someone has found an apple, their hunt for the day is done. They cannot claim anything else, including your immediate family. Apples are hidden all around the Kentucky Apple Festival ground. They are not buried. Apples are not placed inside structures or inside buildings.
2: Yeah, they're not inside. They are all outside. We don't want people doing any damage trying to find them. You know, we've made sure that when these apples were hidden, that they were not placed anywhere that you'd have to really damage anything to get to it.
3: Yeah, and then the one I'm most sad about, no employees of Fork Media can win anything.
2: Oh, man.
3: So, after all that, we can't win. Then the winners of the individual prizes has to fill out our forms. That way we can post it, and you also have to take a picture for us. So, yeah. We'll be posting some pictures in just a little bit. All 10 apples has to be returned and redeemed no longer than the close of our booth today. And the way that it kind of works is each apple has a prize, but there is a grand prize moment.
2: Yeah, so if you find an apple, you're going to win a prize. Then you'll also be entered to win that $1,000 grand prize. Have some great sponsors who have made this possible, Olivia. And we want to thank, let's see, our sponsors of our big scavenger hunt. And they include our presenting

0: I'm going to head make my way down there, too. They're having all kinds of fun. I'm going to walk down the street, too, and have some fun. So I'll be walking down there. We're doing some more broadcasting live all day. We got some T-shirts that we're wearing today. We're also giving away new Country Giant T-shirts. We're giving those away at different times today. So come by our booth and be a T-shirt winner today. We'll have some fun with that. The apples are hidden. Let's have a good apple day right here on 98.9 WSIP. Do good today. Be good to somebody else. I'll see you back in a little bit from downtown here on 98.9 WSIP. I'm Jam and Jamie. 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
1: In downtown Paintsville, the Kentucky Apple Festival, 62nd annual Kentucky Apple Festival is underway, and it's a good morning for it. We are here, and we've got all kinds of things going on. The Apple Scavenger Hunt has really been a hit this morning. That's an understatement, but it's been busy.
10: We'll congratulate some of the folks here in just a minute who've already found one of our apples. But today, let's talk about what's going on. If you're out and about, we want you to come to downtown Paintsville for the Apple Festival. And let me see what I've got my whole schedule here. Of course, they started this morning early with the big fishing tournament at Paintsville Lake. They also have school events going on right now on the courthouse stage. Then a little bit later, that will be followed by the old-fashioned costume contest. Arts and Crafts Tent over on 2nd Street, that is open, and it is a very busy time over there. They've also got the flea market and merchant mart in the city parking lot. Lots of folks out here with all kinds of cool stuff there. Also, music on the streets. Going to get started this afternoon, probably around 12:30 or so, and that's going to continue all the way into the evening. So make sure that you get out and enjoy the live music. Absolutely free. It's going to be headlined by Sunday Best tonight at 9 o'clock. TikTok Corner this afternoon. Justin Darnell is going to be right down here near our booth, actually, from 4 until 7. And that's just a few of the many things that's going on down here at the Kentucky Apple Festival in downtown Paintsville. Right next to the WSIP tent, you will find our friends from Hager Hill Free Will Baptist Church. They are here, and they have got some delicious smoked cream cheese. If you've never had smoked cream cheese, they'll give you that with some nachos. It is really good. We'll talk about that in just a little bit. We're going to talk all kinds of food today. There's a lot of good food options right here at the Apple Festival. And, you know, these right here on the streets, they're all supporting our local groups and our local nonprofit organizations. You have churches, school groups, fire departments, and a whole lot more out here. And this is a big fundraiser for them. So make sure you're intentional about getting down here, getting something good to eat when it comes to the Apple Festival. I think we've got some more people out here by the tent taking pictures. They've been finding the apples. So if you are out and about coming in this morning, we've got some specially marked apples hidden for our Apple Festival scavenger hunt. And the grand prize is actually going to be $1,000. So we wish you the very best in finding the apples today. And we'll talk more about that in just a few minutes. Our live coverage of the Kentucky Apple Festival here on 98.9 WSIP is being sponsored in part by Mountain Manor of Paintsville, also Davis Amish Furniture, Davis Produce, True Faith RV, Big Sandy Healthcare, and Smith Septic Service. We're back in just a few minutes. 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
1: Fox News, I'm Roxanne Evans. The September jobs report is out. Employers adding only 29,000 jobs, well below expectations of 90,000.
2: Last month, August was 162, and we were expecting 90. And again, that in part helps the unemployment rate jump up to 4.2 from a 4.1 in the previous month.
1: Taylor Riggs of the Fox Business Network. On Wall Street, stock futures surging in part because oil prices plunging. New York Governor Kathy Hochul appointing Attorney General Letitia James as special prosecutor to oversee the investigation at Cornell University. The governor saying she's lost faith in local authorities.
3: This has in turn undercut my faith and the public's faith in the district attorney's ability to effectively investigate and prosecute the case at this time.
1: That's Fox's Chanley Painter. 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
4: 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It's time for the WSIP Church Bulletin Board. 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
7: From the WSIP Weather Center, your official Kentucky Apple Festival forecast. Cloudy skies and a chance of rain later on this afternoon. Daytime high of 84. Rain chances 60%. 50-50 chance of rain for this evening. Cloudy skies, nighttime low 55. If you're making plans on Saturday for the Kentucky Apple Festival, only a slight chance of rain early. Cloudy skies and cooler at daytime high 67 tomorrow. And on Sunday, cloudy, a high of 72 with some scattered showers.

And welcome back to Paintsville, Kentucky, here on 98.9 WSIP, as we are live here in downtown Paintsville for the 62nd annual Kentucky Apple Festival of Johnson County. And their theme this year, as American as apple pie. So we invite you to come on down here and spend the day with, actually spend the next 2 days with you. We got some good weather right now, sunshining. Don't let that rain chances worry you any. If you do come in town, maybe keep an umbrella nearby just in case. But that's supposed to be later this afternoon. But we're having a good time down here. The crowd is starting to roll in more and more. And, of course, here at the WSIP tent, you can stop by, get you some clues for the first scavenger hunt for the WSIP here during the Apple Festival. We will let you know. We have, I think, six apples that has been found, and there's 10 altogether. So there's seven apples. So there's three apples left in downtown Paintsville. Now, we want to make sure that you understand that there's no $1,000 apple. We have 10 apples. You bring it in if you find one. You fill out some information for us, and then you go into a drawing to win that $1,000 for those 10 apples. So that's how we do this contest. So come on by, stop by the tent, and we will get you some information. Hey, we've had a lot of fun here already. The school events have been going on the courthouse stage. They start at 9 o'clock. Old-fashioned costume contest. It's going to be taking place immediately following all the school events, and I'm not being to the courthouse stage, so I'm not sure where they're at as far as the school events going. But the old-fashioned costume contest will be going on. Of course, arts and craft tents are open. The flea market and merchant mart, all of those are open as well. Courthouse stage, the music will begin at 12:30 and goes all the way to 10:30 tonight. And Sunday Best is going to be doing a live concert tonight at 9 p.m. So come on down and take part of that. That's all going on today. We're not even reached tomorrow and tell you what is going on, but we will tell you more about that here in just a little bit. But we're here in Paintsville for the 62nd annual Kentucky Apple Festival of Johnson County. And our coverage is brought to you by Mountain Manor of Paintsville, Davis Amish Furniture, Davis Produce, True Faith RV, Big Sandy Healthcare, and Smith Septic Service. Those sponsors help us with our coverage of the Apple Festival here in Johnson County. So we'll send it back to the radio station. I'll be back here actually around 11 o'clock as I'm going to be doing my show live here on the streets, and I'll be walking around and we'll just have a good old time. So come on down to Paintsville, Kentucky, for the annual Apple Festival in Johnson County. That's been it for now. We'll be back in just a little bit on WSIP.

0: We are back live here in Paintsville. Yeah, we're on the air. All right. You know what? We're having some fun today. It's Apple Day here on 98.9 WSIP. We got a scavenger hunt going on today. And we have three clues left. So we've had seven apples brought back.
1: Yes, and there are still three out there. And I have people tell me that they've found more. I haven't saw them yet, so I don't know if somebody beat them back to it. But I'm kind of excited to see.
0: Okay, so here are the apples that are left out there. We're going to read the clues. Number one. Read number one, Olivia.
1: In a place where the city comes together to meet, with music and parties and fun oh so sweet, where pictures of blossom shine, look high, look low, look left, look right, but don't make a ruckus, keep out of sight. Within these walls, there's a secret to see.
0: So it's a place in town where you would meet, maybe to have a party or a meeting or something like that.
1: Yeah.
0: And it also says parties and fun, so I guess you could rent the place.
1: You can.
0: Oh, okay. So you can rent the place, and you say, within these walls. What is that? Within the walls? Is it like hidden inside a wall?
1: Too much info.
0: Maybe it's inside a wall. Interesting. Go find the apple. Okay, another one. A man tells a tale, though it cannot speak. A name. A name tells.

0: the fair's bustle, a curve calls it home. With blue, white, and flowers blooming bright, a little surprise is tucked out of sight. Well, well, well. So there are the three clues. They have not been found yet. Unless somebody is here. Have you found an apple? What is your name?
1: Kevin Hall.
0: Kevin, where are you from?
1: Johnson County.
0: From Johnson County. Where at in Johnson County?
1: Painesville.
0: Now, when did you find your apple?
1: Earlier this morning.
0: Early this morning. So you got out hunting around. What'd you think about the contest?
1: It's been pretty fun.
0: You see what you won?
1: I got a $50 TJ Maxx card.
0: $50 TJ Maxx card. Congratulations. You're a winner of a TJ Maxx gift card. And you're in the running to win
1: $1,000.
0: What are you going to do with $1,000?
1: Probably spend it on my kids.
0: Of course. Of course. And what's your girl's name?
1: This is Braylon. She's my middle daughter.
0: Well, cool. Well, congratulations. You're one of our finalists for the $1,000. We'll let you know. All right. Thank you. Another winner.
2: Yeah. And it's getting pretty fun around here.
0: And we got a lot of winners, a lot of fun stuff going on today. Seven apples have been found. Three are left over. So there's still time to hunt and play and get in the running for the $1,000.
2: Yeah, and the way that it kind of works is every apple has a prize. And you got to come get the prize, get a picture with us, and then on Monday we'll draw for that winner for $1,000.
0: Now, we need to thank our sponsors that have helped us out with this event. Here today, this huge scavenger hunt we got going on. And I love the fact that Bobby McCool won the front some big-time money to put this out there for everybody. And also all of our sponsors who made it so possible for this to be a big winner today here on the Country Giant. Our scavenger hunt is brought to you by Appalachian Wireless, Dairy Queen of Paintsville, Jones Preston Funeral Home, Foothills Communications, Paintsville Arby's, Preston's Monument and Memorial, also Mays Carpet and Cabinets, Little Caesars of Paintsville, Warehouse 13, and Crossroads General Store. Now, the gentleman just came by and got the TJ Maxx card. That was a gift from who?
2: That was Mays Carpet.
0: So Mays Carpet and Cabinets apple has been found. So three apples left. Go hunting. Have some fun today. And we'll have some fun here on the Country Giant 98.9 WSIP. We're going to give away some T-shirts, too. So come by, baby, win a T-shirt here soon here on 98.9.
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11: 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I am

0: All right, we're back in downtown, and you know why? Because we have an Apple winner! What is your name, young man?
1: Lucas Kessner.
0: Lucas, where are you from?
1: Flat Gap.
0: From Flat Gap. And you got a big apple, right?
1: Yeah, I did.
0: It's a little apple, though, right?
1: Yeah, it's little.
0: So you found a little green apple. Where did you find it at?
1: It's where you show off the apple, and I found it behind a little pole.
0: Oh, so you found it behind a pole. So you found clue number two. Name a name tells a tale, though it cannot speak, of why this county got its name. You seek. It tells the name of why Johnson County got its name. So did you read the sign?
1: No.
0: Oh, you just wanted to win the prize, didn't you?
1: I tried to read it.
0: Oh, you know what? You're a winner. You got yourself a Little Caesars gift card. So congratulations there. Now, Mom, what's your name?
2: Shelby.
0: Shelby what?
2: Kessner.
0: Shelby Kessner. Now, you know you're in the drawing for $1,000.
2: Woohoo!
0: You can win $1,000, okay? So the winner will be announced on Monday morning at 8:30 on the radio, okay? But you have a 1 in 10 chance. So enjoy the weekend. And good luck, okay?
2: Thank you.
0: Thank you all for playing along, okay? All right, and you have a great rest of your Apple Day, okay?
1: Okay.
0: All right. Tell everybody come down here to Apple Day.
1: Come down here to Apple Day!
0: Yeah, that's right. That's awesome. Get some stickers and a duck. All right, Adam, this is the kind of fun you want to have down here.
3: Oh, it is a great morning. If you're not here, you need to be here. Kentucky Apple Festival in full swing. And let me tell you, good turnout this morning.
0: Well, we're trying to beat the rain, I think it might be coming. Hey, thanks to our sponsors of the scavenger hunt, Bobby McCool for 97th State Representative. He's fronting that $1,000 to give away. Also, brought to you by Appalachian Wireless, Dairy Queen of Paintsville, Jones Preston Funeral Home, Foothills Communications, Paintsville Arby's, Preston Monuments and Memorials, Mays Carpet and Cabinets, Little Caesars of Paintsville, who just had their prize picked up. Warehouse 13 and Crossroads General Store. What prizes we got left?
4: Let me find my sheet. Number
0: 1 and 5, right?
4: Yep. So Appalachian Wireless and Preston's Monuments, and
0: the Appalachian Wireless prize. Can we show it to people who are here? Let's show it. Get it out. Come on. Y'all want to see this prize? It's inside of this. I can't tell you what's in it, but there's stuff in it. There's really cool stuff in it. Somebody's going to win it. But you got to go find the apple. Clue number one, clue number five. Number one is that big prize you just saw, courtesy of Appalachian Wireless. Who wants to win a T-shirt? Anyone win a T-shirt? Anybody? All right. Come here. Spell your name backwards.
5: Hold on. A-H-S-I-A-L.
0: All right. And what's your name for Edwards? How you say it?
5: Lakeisha Clevenger.
0: Give her a T-shirt. You got a T-shirt. You're a T-shirt. You got a T-shirt.
5: I'm known as True Adam and Scott. I am known as the Noah Thompson Girl.
0: The Noah Thompson Girl.
5: Yes.
0: I should ask you to name Noah, spell Noah backwards. I didn't.
5: I could definitely do that.
0: All right. You want to win a T-shirt? All right. Tell me how old you are.
6: 51.
0: 51. Where were you born?
6: Ashland.
0: Ashland. You're a winner. All right. Give her a T-shirt. All right. There you go. See, it's that simple. Just kind of crazy stuff to get that. You want to win a T-shirt? All right. Come here. You got a Reds shirt on. Are you a Reds fan?
7: No.
0: I don't blame you. So why are you wearing a red shirt?
7: Because it's the same color for Apple Day.
0: Same color as Apple Day. Okay. Do you have a favorite baseball team?
7: Course.
0: What is your favorite baseball team?
7: Yankees.
0: Of course it's the Yankees. So why do you like the Yankees?
7: Because I'm 78 years old and my favorite player is Mantle. And I used to know that whole team by heart.
0: The greatest switch hitter of all time.
7: Correct.
0: Mickey Mantle. Give this man a T-shirt. What's your name?
7: Maurice Meir. I'm originally from Louisiana. I used to run the Ponderosa Steakhouse in Paintsville.
0: I was there when I was a kid.

Remember that. You get a T-shirt. We'll get with these folks. They'll give you a T-shirt. All right. We're going to take a break. We'll come back with some more stuff in just a little bit. We'll take a break, and we'll be right back with more live from downtown here at Apple Days on 98.9 WSIP. Dear Lord.

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15: From the WSIP Weather Center, your official Kentucky Apple Festival forecast. Cloudy skies and a chance of rain later on this afternoon. Daytime high of 84. Rain chances 60%. 50-50 chance of rain for this evening. Cloudy skies, nighttime low 55. If you're making plans on Saturday for the Kentucky Apple Festival, only a slight chance of rain early. Cloudy skies and cooler at daytime high 67 tomorrow. And on Sunday, cloudy, a high of 72 with some scattered showers.

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1: 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Fox News, I'm CJ Papa. New York State Attorney General Tisha James in charge of the investigation into the alleged gang rape at Cornell University as special prosecutor. Her boss, Governor Kathy Hochul.
2: As governor, I will not allow anyone to sweep this case under the rug. We are ensuring that all the facts of this case are brought into the light.
1: Job creation slumping in September.
3: The unemployment rate rose to 4.2% last month. The number of new jobs created cooled to 29,000 after a rebound in August.
1: That is Fox's Ginny Casola reporting. Director of the National Economic Council, Kevin Hassett, telling Fox.
4: When you're thinking about, like, what's the number really? Well, private sector this time is almost 60 if you account for the fact that we've got all these federal government workers leaving.
1: Stocks are trading higher on Wall Street. 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
11: All right, currently here in Paintsville, we got some sunshine, we've got a little bit of clouds, but it's also nice weather, a good cool breeze, about 76 is the high right now here in Paintsville. We do have some chances of some showers and thunderstorms, mainly after 3 p.m., highs in the mid-80s, and chance of rain at 80%. Tonight, showers are likely, possible thunderstorms. Overnight lows around 55. And Saturday, there is a 30% chance of showers before 11. Then we should see some clouds. Can't roll out a few rays of sunshine. And highs, however, in the upper 60s. Currently, we've got 77 here in Paintsville as we're downtown in the 62nd annual Kentucky Apple Festival of Johnson County. Come on down, spend some time with us. Make sure to stop by the WSIP booth and meet us. We'd like to see you and talk with you. We'll be back with more music coming up on the Lunch Break.

0: That's right. We are here in downtown Paintsville for the 62nd Annual Kentucky Apple Festival of Johnson County. I am, of course, located here at the intersection of College Street and 2nd Street. And you are listening to 98.9 WSIB. And, of course, this is the lunch break. And I'm here every day, Monday through Friday, from 11 a.m. until 1 p.m. But today, of course, we are joining a lot of people here in Paintsville, Kentucky. And we had a listener that stopped by our tent a while ago. Introduce yourself, young man.
1: My name's Aaron Ward from Nats Creek, Kentucky.
0: And originally an Ohioan, but you got right and came to Kentucky.
1: I was a Flatlander. Now I'm in heaven on earth right here.
0: You're gonna sing Swap Shop song for us, right?
1: I'll give her a try.
0: All right.
1: Swap shop, do you got something to trade?
0: That's a good job. And he's already got a t-shirt, so I appreciate that very much.
1: And I got Swap Shop every morning.
0: That's right. That get your day started. You said swap, you get up, clean up, Swap Shop, and then you have your coffee and Swap Shop.
1: Bagel, and then I move.
0: That's it. Well, congratulations. Thank you so much. Enjoy your Apple Day. Come on down here to Paintsville as we're having some fun right now. It's beautiful. Got a few clouds, but got blue sky for the main part. Temperatures, probably about 77 at the moment. But there's a lot of things to do here in Paintsville.
2: We've got a lady here from Australia I'd like for you to talk to.
0: Oh, from Australia. Hello.
3: Good morning. Good morning. Such a lovely festival.
0: Now, are you associated with Paintsville?
3: I am. Well, my family's good is from here, and I'm visiting Sarah and Jim, and we decided that I'd never come to the Apple Festival, so this year was the first year that I've come to it.
0: We welcome you. Thank you.
3: It's been an amazing festival. Everybody's been so kind and very welcoming. So.
0: Well, that's what we are here in Paintsville. I think we're kind people and pretty friendly, especially when we got visitors coming in.
3: Well, thank you. Thanks for the welcome, and it's nice to be back.
0: Well, thank you for stopping by. Stop by our tent over there. We'll send you with the souvenir. All right, thank you. Thank you much. We're here actually in front of Appalachian Wireless booth, and we'll be talking with them as they are one of our sponsors that make our coverage possible here during the 62nd Annual Kentucky Apple Festival, Johnson County. We'll be back with more here on the lunch break as I'll be down here in Paintsville to about 1 o'clock today. It'll be longer, but I'll officially say 1. We'll send it back over to Adam at our booth here in Paintsville. For the 62nd Annual Kentucky Apple Festival, I'm Scott, and I'm with you here on the lunch break. It's brought to you by Giovanni's Pizza here in Paintsville.
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0: And that was Stella Lefty with Boston here on 98.9 WSIP. And this is The Lunch Break. It's brought to you by Giovanni's Pizza here in Paintsville. I'm here every day, Monday through Friday, from 11 a.m. to 1 p.m. Hello to you. I'm Scott. We're here at the WSIP, WKLW, WKYH radio tent. We're here at Main Street and College. Is that correct? Underneath the lights. Right across from where the Apple Day booth is. And it's now time we're going to give away some T-shirts. We have certain times where we're going to give away some shirts. So let's see who's up in line. You all want a shirt? What's your name? Where are you from?
1: Joy from Northern Michigan. I'm a big country fan.
0: Northern Michigan. I've never been to Michigan, period. Nice up there?
1: It's beautiful.
0: You live there?
1: Just visiting.
0: Okay, well, thank you for coming to Paintsville. What about you? Where are you from?
2: I am from Paintsville.
0: What's your name?
2: Blake Burchett.
0: Blake, how are you? What do you think about Apple Day?
2: It's really nice. You get to ride on the rides.
0: You've been coming here all your life?
2: Yeah.
0: Pretty much. What is that? 20? 21?
2: I am 9.
0: 9. Oh, I missed it a little bit. Sorry. It happens. And your name, young man?
3: Dan Burchett.
0: Dan. You know this person?
3: Yeah, he's kind of with me.
0: Oh, he hangs around. So you've been hanging out with him about 9 years, is that true?
2: Yes.
0: Yes, all right. What's your name?
4: Hadley Lewis.
0: Hadley Lewis, is that what you said? You want a T-shirt? All right. Now, what do you like here about Apple Festival?
4: I like to play a lot.
0: You like to play? What about all the walking around? You tired yet?
4: Yeah.
0: Yeah? What have you done exciting so far?
4: Get a tiger's ear.
0: Tiger's ear. Does it taste like a tiger?
4: No.
0: I've never had tiger. Have you?
4: No.
0: I won't get me a tiger ear.
4: Yeah.
0: Have a good time. Thank you. Who is this beside of you?
5: Mom.
0: Hi, Mom.
5: Hi.
0: How are you, Mom?
5: We're good.
0: Where are you all from?
5: We're from Van Leer.
0: Van Leer. I've been there once. Yeah.
5: You're there. Yeah. Okay.
0: Well, what grade you in?
4: Second grade.
0: How about that? Well, have a good time. Get you a T-shirt. Come on over here and have some fun. We got some WSIP T-shirts we're giving away. We're going to be doing this basically 11:30 here now, 2:30, 3:30, 5:30. But if you come by and you sweet talk us, who knows? You might score. So come on over here and get you some T-shirts. Adam and Olivia's there. They're being harassed by my sister. She's telling everybody to come over. So what's your name, young lady?
6: Judy Burchett.
0: Hi, Judy. How are you?
6: I'm doing fantastic.
0: Judy is one of our big sponsors on the radio, so we like her with JKB. Thank you very much.
6: Yes, thank you, guys.
0: Appreciate it. Just get you a T-shirt. What's your name?
7: My name's Tim.
0: Where are you from?
7: I'm also from Michigan. This is my first time coming to the Apple Days.
8: It's really exciting.
0: To the festival itself or to Paintsville?
7: To this festival.
0: Well, what do you think about it so far?
7: It's very neat. I like it. It's an enjoyable time.
0: It's a good old friendly hometown festival.
7: Yes, it is. Very nice.
0: Well, you Northern Michigan?
7: Yeah. Very nice music. Some food. I haven't had any food yet, but it's getting lunchtime here pretty soon. So,
0: now, you got choices you got to make. So, good luck on your choice.
7: All right. Well, thank you very much.
0: Of course, come on down here. We're at Main Street and College underneath the lights right across from the information booth at the WSIP tent. Come on down here. We got some other goodies, some ducks, some pins. We can tell you about WSIP. We'd like to just introduce ourselves to you. What's your name?
9: Teresa Baldwin.
0: You listen to WSIP?
9: Yes.
0: What's your favorite thing about WSIP? Putting you on the spot. You like that midday show?
9: Yeah.
0: Yeah, that midday show is pretty good.

0: isn't it?
1: Melissa Caldwell.
0: Melissa, you all from Paintsville?
1: Yes.
0: You make sure to get you some T-shirts and have yourself a great Apple Festival. All right. See, it's that simple. Nobody ran from us, neither. That's what it usually is. Jamie, this is a good time. You've been here, but this is your first time really doing the work part of the festival.
2: Yeah, I never had to do the work part of it, but I'm enjoying it a whole lot.
0: You get to see a lot of people. There's a lot of people I've already seen that I haven't seen in a long time. And just meeting new people. We was back on the back street and saw someone and talked to him from Australia. I would have to say that's the farthest right now.
2: Australia?
0: Australia, mate.
2: How do they find Paintsville?
0: I think they got family nearby. But make sure if you're listening and you're from out of state, out of Kentucky, make sure to stop by the booth over here, the information booth, and tell them where you're from, and they can light your state up, or maybe even your continent or something. What's your name?
3: Olivia.
0: What grade you in, Olivia?
3: Second.
0: You from here? What school you go to?
3: Millard.
0: So you're from Pike County? There you go. Congrats. Thank you so much. All right, so come on down here. Stop by the tent. And what's that?
3: I'm a cheerleader.
0: A cheerleader. Well, awesome. You did a great job. This is the lunch break, and we're spending our lunchtime right here on the streets of Paintsville, the 62nd Annual Kentucky Apple Festival of Johnson County. So come visit with us. We're going to be here all day. We'll be here tomorrow as well during the parade at 2 o'clock. So you got a lot of time. Bring an umbrella with you just in case. But maybe Mother Nature will cooperate, but we'll see. Come on down here to Paintsville. We'll be back with more on 98.9 WSIP.

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14: We're excited to announce that we are once again hosting the Master Cattleman Program. This is a six-night series of educational programs that are designed to help you learn more in all aspects of cattle production. You maybe you're new to the business or just thinking about getting into cattle, or maybe you've been in the business for a very long time and just want to learn some new things and fill in some gaps in your knowledge. Whatever your level of experience and education and training is in cattle production, Master Cattleman can benefit you. It's six nights, and those will start on October 12th. The first night will be nutrition. And then the second night on October 19th will be marketing and profitability. Then October 26th will be reproduction and record keeping, followed by herd health on November the 2nd, genetics on November 9th, and then we will close out with facilities and winter feeding on November 16th. All these sessions will be taught by UK specialists, people who have worked in this program for many years and really know a lot of good detail that they can help you understand the material and make a better farm for your cattle and for yourself. Make it more profitable, make your cattle healthier, make your farm more successful. So it's going to be a great series of sessions we'll have down here, and those will all be held at the Johnson County Extension Office. But folks from all over are welcome to sign up and attend. This is sort of hosted by the Highlands Beef Cattle Association, but anybody in the area who is able to attend is welcome to join us. The cost is just $20 per person, and if you've got two people from the same farm, that's just $30. We'll give a discount for having the second person. So if you've got partners on a farm or a husband and wife team, whatever the case may be, we'll let you both attend for $30. Those sessions, again, they all start at 6 p.m. They are all held at the Johnson County Extension Office here in Paintsville, and they do include dinner. So make sure that you plan for that and make sure that you make time to attend the Master Cattleman program. Give us a call, 789-8108, to register for the sessions, and we'll get you signed up and we'll make sure that we get you a spot, because it will fill up fast. There is a limit to how many folks we can have in the Master Cattleman program. We don't want to overbook it, so make sure you hurry and call as soon as you can. Get your spot signed up, get your payment made, and we'll get you into the program. So looking forward to that. It's always a great time. We're going to have some of the top people at the University of Kentucky and the College of Agriculture, Food, and Environment coming down and spending the evening with us. They'll do the presentation. They'll hang around with us and answer questions, and they're always glad to help out. Great bunch of people that we've got that will help you learn a lot about producing cattle. So again, the Master Cattleman program starts October 12th, runs each Monday through November 16th. All the sessions start at 6 p.m. They're all held at the Johnson County Extension Office. $20 a person or $30 for two people from the same farm. 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
15: From the WSIP Weather Center, your official Kentucky Apple Festival forecast. Cloudy skies and a chance of rain later on this afternoon. Daytime high of 84. Rain chances 60%. 50-50 chance of rain for this evening. Cloudy skies, nighttime low 55. If you're making plans on Saturday for the Kentucky Apple Festival, only a slight chance of rain early. Cloudy skies and cooler at daytime high 67 tomorrow. And on Sunday, cloudy, a high of 72 with some scattered showers.
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17: And welcome back to the lunch break here on 98.9 WSIP, as we are live here in Paintsville, here in Johnson County, for the 62nd annual Kentucky Apple Festival of Johnson County. We're having a good time. Crowd just keeps getting bigger and bigger. A lot of people getting up, getting things together. Some people might be at work, and I guess technically we are at work still, but we're having some fun as well. And when you can, if you can, come on down here to Paintsville and enjoy yourself. They got some great food. They got crafts and a lot of things. If you've never been, or it's been a long time since you've been to the Apple Festival, come on down here and visit with us. We've got here at the tent, at the WSIP, WKLW tent. It's where we're always at, right underneath the lights. Here, just a catty corner from the information booth. But we also got somebody special with us. We're going to let you explain what you all are doing.
18: We're selling tickets on a signed guitar by Ella Langley. It will be drawn at the end of the festival, and they're two for $5, and it helps support the Animal Alliance of East Kentucky, which spay and neuter animals in our area, which is a desperate need.
17: So you're going to be here today and tomorrow?
18: Yes, we will be.
17: And they've got this here, the Animal Alliance of East Kentucky guitar raffle signed by Ella Langley. Tickets are two for $5. I'm surprised that Adam has not got every ticket.
18: Oh, for sure.
17: So it looks like we have one of our two remaining apples. Is that correct? Also, earlier apple. What's your name?
19: What?
17: What's your name?
19: Jeremy Simpson.
17: Jeremy, congratulations to you. Found an apple. He's going to get a gift that corresponds with one of the gifts here. There's still one or two apples that are out there. If you want information, come by the radio station tent. We've got some information, some clues that let you know where the final apples are hidden. Now, if you are one of the 10 people who find the apple, you will be registered to win $1,000 at the end of the day. We'll be making that drawing later today. And congratulations to those who have already found, and good luck to the ones who have not found. So that's still going on, so you can come by and check and get you some information sheet. Some great food here in downtown Paintsville during the Apple Festival. They always are. There's plenty of things to do. You got the carnival that's going on. You've got some singing that's going on as well here on the courthouse stage. That begins at 12. So come on over here for that. Make sure if you're visiting from out of town that you stop by the information booth for the Apple Festival and tell them where you're from. You can also get you some souvenirs, T-shirts, and things like that. And we're going to be giving away some more T-shirts around 2:30 here at the WSIP tent. So make sure you come by. We're going to do that at 2:30, 3:30, and again at 5:30. And then that's be about the time we go off the radio because we got a football game coming up later tonight here on 98.9 WSIP. Johnson Central will host Corbin Redhound. So come on, visit with us, the 62nd Annual Kentucky Apple Festival of Johnson County. Have yourselves a good time. Bring an umbrella just in case, but hopefully Mother Nature helps out and the rain will stay away for the most part of the day. So we'll see, and we'll wait, see what happens. We're going to send it back to Adam, and this is Scott here on the Lunch Break Show. It's brought to you by Giovanni's Pizza, 257 Court Street in Paintsville. 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They're open for business today as well. 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
1: Fox News, I'm Roxanne Evans. New York Governor Kathy Hochul appointing Attorney General Letitia James to handle the Cornell investigation after new information raised concerns.
2: According to new reports, she could not have been clearer that she was 100% confident that she had been raped. Yet, shockingly, those words never made it into the account that the Cornell police sent to prosecutors.
1: The Fly Dubai pilot speaking out after the alleged attack by his co-pilot.
3: Recovering from his wounds in the hospital, Captain Smit Macharis held a video call with Indian Prime Minister Narendra Modi. He describes how, bleeding from stab wounds on the cockpit floor, he somehow crawled to the door and raised the alarm.
1: That was Fox's Jonathan Savage. 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
5: With news, I'm Jamie Johnson. The 62nd annual Kentucky Apple Festival begins today in Paintsville. 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Music tonight features Sunday Best on the Courthouse stage at 9 p.m. Tomorrow's events include the Apple Festival 5K at 8 a.m., a car show, the parade at 2, and singer Ingrid Andress will close out the festival at 9 p.m. School events are happening throughout the day today. Music on the Courthouse stage, 12:30 until late tonight. And we invite you to come to downtown Paintsville. In other news, the legal battle over a second mental health evaluation for former Letcher County Sheriff Sean Mickey Steins is now before the Kentucky Court of Appeals. Steins, who is accused of murdering District Judge Kevin Mullins, is asking the appeals court to block a second court-ordered exam scheduled for October 14th. His attorneys argue prosecutors have not shown good cause for another evaluation and says it violates his Fifth Amendment rights. And a former Magoffin County Sheriff's deputy is facing multiple charges after an incident Tuesday night in Salyersville. 42-year-old Brandon Wayne Marshall was arrested after deputies say he grabbed his 17-year-old son and tore his shirt while intoxicated. Marshall is charged with fourth-degree domestic violence assault, resisting arrest, first-degree disorderly conduct, and public intoxication. He was lodged in the Big Sandy Regional Detention Center. With this news update, I'm Jamie Johnson.
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5: 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Services today at 1 at the Crum Funeral Home with burial in the Nicholas Cemetery at Wolf Creek. 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Services for Mary Devonia Stidham Easterling, 85, of Cattle City, who passed away Tuesday. Services Saturday at 1 at the Faith Baptist Church in Caney. Interment in the Whitaker Cemetery at Cattle City. Visitation after 6 p.m. tonight at the church. Harold and Stewart and Halsey Funeral Home and Care of the Arrangements. Services for James Ralph Oxshire, 83, of East Point, who passed away Wednesday. Services Sunday at 2 at the Jones Preston Funeral Home. Interment in the Family Cemetery at East Point. Visitation after 5 p.m. Saturday at Jones Preston Funeral Home. Services for Mary Elizabeth Davis Minton, 75, of Hager Hill, who passed away Thursday. Services Monday, 11 a.m. at the Jones Preston Funeral Home. Interment in the Minton Family Cemetery at Hager Hill. Visitation after 5 p.m. Saturday at Jones Preston Funeral Home. Services for Michael Allen Keaton, 61, of Keaton, who passed away Wednesday. Services Monday at 2 at the Christian Union Church in Keaton. Interment in the Lakeview Memorial Cemetery in Staffordsville. Visitation after 5 p.m. Sunday at the church, Jones Preston Funeral Home, and Care of the Arrangements. Arrangements for Jimmy Stapleton, 84, of Tudor Key, who passed away Thursday, are incomplete and will be announced later by the Phelps & Son Funeral Home. And services for Dorothea Lou Fannin Hayden, 71, who passed away Wednesday. A memorial service will be held at a later date. Phelps & Son Funeral Home and care of the arrangements.
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5: From the WSIP Weather Center, your official Kentucky Apple Festival forecast. Cloudy skies and a chance of rain later on this afternoon. Daytime high of 84. Rain chances 60%. 50-50 chance of rain for this evening. Cloudy skies, nighttime low 55. If you're making plans on Saturday for the Kentucky Apple Festival, only a slight chance of rain early. Cloudy skies and cooler at daytime high 67 tomorrow. And on Sunday, cloudy, a high of 72 with some scattered showers.

0: That was a quality song right there, as Keith Urban, along with the legendary Michael McDonald, with We Go Back. I love it. Might be my favorite song. So thank you there, Mr. Adam. I'm Scott. This is the Lunch Break here on WSIP. I'm here Monday through Friday from 11 a.m. until 1 p.m. And we are here live. I was going to say walking around Paintsville, but let's not fib. I'm driving a golf cart around Paintsville. It's a lot quicker and easier on this old man. But we're here talking to people and some of the tents set up. And right here I'm looking at one of the hardest working tents around. And tell me your name and what this tent is.
1: My name is Sarah Baldwin, and this is the FFA booth, apple butter booth. And today we are making some apple butter. And, that's what we do. And we jar it. We're about to jar it here and just later. And then I'm going to let you talk to my president here. Have a nice day, guys.
0: Appreciate that. Hello, Mr. President. Is that how you want?
2: It's up to you. I don't care.
0: Mr. President. So, sitting here making apple butter. Now, you all been doing this with Johnson Central FFA for the last couple of years, but this is not an overnight and we're ready thing. You all been doing this for a couple of weeks now, haven't you?
2: Oh, yeah. I guarantee you're about maybe 3 to 4, matter of fact. It's been a good minute.
0: How many apples, guesstimate, did you have?
2: Buddy,
0: peel them?
2: Large number.
0: You can already peel, or did you peel them?
2: We actually crush them.
0: Crushed them, okay. So you got different size containers for the apple butter. Tell us about it.
2: Well, starting out, you know, you go from your quart to all the other jar sizes. I ain't the best with remembering. We got a half pint, a pint, and a quart.
0: Half pint, pint, and a quart. And sugar-free and...
2: Cinnamon free.
0: Oh, that's good. Now, who's this young man working right now?
2: His name's Tanner Burchett. He helps us a lot. Most of the time, it's me and my cousin, but he's been stepping up and helping us.
0: How long? Okay, they're showing and demonstrating. You got the fire going. You've got the pot, and you're stirring it. What's the process of that?
2: Well,
0: how long does that take from when it goes in the pot to it's ready?
2: I guarantee you, every bit 6 to 8 hours.
0: Really? It's constantly stirring so it don't stick on the bottom?
2: Yep.
0: Or burn?
2: Well, once you add your sugar, if you quit stirring, it scorches.
0: Okay. All right. So I understand you have little samples. Is that true?
2: Yeah, we do. Stop by and grab you a bite and see if you like it.
0: Hot dog. So there you go. And you'll be doing this all day until you run out, right?
2: Yep.
0: All right. Well, congratulations. You've always done a great job. And tell us a little bit more about FFA. You are the president, right?
2: I am. Now, FFA, it's hard to beat it in everybody's head. It is a student-led organization. You know, our advisors are there to advise, but the backbone is the members and the officers. Go ahead.
0: My brother was involved with that once upon a time. He was, now correct me, it's been a long time. He was the Sentinel. I think he was the door greeter.
2: Yeah, it's the Sentinel.
0: So I know a little bit about it.
2: Yeah, just a little bit. You're getting there.
0: All right. Well, congratulations to you. Good luck to you. And, well, hopefully you sell out.
2: Yeah. Thank you. I appreciate it.
0: All right. Again, we're here on 2nd Street, right across from Paintsville Elementary School. They're here at the FFA, Johnson Central FFA. They're making the apple butter. The Johnson Central softball team's booth is right beside of us. They got fried bologna and different things. So we're going to send it back to the station, but we're first going to let you know all of our sponsors that is making our broadcast possible. That is Mountain Manor of Paintsville, Davis Amish Furniture, Davis Produce, True Faith RV, Big Sandy Healthcare, and Smith Septic Service. 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

Well, I am everywhere, and I'm trying to get back to some familiar areas there at the tent. So I'm actually driving toward the radio station tent. I understand another one of our scavenger hunt apples have been found. So, Adam, I will be there in just a second. I'm right here on 2nd Street. The Kiwanis Club making their popcorn. Just a second. We've got the Johnson Central softball team with Baloney, the Christian Appalachian Project. They've got some goodies and cups and things like that. Over here at in the parking lot of Paintsville Elementary, they've got some food booths set up. So you come over there and visit with them. A lot of different choices. Face painting also going on here. They got the Johnson Central FFA making their apple butter. We talked to them just a little bit ago. Also, we've got the Job Corps, JW.org. They're here. Got some other food trucks. OVP Health, they're over here as well. So, Adam, I'm trying to make it to you. I'm talking and driving. I don't think there's a rule against that. Howdy, howdy. A lot of other different tents up here. A lot of people sitting on the sidewalks enjoying the food. And there's plenty of it. Let me just tell you that. Adam, I'll tell you what. I'll be to you here in about 5 minutes. So we'll send it back to you, and I'll be right back here on 98.9 WSI.

0: All right, Scott, back on here with the lunch break as I'm back here at the tent. I rushed over, walked over here very well. Don't be saying stuff like that. Anyway, we are here with our latest scavenger hunt apple winner. And what's your name?
1: Desiree.
0: Desiree, where are you from?
1: Vandler.
0: Is that in Johnson County?
1: Yeah.
0: What about? Just joking. All right, so you had to climb real high up on top of the building to find the apple. Is that true?
1: No.
0: Swim in water with crocodiles?
1: Nope.
0: Fight snakes? What?
1: Nope.
0: Well, somehow you did it.
1: I found it in the wall.
0: In the wall? So you busted through the wall?
1: No, there was a hole in the wall.
0: A hole in the wall. And what made you say, hey, there might be an apple in that hole in the wall?
1: I don't know. I work the band booth, and we just look in the hole sometimes to see if there's anything in there, and it was in there this morning whenever I got there.
0: Makes sense. That makes sense. So it finally came true for you. It worked. After all those tries, you got an apple, and what'd you get?
1: $50.
0: $50. That comes in handy during Apple Festival, don't it?
1: Yep.
0: Now, what would Desiree, right? What would Desiree do with $1,000 if you get your name drawn later today?
1: Use it for my senior stuff.
0: Oh, let's go. What's that? Well, right, you have to wait. You know how that works, right? But you still can dream. But it's going to go against your senior stuff, right? I take it you're a senior.
1: Yes.
0: All right, well, congratulations. By sticking your hand in the wall and finding an apple.
1: Thank you.
0: If you pulled a snake out, what would that have been like?
1: I would have screamed.
0: Scream. Okay. Well, congratulations. They got your picture?
1: Yep.
0: All right. Well, congrats. So that means there's one left. There is one scavenger hunt apple left. Clue number five, which is where market day crowds come gather and roam, beneath the fair's bustle, a curve calls it home. With blue, white, and flowers.

0: looming bright, a little surprise is tucked out of sight. Dun, dun, dun, dun. That is clue five. If you're listening, there it is. And you could win yourself a prize, courtesy of WSIP and one of our many sponsors that makes our first scavenger hunt possible. And, of course, those sponsors are, we want to make sure that we mention that, is, of course, Bobby McCool, candidate for State Representative 97th District. He's the presenting sponsor. Appalachian Wireless, Dairy Queen of Paintsville, Jones Preston Funeral Home, Foothills Communications, Paintsville Arby's, Preston Monuments and Memorials, Mays Carpet and Cabinets, Little Caesars Pizza of Paintsville, Warehouse 13, and Crossroads General Store. Also, Mountain Manor of Paintsville, Davis Amish Furniture, Davis Produce, True Faith RV, Big Sandy Healthcare, and Smith Septic Service. So one more apple left, and then everybody's name gets put in for some time today, right?
1: Yes. 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
0: We'll draw Monday.
1: We'll draw Monday, is what the rules have said, yeah. All
0: right, well, I didn't look at the rules, apparently, did I? But that's it. So, but, hey, I'm here at Apple Festival anyway. We'll send it back to the station, Adam, and, of course, you've been listening to our live coverage during the 62nd Annual Kentucky Apple Festival of Johnson County here on the Lunch Break.
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13: From the WSIP Weather Center, your official Kentucky Apple Festival forecast. Cloudy skies and a chance of rain later on this afternoon. Daytime high of 84. Rain chances 60%. 50-50 chance of rain for this evening. Cloudy skies, nighttime low 55. If you're making plans on Saturday for the Kentucky Apple Festival, only a slight chance of rain early. Cloudy skies and cooler at daytime high 67 tomorrow. And on Sunday, cloudy, a high of 72 with some scattered showers.

0: And welcome back to our coverage here in Paintsville, the 62nd Annual Kentucky Apple Festival of Johnson County here on 98.9 WSIP. And this is the lunch break. This is the normal time that I'm on the radio from 11 a.m. until 1 Monday through Friday. And we're just kind of, I would say, walking around Paintsville, but as Jamie told everybody, I'm driving a golf cart around Paintsville. But I'm here at one of our sponsors that makes our coverage possible. That's Big Sandy Healthcare, providing access to quality health care. And who am I speaking with?
1: Rosemary Armstrong.
0: Rosemary, I'm Scott. Nice to meet you. Nice to meet you. We email a lot, but you said you told us where you was going to be, and I finally found you. So what do you all got right here for everybody today?
1: Right over here are our school nurses to talk about the services that we have in our schools in Johnson County, Floyd County, and Martin County. They're giving out some hand sanitizer and little flashlights. This is just a general marketing table right here talking about all of our locations because we are located in five counties.
0: Yeah.
1: And our services include family medicine, women's health, pediatrics, podiatry, behavioral health, pharmacy. Our clinics have pharmacies in them. Black Lung Services, and that's these ladies at the next table here. They can tell you about what they do with Black Lung. Community health workers, family planning, health education, vision care. We do have optometry, dental, and the school health. And then we have ultrasound, telehealth, labs, and x-rays.
0: You look, like you said, you're all over Eastern Kentucky. Your office here in town is just right across the road from us, isn't it?
1: Right, it is. It's over there where the old Elite insurance building is, yeah.
0: We was here, I think, during your grand opening just a few years ago. It was over there. But you're there to help out. You got different, like you said. You just list off what all that you do for everybody. And this is just a great group of people that, like you said, quality around close to home, isn't it?
1: It sure is. And what's so great is the convenience in our clinics because you come in, you see your provider, pick up your medicine before you leave at the pharmacy, get your lab work done while you're there, and in most cases, x-ray. So it's like a one-stop shop, take care of it all. We do, for people who need it, have a sliding fee scale, but we take most all insurances.
0: So we invite everybody to come over here and talk with you, get you some freebies, and let's go down this way. Yeah, let's go. They've got to put on the talking hat. What's your name?
2: Elizabeth.
0: Elizabeth. And what's your name?
3: Stevie.
0: Stevie. And what's your name?
4: Sarah.
0: What's your name?
5: Melinda.
0: All sorts of people. They got a big fan on their table. They're cheating. Or that's just called being smart, isn't it? So this table is what?
2: We help minors file for their federal black lung.
0: Okay, and you're closer to the apples, too. I see a big bag of apples there in the background, which they're right beside of Davis Produce, too, and that's one of our other sponsors that make this. But they can come here and get information of who, how to help them out, kind of walk them along.
6: Yeah, we can give them cards. We have different offices in different places.
0: Some goodies here for people, don't you?
6: Yes, Carmel.
0: And who we got right here? This is Connect?
7: Yep. We help with Medicaid and Marketplace insurance.
0: And what's your name?
8: Melinda.
0: I already said that. That's what you want. So you got some goodies here. You got some cups, some paper they can take home, some that little like frisbee type thing, band-aids. So come on over here and visit with them. They're on the Broadway across the bridge right beside of where the, yeah, where the fire department's at, set up. Find them and you're going to find Big Sandy Healthcare underneath all the tents. And they're smart enough that if it rains, they're dry, right?
1: That's exactly right.
0: It's called preparedness, right? All right, we're going to send it back to Adam and Jamie. But first, we want to let you know our sponsors, Mountain Manor of Paintsville, Davis Amish Furniture, Davis Produce, True Faith RV, Big Sandy Healthcare, Smith Septic Service, and, of course, our scavenger hunt that is still going, if unless something's changed, still got one apple left to find. And Bobby McCool for State Representative, 97th District, he is our presenting sponsor, but also Appalachian Wireless, Dairy Queen of Paintsville, Jones Preston Funeral Home, Paintsville Arby's, Foothills Communications, Bay's Carpet and Cabinets, Little Caesars Pizza of Paintsville, Preston Monuments and Memorials, Warehouse 13, and Crossroads General Store. And with that, we'll send it back to Adam and Jamie, who's at the tent on Main Street during the 62nd Annual Kentucky Apple Festival of Johnson County.

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1: Fox News, I'm CJ Papa. New York State Attorney General Letitia James takes over as special prosecutor in the case of an alleged gang rape at a frat house at Cornell University in 2024.
2: I stand ready to lead a process guided by the facts and the law.
1: Governor Kathy Hochul says she will not allow anyone to sweep the case under the rug.
3: I think every parent in this state, every New Yorker wants the truth in this case. And that is why Attorney General James will be the one who puts a spotlight on this case.
1: The governor
3: says, who knew what when? What did they do wrong?
1: The governor tearing into the local prosecutors handling the case. More diesel staying home as President Trump convinces Europe to release a large amount of their heavily stocked diesel oil that could lower the price of diesel on average $6.37 a gallon. That number from AAA. 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
11: From the WSIP Weather Center, your official Kentucky Apple Festival forecast. Cloudy skies and a chance of rain later on this afternoon. Daytime high of 84. Rain chances 60%. 50-50 chance of rain for this evening. Cloudy skies, nighttime low 55. If you're making plans on Saturday for the Kentucky Apple Festival, only a slight chance of rain early. Cloudy skies and cooler at daytime high 67 tomorrow. And on Sunday, cloudy, a high of 72 with some scattered showers.
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14: And welcome back to our tent here on Main Street in Paintsville during the 62nd annual Kentucky Apple Festival of Johnson County. Is still sun shining. We still have some clouds. There is some darker clouds up there as well, but there's also some rays of sunshine. So we invite everybody to come on down here, have yourself a good time. I mean, this festival only comes around once a year, and it comes every first weekend of October. So you need to come down here and visit with us here on the streets of Paintsville. A lot of things for everybody to do, a lot of food for everybody to eat, and that's always a great thing. Hi, how are you?
15: Good.
14: Hi, how are you?
16: Good. How are you, Scott?
14: What's your name?
16: Parker.
14: Okay. What's your name?
15: Hallie.
14: Okay. What's your funnest thing to do here at Apple Festival?
16: Eat.
14: Okay. What have you ate today?
15: Nothing yet.
14: All right. Okay. Well, good luck to you. What grade you in?
16: I'm a freshman in college.
14: Okay. What grade you in?
15: Freshman in college.
14: I knew that, I think, didn't I? Have fun. That's what we like to do, is just talk to people on the streets, strangers. Olivia, you've been here all morning, and it's been a hectic day around here at the booth.
17: Yeah, when we all came down about 8:30, the booth was already surrounded, and it's been a ton of fun, though, with it.
14: This was our first annual scavenger hunt. Olivia came out when nobody else in the world was awake, and she came in. He had 10 apples, and as far as we know, there's still one apple that's not been turned in. So, to our knowledge, it is still out there. But whoever finds it, bring it here and show us. If you're under 18, you got to have an adult. And then on Monday, we're going to take all of these 10 winners who found the apples, and we're going to draw for that $1,000. That sounds pretty good, don't it?
17: It does. And we've been able to gather stuff from our awesome sponsors. So, each apple actually got their own prize. And that's how they kind of got their apple. They brought we gave them the prize, and then their names gets entered into that draw.
14: If I understand right, one of the bigger prizes is still under the table. And I'm not talking about the $1,000. I'm just talking about one of the bigger donated items.
17: Yeah, this is the biggest item, I would say. And we have showed people what it looks like. We haven't shown them what's in it. It's the inside that's the coolest part, so...
14: Well, make sure to come by here and visit with us. Come by our tent. We've got some goodies as well. And then at 2:30, that's the next time we're going to be giving away some WSIP t-shirts at 2:30. So come on by here. We're going to be here throughout the day. Now, you might not see me. I'll be going, getting ready for a ball game later on. But come on down here to Paintsville for the 62nd annual Kentucky Apple Festival of Johnson County. And we appreciate all of our sponsors, Davis Produce, Davis Amish Furniture, and they're set up right down the road here selling bags of apples and different things. 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And we appreciate everybody for tuning in to 98.9 WSIP. And I'll be back Monday morning at 11 a.m. for the lunch break, and it's brought to you by Giovanni's Pizza on Core Street here in Paintsville. But that'll wrap things up for me for a little bit. Adam and Olivia will be back on the air here in just a little bit.

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0: Well, I took 3 pictures with kids, and I mean, I love to cook, and around the house, we've done a tradition, like, not a tradition, but Teal, my nephew, or somebody, they're like, hey, let's cook tonight, and then somebody will request what they want, and we did spaghetti night, so I just run through and get all the spaghetti stuff.
1: That was actually going to be my next question, but I think you answered it, is whether you buy the sauce in the jar or make your own sauce. But if you're buying canned tomatoes,
0: I make my own sauce, but I do buy one or two of like the pre-mades.
1: Yeah.
0: Just if we want to add a little, you know, a little more to it, but we pride ourselves in the official real sauce.
1: Luke Bryan is off the road right now, but he will be announcing his next tour real soon. For that schedule, go to lukebryan.com. I'm Lon Helton, inviting you to join me next week for more inside stories from Riley Green, Hardy, and Luke Bryan on Country's Inside Track.
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15: From the WSIP Weather Center, your official Kentucky Apple Festival forecast. Cloudy skies and a chance of rain later on this afternoon. Daytime high of 84. Rain chances 60%. 50-50 chance of rain for this evening. Cloudy skies, nighttime low 55. If you're making plans on Saturday for the Kentucky Apple Festival, only a slight chance of rain early. Cloudy skies and cooler at daytime high 67 tomorrow. And on Sunday, cloudy, a high of 72 with some scattered showers.

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1: Fox News, I'm Roxanne Evans. The September jobs report shows employers adding only 29,000 jobs.
2: If President Trump's policy is a supply-side policy that's realigning the American economy in a very positive way. So government employment was down, employment for everything else was up.
1: National Economic Council Director Kevin Hassett on Fox Business's Varney and Company. New York Governor Kathy Hochul appointing Attorney General Letitia James as special prosecutor to oversee the investigation at Cornell University after missing information in the initial report.
3: Every New Yorker deserves to know that when they report a crime, it will be investigated fully and fairly, that they will be seen and heard.
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4: From the WSIP Weather Center, your official Kentucky Apple Festival forecast. Cloudy skies and a chance of rain later on this afternoon. Daytime high of 84. Rain chances 60%. 50-50 chance of rain for this evening. Cloudy skies, nighttime low 55. If you're making plans on Saturday for the Kentucky Apple Festival, only a slight chance of rain early. Cloudy skies and cooler at daytime high 67 tomorrow. And on Sunday, cloudy, a high of 72 with some scattered showers.
6: That is right. We are back downtown here in Paintsville for the official Kentucky Apple Festival. And it has been a great day so far. We do got some, I'm calling them sprinkles. I wouldn't really call it rain. It's some sprinkles happening around the area. But it's still pretty lively around here. So come out, see us, and visit us here at the tent. We got some stickers and pins and ducks all around. And you can get to meet the crew behind the scenes that you hear for all your favorite little segments. I got Adam here with me, and we're going to talk about how the scavenger hunt went. We have received all 10 apples back, so the scavenger hunt has ended, and we got 10 winners.
13: Oh, it's been crazy, Olivia. People have been asking about the apples. I understand that all 10 apples are found. We've talked to several of the people who have brought an apple to our tent. But let's actually congratulate each of these folks, because every person who brought an apple back, if you're just hearing how this worked, everybody that brought an apple back won a prize, and they're entered to win our grand prize drawing of $1,000. And I understand that we're going to be doing that drawing on Monday morning on WSIB.
14: And the winners are...
13: There we go.
14: William Jones, he was the guy who brought the last apple in while I was out.
13: Yeah.
14: He got the Appalachian Wireless swag bag that had AirPods in it.
13: Yeah.
14: I wanted those AirPods. I actually wanted somebody not to bring that bag. I wanted to keep that.
6: Hey, I tried my best.
14: Yeah, but he won a swag bag of great stuff. And thanks to Darlene and the crew at Appalachian Wireless for providing a killer prize. For that.
13: They put all their prizes in this Appalachian Wireless cooler.
14: Yeah.
13: And they, in addition to the AirPods, there was like an Appalachian Wireless hat and some golf balls in there.
14: Sure.
13: And t-shirt.
14: Yeah.
13: All kinds of stuff. Yeah. All right. So,
14: all that stuff. Also, Desiree Ward was a winner. Jacob Brown was a winner. Jeremy Simpson. Shelby Kessner. Kevin Hall, Larry McFadden, also Marcella Underwood, Dexter Kidd, and Joanne Stepp. That was all of our winners.
6: Congratulations, you all. You got some really good prizes. I mean, we had Arby gift cards, Crossroads General Store gift cards, Little Caesars gift cards, money, tickets to the warehouse, so many things.
13: Yeah, it's because of those great sponsors that made it possible. The Big Apple Scavenger Hunt has been presented by 97th District State Representative Bobby McCool, and also brought to you in part by a lot of those we were just mentioning: Appalachian Wireless, DQ of Paintsville, Jones Preston Funeral Home, Foothills Communications, Paintsville Arby's, Preston Monuments and Memorials, Mays Carpet and Cabinets, Little Caesars of Paintsville, Warehouse 13, and Crossroads General Store. And again, even though all the apples are in, this whole thing isn't done till Monday morning at 8:30, when one of those folks we just mentioned will be drawn for that $1,000 grand prize. That is awesome. We're having fun at the Apple Festival.
6: We are. And maybe in just a little bit, I'll go through the clues with you. And got to tell you, if you wasn't able to find out where those things were hidden, I'll tell you where they were.
13: There we go.
6: And we'll break down the clues, give you an idea of how they were created, and just have a little bit more fun as we are hanging out at the Kentucky Apple Festival.
13: That's right. You know, hey, the sun's trying to peek out. It might be raining where you are. I know there is some rain out there. We had a few sprinkles, like you said, Olivia, but it's not raining here in Paintsville at this time. Come on down, all kinds of stuff. The TikTok Corner will be down here this afternoon with Justin Darnell, 4 to 7, right here where we are at the intersection of College Street and Main Street in Paintsville. Of course, arts and crafts tents are open, flea markets open, Merchant Mart. There's music over on the courthouse stage. Sunday Best headlining the thing tonight, so make your way down to Paintsville.
6: It is going to be a ton of fun here, Adam. 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

0: Festival. Kentucky Apple Festival is underway in downtown Paintsville, and you know, we worried and worried all week that it was going to rain, and it might rain this evening, but it has been a great day already, and we've still got a whole lot more to come. A lot of great entertainment downtown. Sunday Best headlining the thing tonight, so get on down here to downtown Paintsville. While you're here, we want to encourage you to support a lot of local nonprofits. Animal Alliance of East Kentucky, by the way, they are here right beside of our WSIP tent. You'll find them. And if you're an Ella Langley fan, you're going to want to find them. I'll leave it at that. Also, our friends here with the Van Leer Masonic Lodge, you have a booth down here kind of near the SIP Theater on Main Street, right?
1: That's right.
0: What's your name again?
1: Josh.
0: Josh, tell us what's going on down at your booth.
1: We are selling raffle tickets to win a 50 caliber muzzle loader. Buy one ticket for $2 or six tickets for $10.
0: And you got some food, too.
1: And we've got barbecue sandwich and burgers, chips, pop, water, and best in Apple Day. Best deal you're going to find.
0: Yeah, yeah.
1: The cheapest, too.
0: And those are the best barbecue sandwiches this side of the Mississippi, right?
1: Oh, yeah.
2: Oh, yeah.
0: Yeah. Well, Josh, we hope you guys do very, very well during the festival. You know, a lot of these organizations here, whether it be you guys with the Van Leer Masonic Lodge, or we've also got fire departments, school groups, church groups out here, and a lot of them will tell you this is their biggest fundraiser of the year.
1: Oh, yeah. Oh, yeah. Apple Day, we sell a lot.
0: Yeah.
1: Probably most we sell all year.
0: Yeah. So, folks, be intentional. Get yourself something good to eat, but know that you're helping great local causes as well. All right, so I was looking at the clock here. I'm going to need your help, Jam and Jamie. It is 2:30, which means it is
3: T-shirt time!
0: If you want a WSIP T-shirt, get over here. We're going to be giving away a few T-shirts. It is T-shirt time at WSIP. All right, so what do we got to do? We got to make people do something crazy for a T-shirt.
4: Yes, all right. Now, what was his name?
0: His name is Josh.
4: Josh, five jumping jacks. Go.
0: One, two, three, four, five. He did five jumping jacks for a T-shirt, a big WSIP T-shirt. We're going to get you hooked up, Josh. All right. What do we want to do next?
4: Who else wants one? Who wants one?
0: Anybody want a WSIP T-shirt? Anybody?
4: You're going to need that purse.
0: Okay.
4: I need to see two nickels.
0: Oh, if you have two nickels.
4: Two nickels. Who's got two nickels?
0: Yep. If anybody's got two nickels.
4: Two nickels.
0: You don't have to buy it. You can keep your nickels. You just got to have them. If anybody can find two nickels, you'll be our next WSIP T-shirt winner. Two nickels. What's your name?
5: Bonnie Atkins.
0: Where are you from?
5: Van Leer.
0: Right here.

0: right. We're going to be thinking of a good joke here. You're laughing already, though.
1: Yeah, she's making
0: you are
1: me laugh
0: laughing
1: because she's not doing it.
0: She's on the spot.
1: On the spot.
0: All right. So, do you have a joke or no? You want me to help you?
2: Why does the chicken cross the road?
0: Why does the chicken cross the road, Brooklyn
1: no
0: said?
1: Yeah, why? To get on the talk show.
2: Yeah.
0: Why did the chicken cross the road?
2: To get to the other side.
0: To get to the other side.
1: And then get sold on the spot.
0: That is a joke. All right, you got a shirt, Brooklyn. Good job. Okay. We got more folks wanting t-shirts. What are we going to do?
1: I don't know. Let's see.
0: What are we going to do?
1: What's your name?
2: Miranda.
1: Spell it backwards.
2: A-D-N-A-R-I-M.
1: Hey, all right. Get you a t-shirt.
0: That's close enough for me. I don't know.
1: All right, who's next? Who wants another one?
0: Yeah, Olivia will hook you up with a t-shirt, Miranda. All right.
1: Right here.
0: What's your name?
3: Emery.
0: How old are you, Emery?
3: 8.
0: We're 8 years old. Where do you go to school?
3: W.R. Castle.
0: What grade are you in?
3: Second.
0: Second grader at W.R. Okay. Emery's here.
1: All right, so you go to W.R. Castle, right? Tell me the name of one of the two restaurants across the road from the school.
3: Burger King and Sip Zone.
0: Oh, there we go.
1: T-shirt.
0: All right, there we go.
1: Okay.
0: Olivia, let's hook Emery up, too. All right, who we got next here? It's t-shirt time if you're just joining us.
1: Tell me the last 3 U.S. presidents.
4: In order.
5: Oh, my gosh. Let's see. Trump. No, I got to do. You want Trump first?
1: That'll work. I want him in order.
5: Trump.
1: Yeah.
5: Obama, Trump, and no.
1: Nope.
5: No. It's that.
1: The last three U.S. presidents.
5: I know his name, but I can't think of it. He's white-headed and he's old man.
1: he's a cuss word in this county.
5: What's his name, Linda? Biden.
0: All right, here we go. We got it out of her. She said Biden.
1: Biden and Trump and who?
5: And Obama.
0: There you go.
1: That's not right.
0: Wait.
1: It's Trump, Biden, and Trump.
0: Well, she was counting Trump
1: the
0: first
1: last
0: time.
1: 3 presidents, though, have been Trump, Biden, and Trump.
0: He wasn't
1: you
0: get a t-shirt.
1: That
0: yeah.
1: was a trick question.
0: That was a trick. Yeah,
1: that was a little
0: that's
1: rough.
0: Not 3 different people.
1: All right, we'll take a few more. Who wants one? You want one?
3: Yeah.
1: All right.
0: Well, tell everybody out there, you're listening, they can't see you. What's your name?
6: My name's Mamela Blanton.
0: All right, and tell us, what are we going to get her to do? We got a what?
6: Give me an easy one.
1: Give me an easy one? Okay. I want to know 3 different types of trees.
6: Oak, maple, and walnut.
1: Yay! All right. We got
0: there
1: it.
0: We go. Another t-shirt. WSIP t-shirt time.
1: Anybody else?
0: Anybody else wanting a WSIP t-shirt?
7: Hi, I'm Tina.
0: And where are you from?
7: I'm from right outside of Paintsville in Tudor Key.
0: What? I'm getting tangled up with you here. All right, what's something we can do here?
1: Okay, let me think really hard here. Name the last state of the United States. Which one's the last of the 50 states? Which was the last one?
7: Oh, I have no clue.
1: It's really big.
0: Oh, I just heard something.
7: Alaska.
1: I said Alaska.
0: All right, there we go. You got it. All right.
1: We've had a lot of fun with this.
0: We have had a lot of fun with this.
1: Randomness. I love randomness.
0: Guess what?
1: Are you that? You want to do another one?
0: We'll do one more?
1: One more.
0: All right. And the good news is...
1: Two more.
0: We'll get you two. We have more t-shirt times this afternoon. All right. So let's get your name. Something easy.
3: Linda Lott.
0: Linda? All right. So Linda.
1: Okay. I'm going to sing a song and you got to finish the word.
0: What if she doesn't know the song?
1: I'm going to say it. When I say the word, you'll be able to finish it, okay? It's a children's song. Are you ready? Baby. How'd it go? Baby.
0: Baby what? Do, do, do, do, do, do.
3: Baby short. Baby short.
0: Say it again.
3: Baby short.

0: That's right. That's good for a WSIP t-shirt. And yeah, absolutely. Right.
1: And you want a shirt?
2: Yes, I do.
1: What kind of gum are you chewing?
2: Spearmint.
1: You got it.
0: Spearmint gum was what we were looking for. What's your name?
2: Ken Litchfield.
0: All right, so we'll get you a WSIP shirt. All right, WSIP t-shirt time. We'll be back again at 3:30. So if you want a WSIP, the Country Giant t-shirt, be at the WSIP tent for our next t-shirt time this afternoon at 3:30. We'll keep doing this afternoon while supplies last right here at the Country Giant, 98.9 WSIP. And we are at the Kentucky Apple Festival in Paintsville. 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

Darling, I've wasted a lot of years not seeing the real you. 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And I never took the time to let you know. 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
1: 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The September jobs report shows employers adding only 29,000 jobs.
2: The President Trump's policy is a supply-side policy that's realigning the American economy in a very positive way. So government employment was down, employment for everything else was up.
1: National Economic Council Director Kevin Hassett on Fox Business's Varney and Company. New York Governor Kathy Hochul appointing Attorney General Letitia James as special prosecutor to oversee the investigation at Cornell University after missing information in the initial report.
3: Every New Yorker deserves to know that when they report a crime, it will be investigated fully and fairly, that they will be seen and heard.
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cooler with highs around 68. And Sunday's forecast, mostly cloudy, showers and storms possible. Temperatures around 71. 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

0: still at the Kentucky Apple Festival, and we've been having a blast. It's been a great day in downtown Paintsville for the Apple Festival. So we started off the morning this morning with our big Kentucky Apple Festival scavenger hunt presented by 97th District State Representative Bobby McCool. A lot of sponsors pulled in, gave us some great prizes. What happened is we hid 10 apples all through town. All 10 apples, Jam and Jamie, have been returned to the tent. The scavenger hunt is in.
1: It was quite chaotic, and I love creating chaos, so it was a lot of fun. Yeah, I love doing things differently. I love creating chaos. It was a ton of fun, but all apples are in, and that means we have 10 people that could win $1,000. One person will win $1,000 on Monday morning.
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0: 8:30 Monday morning. Be listening as we announce that $1,000 winner from the Kentucky Apple Festival scavenger hunt. Hey, it's turned out to be a nice day. We were worried it was going to rain all day. We're still saying that there's a chance of rain in the forecast for the Apple Festival in Paintsville, but it's been a great Apple Festival so far, and we've made it all the way to 3 o'clock.
1: Hey, a lot of people came early afraid of the rain, and I think, you know what, glad you came, but we're still dry. It's cloudy, but it was supposed to be cloudy, and we're doing okay. This little girl here is having fun. Are you having fun?
2: Yeah.
1: Tell everybody who you are.
2: I'm Ellie.
1: Yeah, Ellie. Grace is helping us out here today. What are you going to be doing for us?
2: I'm going to be helping.
1: Helping out. She's going to help us get some t-shirts here in a minute. We had fun doing the t-shirt time last hour.
0: We do it again. My board's turned around. Yeah, we have another t-shirt time this hour. 3:30 is t-shirt time. If you can get to the WSIP tent at the corner of Main Street and College Street, right under the red light is where we are. It's green right now. Right under the green light is where we are. And you can come by during our WSIP Country Giant t-shirt time. That is at 3:30. So make sure you stop by and see us if you want to wear one of those WSIP t-shirts. We like when people wear those. We like to have a little bit of help from some other brand ambassadors, right?
1: That's right. We need people wearing the swag around. So come by and grab your shirt. We'll have you do something ridiculous to get it, but it's all in the name of good fun.
0: It is going to be a blast. We had a lot of fun at 2:30. We'll do it again at our next t-shirt time at 3:30. Want to mention a few other things going on downtown. Of course, if you've been out and been around, there's a lot of good food, Jamie. We've got a lot of food booths out here. A lot of these are, you know, some of our local organizations, their biggest fundraiser of the year when it comes to the food they sell at the Apple Festival. And, of course, Arts and Crafts, a huge Arts and Crafts tent over on 2nd Street. Got a big merchant market, flea market. Then back across the bridge, big carnival going on. They're going to have a car show tomorrow. There's a lot happening. Live music over on Court Street. Sunday Best putting on a show tonight. You don't have to bring your wallet for admission. No tickets, anything like that. Free Sunday Best show this evening.
1: Yes, Nick and Chris will be here in town tonight. They'll put on a big show. They want all their kinfolk to come out tonight. Heck, they may even bring a tour bus down here.
0: You never know. They're big, you know. So, hey, that's
1: names on the road sign.
0: That's right. That's right. So come on down to the Apple Festival in downtown Paintsville. We'd love to see you right here. It's broadcasting live on WSIP.
1: That made you laugh.
0: That made me laugh, yep. Want to thank our broadcast sponsors, including Mountain Manor of Paintsville, Davis Amish Furniture, Davis Produce. They got some apples.
1: Yeah, they do. Not the winning kind, though, but they have good tasting apples.
0: That's right. True Faith RV, Big Sandy Healthcare, and Smith Septic Service broadcasting live this afternoon.
1: Didn't you say somebody brought an apple that had a bite taken out of it this morning?
0: We hit the apples that we hid were plastic apples, and here come a lady, and they were all of our apples were green. Well, she had a real apple, but it was green, but it's a real apple, bite taken out of it. It was on a stick and everything. I said, I don't know if she found that in a garbage can or what, but she was trying to win that $1,000.
1: Yes, she was. And a lot of people had the little squishy green apples that People's Bank has given away down here.
0: Oh, People's giving away apples.
1: Green, little squishy green apples. And that's nice for them, but, you know, they didn't get you any money with us, you know.
0: The SIP's apples were specially marked apples. And, again, those have all been turned in at the WSIP tent. So we're good as far as the scavenger hunt goes. Somebody going to win that $1,000 to be announced Monday morning. All right. Want to get back to some music?
1: Let's play some music, Apple Day. How about it?
0: All Molly Green on the way after Tyler Hubbard. We dancing in the country.

Cave Run, Painesville, Dewey, Fish Trap, Yatesville. Drop a line in any lake you want. And you can still hear the music you love. That's the power of the Country Giant. 98.

0: Ashley Cook. It's some Baby Blues. WSIP is everywhere. We're having fun on a Friday afternoon. We're sitting down here on Main Street in Paintsville at the Kentucky Apple Festival. If you're not in Paintsville, I don't know where you are, but you're somewhere out there. No College of Country Knowledge today. We'll pick that back up next week. Hey, we're hanging out, though, having a lot of fun. WSIP T-shirt time here at our WSIP tent in about 10 minutes or so, Jamie.
1: Yes, 10 minutes. We'll have some T-shirts giveaway. So if you want to win a T-shirt, come by our booth in 10 minutes, 9 minutes now, we'll give you a chance to win some shirts. Now, I asked this morning on the radio. Why is this not like a three-day event? Because last night, the vibe down here was so cool. There were so many people down here. This is so big. It needs to be 3 days.
0: I am feeling it because last night there was a good vibe. In fact, it was a refreshing vibe, and I feel this today too, Jamie. You know, you've had a lot of people at this festival, and we've been to festivals every weekend for the last little bit, and nothing against the other ones, but there's been a lot of incredible festivals. The amount of people that are in Paintsville for the Apple Festival, it is super busy.
1: It's very busy indeed, and I think, you know, this could easily be a three-day event or even like a Thursday evening start and then all day Friday and Saturday. I really think they should expand this to more from last night. And this crowd has been wonderful. And, you know, there's always people who are keyboard warriors. I've seen people say, I'm going to stay home. We'll stay home. You know, we don't want it down here.
0: If you're going to complain about the Apple Festival, then don't come to the Apple Festival. Yeah. And as far as that goes, hush.
1: Hush. Yeah. Go pay $18 for a caramel apple somewhere.
0: That's right.
1: Come down here and buy one from 4-H and have fun.
0: So, you know, let's talk about the food. You know I love that festival food. We got some good funnel cake down here from our friends out at the Old Springs Fire Department. That's what it's about, too. All this goes back to, you know, you got fire departments, church groups, school groups. We talked to the Masonic Lodge earlier. You know, different folks, and, you know, we talked about 4-H and just other organizations that put money back into our community, and that right there makes a difference. You get something good that you can only get one time a year, but you're helping a great local cause.
1: A great local cause, and again, you're in a year, you say, man, all these fundraisers are happening. They're always hitting us up for something. But you know what? Come down here and participate in these fundraisers, and they won't hit you up for something later because this is so fun. Everybody's down here having a good time. If you're not here, we encourage you to come here tonight. Enjoy the carnival. Walk around town. Enjoy some music. Maybe it might rain a little bit tonight. Not too bad. We've watched the radar. We may get a little rain here in a minute. But you know what? It's worth it. Come down and get soaked and have fun.
0: Sometimes you need a shower, you know?
1: You need a bath.
0: That's right. Hey, here's another thing. When it comes to the Apple Festival, and we were talking about this off the air, there's something special about the Kentucky Apple Festival for folks in Paintsville and Johnson County. We were laughing. This is like a holiday to people here, you know? It's one of those things that, you know, there's no school today, and, you know, you have kids everywhere. Businesses that aren't even in downtown, a lot of them are closed today.
1: Yeah, there's businesses that close today because it's a holiday in Johnson County, and there ain't a thing wrong with that. That is the way it should be done. We all should take a day off from work and come down here and just have fun for a couple of days. Can we not do that and not check email and not have to worry about somebody's agenda, punching a clock or something? Put it away. Let's come down and have some fun.
0: Start the weekend early with us. Bring the kids, too. The carnival's in full swing. Hey, it's almost T-shirt time. You want to take a break and come back and do T-shirt time?
1: Yes, come on back.
0: WSIP T-shirt time at 3:30. If you want to win a WSIP T-shirt, be at the WSIP tent at the corner of Main Street and College Street right here during the Apple Festival in 5 minutes. Talking T-shirt time next on the Country Giant.
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0: Okay, it is T-shirt time. If you want to win a T-shirt, come and see us here at the booth right now. We already have some folks in line. We're going to get these kiddos here first. I'm going to talk to Big Red here. What's your name?
1: Eli.
0: Eli, where are you from?
1: I went down there.
0: Hey, Paceful.
1: Uh-huh.
0: All right. So, Eli, to win a T-shirt, you have to tell me five Marvel characters. I see you have a Deadpool shirt on. Give me five superheroes. Go.
1: Batman,

0: right over there is a t-shirt for you. All right. Who's next? All right. What's your name?
1: Nina.
0: And where are you from?
1: Timbo.
0: What do you like about Apple Day?
1: Good.
0: You love it?
1: Yeah.
0: Have you had anything to eat?
1: No.
0: Not yet? I like your Bucky's hat.
1: Thank you.
0: All right. You ready to win a t-shirt?
1: Yeah.
0: All right. Here we go. Tell me your favorite color.
1: Blue.
0: You got it. Right here. T-shirt for you. All right. Who's next? Who wants to win what? Come on over here. You ready? What's your name?
2: Emmy.
0: Where are you from?
2: Johnson County.
0: Johnson County from Kentucky. They always say their county. All right. Here we go. I want to know your school's mascot.
2: A tomcat.
0: A tomcat, so you're from what school?
2: W.R. Castle.
0: W.R. Castle. Get a t-shirt. All right. You want one too? Tell us your name.
2: Pearl.
0: And where are you from?
2: Kentucky.
0: Somewhere in Kentucky? Okay. Tell me the color of your shoes without looking.
2: Black.
0: They are black. You got it. Right there. Who's next? All right. What's your name?
3: Jordan.
0: Jordan, he sounds out of manly. All right, Jordan, how old are you?
3: I'm 13.
0: 13 years old. I want to know, what's your favorite sport?
3: Football.
0: Football, all right. Name five different NFL teams, city and mascot. Go.
3: New Orleans Saints, which is the dog, and Cincinnati Bengals, which is a tiger, and the...
0: three more.
3: Cardinals is a cardinal.
0: Okay. What city or what town are they from or what state?
3: West Virginia, Huntington.
0: No. Cardinals or what state?
3: Oh, Arizona.
0: Arizona. All right. Give me two more NFL teams. Go.
3: The Eagles, Philadelphia. Uh-huh. And I know this. I swear.
0: One more. Cleveland, they are covered. The Browns. You got it. Okay. They have a dog as a mascot. Who has a t-shirt? Okay. What's your name?
4: Hannah.
0: Hannah, I see you have a Jelly Roll shirt on. All right, I want you to tell me five male country singers.
4: Well, Jelly Roll, Blake Shelton, Jason Aldean. Is Bob Seger country?
0: Nope.
4: Oh.
0: He's rock and roll.
4: Let's see. Jelly Roll, Blake Shelton, Jason Aldean, John Schneider.
0: Yeah. One more.
4: Keith Urban,
0: that works. You got a t-shirt right over there. Who's next? What's your name, partner?
5: Bradley Sammons.
0: And where are you from?
5: I'm from Pennsylvania.
0: How old are you?
5: I'm 15.
0: You're 15. What sport do you like?
5: Basketball.
0: You like basketball. Tell me the names of five different Kentucky Wildcat players.
5: Anthony Davis, SGA... P.J. Washington, Rob Dillingham, and one more. Devin Booker.
0: You got it. You see, they sound like they're easy until you're on the spot. Anybody else want a t-shirt? Oh, no, don't ask me no questions. Adam, I think we've had our t-shirt time, but we had a good time with it. Had a good time. What do you think?
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22: Well, I got the latest forecast from the WSIP Weather Center. Looks like we have some rain at the Kentucky Apple Festival in Paintsville. Yeah, it's a downpour. Olivia's getting a little wet. You stay pretty dry overall, though, considering some people out here are soaked. We're out here on the street in the rain. Scattered showers. If you're not seeing rain right now, just know that a lot of us are. Temperatures are in the upper 70s and lower 80s across the area. 56 for a low tonight. There are rain chances there for Friday night football, so pack a poncho. You can buy a poncho for $1 if you're at the Apple Festival. Get that at the information booth. Mostly cloudy for our Saturday, but still a 20% chance of showers. We can pray that away. 68 degrees tomorrow's high. Going to be a little bit cooler after all this rain. Right now, 77 and rainy in Paintsville at the Kentucky Apple Festival.

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1: Fox News, I'm Carmen Roberts. New York Attorney General Letitia James is now leading a reopened rape investigation at Cornell University. New York Governor Kathy Hochul.
2: We are ensuring that all the facts of this case are brought into the light.
1: The governor adding,
2: voluntary intoxication is not a license for sexual assault.
1: The county prosecutor who declined to bring charges 2 years ago says the campus police report did not include the woman's claims that she was raped. President Trump announces the G7 nations are going to help fight high diesel prices by releasing 100 million gallons of oil and diesel reserves in the coming weeks.
3: President Trump threatened to ban U.S. exports of the fuel. That would have meant more for the domestic market, potentially easing prices in the U.S. while pushing them up elsewhere.
1: Fox's Jonathan Savage. 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
13: East Kentucky weather.
5: Here's the latest forecast from the WSIP Weather Center.

break from these showers in a few minutes in Paintsville. Everybody else around the area, scattered showers and thunderstorms, temperatures in the 80s. A little bit rain cooled in Paintsville in the 70s. Shower and storm chances still here as we head into the evening. Friday night football could be impacted by rain, just depending on exactly where your game is. 55 for a low tonight. Saturday forecast, mostly cloudy. 20% chance of showers tomorrow. Highs around 69. 75 and rainy right now at the Kentucky Apple Festival here in Paintsville. Looks like it is currently 74 in Salyersville. 76 in Prestonsburg. 76 in Louisa. Inez, you are at 78 degrees right now.

0: God, we are in downtown Paintsville, the Kentucky Apple Festival 2026. Jamie, it is the 62nd annual Kentucky Apple Festival. Let me tell you, it got off to a good start last night. Yeah. It went off to a great start this morning.
1: Yeah.
0: We've had a lot of fun, and we're still having fun. We said earlier we needed a little shower.
2: Yeah, we all need to take a little bath, I guess. But it's the wettest Apple Day I've ever experienced.
0: Hey, this is something that people will tell you. You never know what kind of weather you're going to get this time of year. We've done Apple Festivals in the cold. We've been burning up. We've been in the hot sunshine. We've been in the pouring rain like we are right now. And maybe in the case of this weekend, all of the above. It's supposed to be cooler tomorrow.
2: Yeah, tomorrow a high of 67 for the parade tomorrow afternoon.
0: Parade's at 2 o'clock. Last I looked, they're only given a 20% chance of rain tomorrow. We don't want it to rain on our parade.
2: No, we do not. Now, we have someone over here at the tent adjacent to us.
0: Yes.
2: The TikTok dude.
0: Yeah, Justin Darnell here. He is over here right now. We call it the TikTok corner. So if you've ever seen Justin Darnell on TikTok or on Reels, he is here. It's a great time to come by and meet him. In fact, no line right now because, well, it's rainy.
2: Yeah, nobody's going to give him the rain. We'd like to get his attention to get on the radio, but I don't think we can get his attention.
0: Can or not, because he's right across from us, and there's a lot happening and a lot to take in, and like we said, it is raining. So that's the latest news. If you're wondering what's going on at the Apple Festival, it is raining now.
2: You know what, though? People are still walking around. It doesn't matter that it's raining. That's
0: almost didn't cut down on the traffic, you know? People are...
2: The carnival is still happening right now.
0: The carnival rides are still going. You can still go around the big...
2: In the rain and on the Ferris wheel.
0: Ferris wheel. That's the word I was looking for. I had it, but yeah. The Ferris wheel still going, even though it's a little wet. But hey, you know what? It's a good time. It's the Apple Festival, and it goes on, rain or shine, right here in downtown Paintsville. We're going to take a break and come back in just a few minutes. We'll tell you a little bit more about what's going on. We'll get into the lineup. I know that Sunday Best is headlining tonight. We'll have more details coming up. Our Country Giant Apple Festival coverage brought to you by Smith Septic Service, Big Sandy Healthcare, True Faith RV, Davis Produce, Davis Amish Furniture, and Mountain Manor of Paintsville, live right here in downtown Paintsville on 98.9 WSIP.
3: If you had $1.8 billion to give to Congress, what would you tell them to do with it? I'm Ned Pillersdorf, and I'd use that money to protect Medicaid, Medicare, Meals on Wheels, and SNAP benefits. Not 88-year-old Hal Rogers. He voted to give those $1.8 billion to the domestic terrorists who attacked and desecrated the Capitol on January 6th. I'm Ned Pillersdorf, and I approve this message because I'm running for Congress to fight for you. If you agree we shouldn't reward domestic terrorists who attacked our Capitol, you can vote for me in November.
4: Paid for by Ned for Congress.
3: Unfortunately, political violence is now part of our culture and reared its ugly head on January 6th when hundreds of Capitol Police officers were violently assaulted by domestic terrorists determined to prevent the peaceful transfer of power. 88-year-old Congressman Hal Rogers voted to pay them $1.8 billion. I am Ned Pillersdorf, and I approve this ad because I don't believe in political violence. I think the domestic terrorists should be back in jail.
4: Paid for by Ned for Congress.
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0: That's right. We are in downtown Paintsville. The Kentucky Apple Festival is underway. And it's, you know, it's been going really good. And then it rained. It rained and it poured and it's still raining. I think it's not as heavy as it was, but guess what? Something, when the sun comes back out here in just a few minutes, we got something cool for you. We all know this guy right here. Justin Darnell's here with us, and let's talk about it. If anyone, I think a lot of people will recognize your face if they don't know your name, but you've gone pretty viral on social media over the last year or so. And would you agree that if I say Holler Dollar, that'd be the most recognizable way to identify you?
1: I think so, yeah. I get a lot of comments that just say, the Holler Dollar feller.
0: Now, how did that end up happening? Because did you make a lot of videos before, and then the Holler Dollar one kind of was the one that caught on? Or what's your story there?
1: So it seems like different videos will have their seasons of where they'll blow up. Like Drackler is really big. The small town Facebook posts are really big. And then I started making jokes about the Dollar General, Family Dollar, Dollar Tree. And someone in the comments said, oh, it's a Holler Dollar. And I was like, I love that. So I didn't coin that. And I started calling it Holler Dollar, and now I'm just known as a Holler Dollar guy.
0: Holler Dollar guy. There's something about them Holler Dollars, though. And then people can go on your page and see more and see what we're talking about. But, you know, you talk about small towns. You talk about festivals. We talk about all kinds of stuff. We were talking on the air about the Apple Festival. We're all having a good time, even out here in the rain. But somebody somewhere is going to be having complaints and having something to say about it. That's just part of life, right? You know, if you're going to come to the festival, then get online and complain. Just stay home.
1: We can't control the weather.
0: We can't control the weather. You know, we've been having fun, you know, and we just need everybody else to hush.
1: 100%. Come on down. The gully washer's over. Yeah. Come on down and have a good time.
0: So you have a meet and greet booth literally right across from our tent here. We're at the corner of Main Street and College Street, right under the red light. And you're going to be around this evening until around, is it 7 o'clock?
1: 7 o'clock, yeah. And then tomorrow, 10 a.m. to 1.

0: Did you get some smoked cream cheese? Smoked cream cheese, Justin.
1: Good.
0: Come on, get it. That's right. Have a good time. That's right. All right, I just disconnected everything. I think we're still on the air, though. We're back in just a few minutes, live from the Kentucky Apple Festival. You're till 7. Justin, we appreciate you.
1: I appreciate you, my friend.
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The heavy rain has moved out. We should see things clearing out over the next little bit. More rain chances later tonight as we have, you know, Friday night football tonight. Might want to pack an umbrella for that just in case we get another round a little bit later. Lows tonight around 55. Saturday, mostly cloudy. 20% chance of showers between 10 and 2. So hopefully if we do see that, it'll be over by parade time at the Apple Festival. Highs tomorrow only in the 60s, though. Not too bad.

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1: Fox News, I'm Carmen Roberts. New York Attorney General Letitia James is now leading a reopened rape investigation at Cornell University. New York Governor Kathy Hochul.
2: We are ensuring that all the facts of this case are brought into the light.
1: The governor adding,
2: voluntary intoxication is not a license for sexual assault.
1: The county prosecutor who declined to bring charges 2 years ago says a campus police report did not include the woman's claims that she was raped. President Trump announces the G7 nations are going to help fight high diesel prices by releasing 100 million gallons of oil and diesel reserves in the coming weeks.
3: President Trump threatened to ban U.S. exports of the fuel. That would have meant more for the domestic market, potentially easing prices in the U.S. while pushing them up elsewhere.
1: Fox's Jonathan Savage. 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
5: With news, I'm Jamie Johnson. The 62nd annual Kentucky Apple Festival begins today in Paintsville. 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Music tonight features Sunday Best on the courthouse stage at 9 p.m. Tomorrow's events include the Apple Festival 5K at 8 a.m., a car show, the parade at 2, and singer Ingrid Andress will close out the festival at 9 p.m. School events are happening throughout the day today. Music on the courthouse stage, 12:30 until late tonight. And we invite you to come to downtown Paintsville. In other news, the legal battle over a second mental health evaluation for former Letcher County Sheriff Sean Mickey Steins is now before the Kentucky Court of Appeals. Steins, who is accused of murdering District Judge Kevin Mullins, is asking the appeals court to block a second court-ordered exam scheduled for October 14th. His attorneys argue prosecutors have not shown good cause for another evaluation and says it violates his Fifth Amendment rights. And a former Magoffin County Sheriff's deputy is facing multiple charges after an incident Tuesday night in Sayersville. 42-year-old Brandon Wayne Marshall was arrested after deputies say he grabbed his 17-year-old son and tore his shirt while intoxicated. Marshall is charged with fourth-degree domestic violence assault, resisting arrest, first-degree disorderly conduct, and public intoxication. He was lodged in the Big Sandy Regional Detention Center. With this news update, I'm Jamie Johnson.
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5: 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Services Saturday at 1 at the Faith Baptist Church in Caney. Interment in the Whitaker Cemetery at Kettle City. 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Harold and Stewart and Halsey Funeral Home and care of the arrangements. Services for James Ralph Oxshire, 83, of East Point, who passed away Wednesday. Services Sunday at 2 at the Jones Preston Funeral Home. 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Services for Mary Elizabeth Davis Minton, 75, of Hager Hill, who passed away Thursday. Services Monday, 11 a.m. at the Jones Preston Funeral Home. Interment in the Minton Family Cemetery at Hager Hill. Visitation after 5 p.m. Saturday at Jones Preston Funeral Home. Services for Michael Allen Keaton, 61, of Keaton, who passed away Wednesday. Services Monday at 2 at the Christian Union Church in Keaton. Interment in the Lakeview Memorial Cemetery in Staffordsville. Visitation after 5 p.m. Sunday at the church, Jones Preston Funeral Home, and care of the arrangements. Arrangements for Jimmy Stapleton, 84, of Tudor Key, who passed away Thursday, are incomplete and will be announced later by the Phelps and Son Funeral Home. and services for Dorothea Lou Fannin Hayden, 71, who passed away Wednesday. A memorial service will be held at a later date. 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
8: Latest forecast from the WSIP Weather Center. Seeing

tonight. Mostly cloudy for the day on Saturday. A slight chance of showers. We're talking 20% chance of showers. Mainly between 10 a.m. and 2 p.m. Highs only in the 60s tomorrow. Well, not mostly cloudy. Lows around 59. And

0: here on the street in Paintsville. Thank you, Adam. Jam and Jamie and Olivia hanging out. And guess what? The rain's gone.
1: Thankfully, it is gone. It feels great outside, and the people starting to come back.
0: We were getting a little bit of heat, and the wind started picking up. All that's gone. Rain's all out. We're done with that. So, you know what? It's going to be a good evening. You come out, have some music, enjoy some music, have some food, and ride the carnival rides. Check out everything going on here in downtown.
1: Yeah, we got Sunday Best coming up to close out the night, and that is going to be an amazing show.
0: You know what else we have?
1: What?
0: One more.
1: Ooh, it's a t-shirt giveaway.
0: We have one more t-shirt time coming up at 5:30. So you're listening in and you're coming into Apple Festival. You got a little time. It's 5:08. So at 5:30, we'll be coming back on the air, and we'll do one more t-shirt time giveaway, giving you a chance to win a t-shirt instantly here at our Country Giant booth, located right here in the middle of everything here in downtown. And we got to find some interesting questions to ask people.
1: I can think of a few.
0: I got randomness in my head, and it just whatever I do what you do about the songs, you know, I just spit whatever comes out.
1: Hey, that's the fun of it. We had several people come out and talk to us about the College of Country Music Knowledge. Maybe tomorrow me and Adam's going to have to make something up and go with it when it comes to that.
0: We could just try one right now. Like, it might be a little dust on the what?
1: Water. No, Bible.
0: Water. It might be a little dust on the what? You said water. It's Bible, and it's bottle. It's bottle.
1: On the Bible, it is a Clyde Bowling song that we play every Sunday at 2 o'clock.
0: I'm talking David Lee Murphy on a Friday night.
1: Whoops.
0: A little different. I was looking for a party crowd, you know. But anyway, you were on the right track, though. You were on the right, the one-way road to heaven, and I was on the road to hell with mine. So, you know, it's okay.
1: Hey, it happens.
0: Oh, my gosh. We're having fun here today at Apple Festival here in downtown Paintsville. 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And as you can tell, my voice is kind of going away, so I'm going to be quiet. We're going to play some music. Adam, what we got coming up?
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2: 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In 2015, nearly 1,000 of our neighbors, the former clients of Eric Kahn, received shocking news that their benefits had been suspended. Within days, the suicide started. My husband, Ned Pillersdorf, had never handled a Social Security case, but he sprang into action. 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

0: Back here in downtown Paintsville, you just heard Morgan Wallen on the radio here on 98.9 WSIP, and it is 5:30, which means it is what? It is T-shirt time! That's right, T-shirt time. We're going to give away some T-shirts. Who wants to win a T-shirt? Right here. All right, you ready? Here's what you got to do. Name five Kentucky counties. Go.
1: Johnson, Rowan, Flemingsburg
0: is not a county.
1: Fleming.
0: It was Rowan, not Rowan.
1: I live there.
0: You got three.
1: Martin and Floyd.
0: You got a T-shirt. All right, there you go. All right, who wants to win a T-shirt? Who wants to win a T-shirt? You want to win a T-shirt? Come on over here. What's your name?
2: Anita.
0: I like your shirt. Doing my best and letting God do the rest. So, I want tonight, you tell me three church denominations.
2: Baptist, Free Will Baptist, Catholic.
0: There you go. You could name five more Baptist ones and had it. You got a T-shirt. Go right over there. All right. You want an easy question. What's your name?
3: Sue Johnson.
0: Where are you from?
3: Paintsville, Kentucky.
0: From Paintsville. How many times have you been to Apple Day?
3: I can hardly count. It's been so many times.
0: What's a favorite memory of Apple Day for you?
3: Well, when I was young, I was in the, when I was in seventh grade, I was in the Apple contest in the spelling bee.
0: Oh, you were in the spelling bee. Well, okay. Can you spell Paintsville?
3: Oh, that's easy. Yeah. You
0: said an easy one.
3: A-I-N-T-S-V-I-L-L-E.
0: There you go. You got yourself a ticket.

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8: Hey, we're there. Well, listen, we've had some technical problems, and we had a rainstorm. Maybe something got wet, something got damaged, but we're okay. And it's something that can be replaced. It's not a big deal. But, hey, you know what? It is our last time on the air today here on 98.9 WSIB. We've had a ball here in downtown today. And we're going to be leaving the air because we got football. It's an ARH game day. You know who's in town today, Olivia?
9: Who?
8: The Corbin Redhounds.
9: You know, we didn't do our pigskin picks for this week. I'm kind of disappointed.
8: It's a bye week.
9: Because I've been winning.
8: It's a bye week.
9: Fine.
8: But here's the thing. We're welcoming the Corbin Redhounds to town. A bunch of dogs.
9: Yeah.
8: We need to beat them up.
9: I don't know.
8: If we got a bunch of Redhounds listening coming into town, we appreciate you coming in here, spending some money, and enjoying Paintsville and enjoying Apple Day. You can walk around, But take your licking from Johnson Central in football tonight like a man and go on back down that road to Hal Rogers Parkway, back down into the KFC country, and enjoy some chicken tomorrow. Woo! We're going to get a win, Johnson Central, tomorrow.
10: That's right. That's right. Absolutely. Yeah.
8: Now, Jesse Peck better back that up.
10: That's right.
8: You hear me, Coach Peck? You better back that up. We're trying to get people motivated for a Johnson Central football win tonight. We're sending in people back home to Colonel Land with a loss tonight. Ain't that right, Adam?
10: That's right, Jamie. That's right. That's exactly right. Yeah.
8: Oh, God.
10: Woo, we've had fun today here live at the Kentucky Apple Festival, downtown Paintsville. We've had a lot of fun. We've been giving away T-shirts. We've also had earlier this morning, let's kind of recap.
8: Oh, God.
10: Had that scavenger hunt. Let's congratulate the folks who won those, who brought in, I'll get them, who brought in those apples. We hid about 10 apples this morning, and they came trickling in throughout the morning. I think it was, what, around lunchtime we got the last one. Folks won great prizes associated with that, and each and every one of those folks are entered to win the grand prize of $1,000. That'll be announced on Monday morning.
8: And those folks are William M. Jones, Desiree Ward, Jacob Brown, Jeremy Simpson, Shelby Kessner, Kevin Hull. I bet that's Hall.
10: Yeah, I think
8: so. Yeah, Hull's a hockey player. Kevin Hall, Larry McFadden, Marshall Underwood, also Dexter Kidd, Joanne Stepp, and those were our 10 finalists for $1,000.
10: Yeah, one of those folks is going to be a $1,000 winner come Monday morning around 8:30. That'll be announced on WSIP. Each and every one of those folks, Olivia, they got hooked up with some really good prizes, too, courtesy of our really good sponsors of our Apple Festival scavenger hunt. I know it was presented by 97th District State Representative Bobby McCool.
9: Yeah, and then we had Appalachian Wireless, who supplied an amazing surprise. It is also Dairy Queen of Paintsville, Jones and Preston Funeral Home, Foothills Communications, Paintsville, Arby's, Preston Monuments and Memorials, Mays Carpet and Cabinets, Little Caesars of Paintsville, Warehouse 13, and Crossroads General Store.
10: Before we wrap up our coverage here this evening, we do want to mention Sunday Best tonight on the main stage. So if you're out and about, running around, wherever you are, Olivia, you don't have to be a Johnson Countyan to celebrate the Apple Festival. I met a lady from California earlier. So wherever you're hearing us, come on down and join us, because great music on the stage tonight. And if you got kids, carnival rides.
9: Yeah, and Scott talked to somebody from Australia, I think, earlier.
10: Oh, so he beat me.
9: Gigantic distance there. And you, if you are from another state, come on down and visit the Apple Board booth as they light up your state on our tree over here.
10: That's right, and they got some different states lit up already this evening, and they are going to try to fill all 50 if they can. So make sure if you have any relatives coming to the Apple Festival, you let them know to check in over there at the information booth. But yeah, Sunday Best tonight. Let's mention the food. What have you eaten today?
9: Not enough. So I started with the waffle fries, which was gone last year. So I was so excited. I'm actually going to go get some more in a few minutes. Then I ate from Spuddy's. I love getting to talk to them. Then got our, what is that? A tiger ear, or I guess eagle ear. I don't know. Whatever that is. I got it.
10: Those are good.
9: So far, that's it. So
10: really?
8: This man's eating all day, Clark.
10: He's done food reviews online. What have you eaten and what have you reviewed?
11: I have reviewed the smoked cream cheese Hager Hill booth.
10: What are your thoughts on the smoked cream cheese?
11: 10 out of 10.
10: 10 out of 10. And you had it. I've had it. We've all three eaten it. We all agree? 10 out of 10?
11: Yes. I hate cream cheese.
10: You hate cream cheese. But this didn't taste like ordinary cream cheese. It's good stuff. They give you some nachos. They put a little bit of jelly and some kind of...
8: They are praying over that. It's good stuff.
10: That's right.
8: Hager Hill, Free Will Baptist Church, smoked cream cheese and chips. It's only $5. You will love it. You won't regret it.
10: Go get you one. They've got a pork butt sandwich over there, too. Yeah. And they're right next to the WSIP tent. So if you can find us, you'll find them. You ain't eating anything else? Didn't you have some kind of loaded fries or something over there a minute ago?
11: Loaded tater tots. Okay. From the Cal Ripken.
10: Yeah.
11: They're really good. 10 out of 10. Also, we had some Marky Chow down. It was quesadilla.
10: Oh, I saw that quesadilla now. That looked really good. Yeah. Lots of good food. I'm trying to think of what all I had. I got some loaded chicken fries over at the Little League booth. I got a barbecue sandwich from the Masonic Lodge. I had did have a big quesadilla. I got mine from the Bakersfield Streets of Bakersfield truck last night. What else have I had? I've had some lemonade. I've had a little bit of... Oh, I had a big fried bologna sandwich this morning.
11: I did, too. I had fried bologna sandwich.
10: Over on 2nd Street.
11: And a sausage on a bun, right?
10: Sausage on a bun over on Court Street, probably, right?
11: Yep.
10: Lots of good food here at the Apple Festival in downtown Paintsville. Come join us. I think we're going to be switching gears here, Jamie.
12: We have some football, as I mentioned, so we'll be doing that coming up in just a little bit. The Johnson Central pregame is coming up. We'll be doing that with Scott. He's at the field. We'll be going to him right around 6:15 here on 98.9 WSIP. But that's going to do it for our sponsors. We appreciate Mountain Manor of Paintsville, Davis Amish Furniture, Davis Produce, True Faith RV, also, or True Path RV, excuse me, Big Sandy Healthcare and Smith Septic Service for helping us broadcast here today in downtown on 98.9 WSIP. Now, of course, we're back tomorrow broadcasting on K94.7 throughout the day and riding through the parade, tossing a bunch of candy. We went stupid on candy yesterday, buying a bunch of candy.
9: Hey, you don't know how much we bought. You didn't go in.
12: No, I didn't want to know how much you all spent on candy. But we're going to be tossing that out to the crowd tomorrow.
9: Hey, I'm excited for it. Me and Adam will be going through the parade in a golf cart.
12: Yes, and we ride a golf cart through the parade and tossing out some candy tomorrow. The parade is at 2 o'clock. The weather should be pretty good. There's only a slight chance of rain tomorrow morning. And then we're looking at cloudy skies, but cooler tomorrow. Probably a high around 67, I think, for the parade time tomorrow afternoon. 6 or 7, something like that.
9: You're killing me over here.
12: Yeah, we're doing our best. For Adam, yeah. Olivia, Clark, yeah. Matt's been taking pictures. He's here. Ellie Grace. Everybody who's been hanging around, my wife who came down here to make sure I don't make a fool of myself. I'm Jim and Jamie. 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
1: 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Fox News, I'm Tom Rigotti. The midterms are rapidly approaching, and President Trump is on his way to deep red Alabama to rally voters. The president says he thinks, with him holding rallies across the country, Republicans have a better chance in November.
2: I think that we're making a lot of progress. When I go there, we win. If I don't go there, we would not do as well.
1: Trump campaigned in Texas and Oklahoma Thursday. The pilot stabbed on a flight from Dubai to Israel is recovering from multiple stab wounds. Fox's Jeff Paul is in Tel Aviv.
3: It is a miracle that that hero captain of that Fly Dubai flight is still alive, but he is now recovering in the hospital.
1: The pilot managed to open the cockpit door, allowing passengers to subdue the co-pilot. Israeli Prime Minister Benjamin Netanyahu says the attacker is from Oman and was radicalized, which led him to carry out the attack. 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
6: From the WSIP Weather Center, tonight is mostly clear and much warmer with lows in the upper 60s. Friday, partly cloudy with a chance of showers in the afternoon, humid with highs in the mid-80s. Friday night, showers likely, lows in the upper 50s. And Saturday, partly cloudy with some showers, mostly in the morning, not as warm, highs in the upper 60s. This has been a look at your WSIP Weather Forecast.

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1: 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Over the next 45 minutes, we'll take a look at tonight's matchup, look at area high school football games, and discuss University of Kentucky football. 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
2: 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Preston Monuments and Memorials, they honor your family while preserving their memory. And JKB Gutters, protecting your home from the top down. Well, good evening. I'm Scott Ratliff along with Chad Webb. Rick Skaggs will be here with us on stats later in the game. But tonight, the Golden Eagles return home after a long stretch of road games. And we've had some good travel, but we're back here at Coach Jim Matney Field for only the second time on the season. But we are coming off of a victory from last week over Boyd County, 42-21, and I'll be quite honest with you, Chad, I think that score is deceptive. There was some penalties involved and some this and that. You know, give credit to Boyd County, but 42-21, I think that's just they had the catch, that miraculous catch in the end zone. So whatever it was, we got the victory, and that's the most important game or important thing. It broke that four-game losing streak and got us our first victory in district play.
3: Yeah, and like you said, it was to me, it wasn't as quiet, as close a game as what the scoreboard said. But the win is the most important part, whether it's by, you know, 21 points or by 2 points. You know, it's the win is the most important part, and hopefully these Golden Eagles can come out tonight and build on that and put another one in the column.
2: We got our last regular season non-district game tonight, as we'll be hosting the Corbin Redhounds. Now, don't let the 3-2 record fool you. They are a good football team in Class 4A. They were rated high. They're still rated high. But they're coming off of basically one full week and a half of another one, because they only played two quarters against Frederick Douglass, and that was back on September 18th. They lost that game 10-0 because they agreed to, when they couldn't play because of the weather, to take the loss and move on. So they're coming in to this ball game relatively, I would say, fresh.
3: Yeah, I mean, whenever you've got a week off to get healthy, and then you only played two quarters in the prior week, you know, you should be well rested and ready to go. And I have no doubt that this Redhound team will come in here ready to hit somebody tonight.
2: These two teams battled it out last year at Corbin, and Johnson Central came away with a hard-fought 37-34 game. And I tell you what, that was one of the more exciting games that I'd seen in a while. But Johnson Central had to hold in the fourth quarter on a fourth down play and was able to preserve the win and get out of Corbin with a victory. So I'm sure that Corbin remembers that one. They want to come in and handle their business, per se. But this game between these two teams, something's got to give, because each team has won three games against the other. So tonight is the tiebreaker, so to speak. So we've got a lot to talk about over the next 45 minutes or so here on our Friday Night Live show. If you'd like to send in a question, you can do so on our text line at 606-226-0386. Again, that's 606-226-0386. Text in some comments, some questions, or your prediction of tonight's ball game, and we'll get that on the air. We're going to send it back to the station, take this break, come back with more of your Friday Night Live show as we're here at Johnson Central. It's Coach Jim Matney Field as the Golden Eagles get set to face the Corbin Redhounds. 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
2: And welcome back to Johnson Central High School. This is our Friday Night Live show on WSIP. We're here every Friday night about 45 minutes before we go into pregame and into the kickoff at 7:30. But we want to thank HPT Physical Therapy, the Black Blue Clinic, JKB Gutters, and Preston Monuments and Memorials for being our sponsor of our Friday Night Live show. Johnson Central coming off of a win last week at Boyd County. And, Chad, it was a very impressive night of offense for the Golden Eagles. Now, all of their offense was on the ground, and they had, according to my numbers, about 534 yards. And, again, that could be off a couple of yards, give or take. But 48 carries, 534 yards, that's pretty impressive.
3: Yeah, absolutely. And if I remember correctly, they were over 400 yards in the first half. And Braxton Perry had almost 80 yards in the first drive. So,
2: yeah.
3: You know, it was a really nice night on the ground for the Golden Eagles.
2: How important is it for them in this game to maybe get out in front of Corbin first?
3: Well, it's when you have a running offense like the Golden Eagles have, it's always important to get out in front early, because it's hard to catch back up sometimes whenever you don't throw very often. So it takes away that quick score capability if you can't throw, and we don't throw. Not to say that we can't, we just we choose not to. So it's very important to get up. To get up early and kind of maintain a lead than it is to try to chase from behind with this type of offense.
2: Yeah, and that's really what it turned into last year at Corbin. They really couldn't stop our running game. We couldn't stop their passing game.
3: Right.
2: We lost a lot. They got basically everybody as far as skill players back, especially their quarterback spot in Salmon.
3: Yeah, no, Corbin's rolling in here, you know, loaded for bear. I mean, they were one of the top, if I remember correctly, top three ranked team in 4A when the season started, and you know, the well deserving, because they had everybody coming back, and just a really good football program that they run down there.
2: Now, Mason Sammons, who is the quarterback, last year he threw for 2,400 yards, around 171 yards per ball game. But this is the impressive part. He's very accurate. But he does not make mistakes. He had 30 touchdowns last year to only two interceptions out of 177 pass attempts. And for a high school quarterback, that's pretty good.
3: That's really good. And that tells me that his receivers are also open a lot. Mm-hmm. So that says a lot about that really good receiving core that he has, and they're hard to guard.
2: I was doing some numbers, some work this week, and I showed you that number before we got on the air, and I talked to Coach about this a little bit, and I was wondering, what is our third down conversion? What's our opponent's third down and also fourth downs and things? And so I went ahead, and we keep chart, you know, play by play. So I was able to look things over, and, you know, this is not the official, if anything. This is our numbers. But I have Johnson Central third down conversions 18 out of 51 for the season. That's 35.2%. That's not the best. I mean, it could be worse, but it's not the best. But their opponents are 21 out of 41 for 51%. That is a big key, because the opponents, of course, we've had a heck of a schedule. They've been able to extend their drives where ours have kind of halted.
3: Yeah, and one of the things that we've seen a lot this year is our third downs are not third and shorts.
2: Yeah.
3: They're third and longs, which makes it a whole nother ball game, you know, when you're calculating numbers like that. So, you know, if we can get some – if you know, I think we can correct some of this by gaining a little more yardage on first and second down and hopefully cut down on that third down loss.
2: And you ask, well, what about fourth down? Here you go. We attempted fourth down conversions 29 times. We've only converted four of those. That's at basically 14%, 13.7. The opponents, they have went for it 19 times. They have converted on seven of them, and that includes you know, touchdowns or getting a first down or whatever that might be. That's a 37%. So we're in the hole on both the third and fourth down, but you also got to look at some other things, like, well, Perry's not been there to get that outside running game. We've had some injuries. So this ain't set in stone type things. These are correctable, like you said, when you're able to get that full slate of players back into the which we're doing here late in the season.
3: Yeah, well, when you've got, you know, your all-around best football players not playing, that hurts.
2: Yeah.
3: And when you've got offensive linemen that are hurt and things like that, you know, that hurts things too. A defensive lineman, if they're out, that changes the numbers on the other end as well. So getting those guys back hopefully will help correct a lot of things this season.
2: Now, I believe the starter from last week that had to go in for our other starter at right tackle, Levi Thompson, he went out in that Boyd County game with an injury with his ankle. I do not think he's playing tonight, but we might see the return of Big Jake Horn, the senior, who was slated to be your center, but he was the only returning guy from a year ago at your left tackle spot. We could see him maybe not starting the game, but getting a lot of reps to get back into the groove of things. So that's going to be a big plus for this offensive line.
3: Yeah, and you know how much I like the Thompson kid. I think he's just a freshman.
2: He's just a freshman.
3: And his build and everything is just perfect for a high school football player, and I think he's going to be really, really good here. But it's always great to get a senior back like Jake and to come back in and help stabilize that offensive line, because we've moved a lot of guys around on that line this year, played them out of position and different positions, and it's hard to get continuity when guys are moving around that much.
2: We're here in Johnson Central. They're ready to get onto the field. Corbin, they've yet to get back out of the locker room. Now the kicker's out there, and right now he's kicking it from Corbin and hitting the all the way to what's next to Corbin, London,
3: Williamsburg,
2: so,
3: down there.
2: So yeah. He's kicking it pretty far, but he's got a heck of a strong leg. But
3: Corbin,
2: hopefully, we want to see him very much.
3: Corbin's probably still sitting out there on those two big, beautiful charter buses that they
2: air
3: conditioning,
2: okay.
3: And maybe even a buffet out there somewhere that they're that they're still snacking on, some chicken wings or something. I don't know, but two big, beautiful charter buses. They're parked out here. With cones around them like the president's rolled in.
2: All right. Now, of course, we're talking football tonight, and we encourage everybody, hey, come to the game tonight. I know Apple Festival's going on. The crowd might not be as big. There have been some rain. There is rain in the forecast. A lot of variables that can keep you away from this game. But we encourage you to come to the game. You can go to Apple Day maybe after the game or in the morning. Get you some good things to eat, support all of these school programs, and you have seen all the baloney you want to see for a day.
3: You know, if you're going over to Apple Day, make sure you stop by the 9-time 15th Region Girls Softball Champions.
2: There you go.
3: And see them for all your baloney needs.
2: But not just baloney.
3: Not just baloney, some onion petals, some butter beer.
2: Never been a big butter beer fan.
3: I can't. Too sweet for me,
2: yeah.
3: But people really seem to like it. So
2: it's different.
3: Stop by there and get it. I guess if you're a what's the movie that it goes along with?
2: Harry Potter. Yes.
3: So if you're a Harry Potter fan, that may be something that piques your interest. But go by and see the girls, and they'll definitely wait on you and make you a really good sandwich.
2: And make sure to say, "Hi, Coach Estep. We heard your name on the radio." Won't get you nothing, but...
3: No. He was really frying up some onion petals earlier today, though, so...
2: If anybody's coming, you can send some over. We don't mind. All right, well, Johnson Central, they're coming out onto the field. They're into their stretches and getting ready for tonight's big ball game here at Coach Jim Matney Field. It's good to be home, folks, and we're going to be here for the next 3 weeks. I can't wait and tell you how happy I am. But let's send it back to the radio station, take another break, and we'll come back with more of our Friday Night Live show as the Golden Eagles get set to face the Red Hounds of Corbin here at Johnson Central's Coach Jim Matney Field.
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7: Hey, I'm Carly Arms. 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
8: And welcome back to our Friday Night Live show as we're getting set for a game between the Corbin Redhounds, who come in 3-2, and the Johnson Central Golden Eagles, who come in with a 2-4 overall record. Now, this is not a district game for either team, but that doesn't mean that it's not an important game, because Central wants to keep that momentum going, and Corbin wants to get back into the winning mode. Now, they're coming off of a bye week. They played a pretty good schedule, but they're still a top team in this Class 4A. So we'll see what happens here after kickoff at 7:30. Let's take a look at some games that's already been played last night. They tried their best to get this game played yesterday. Now, Johnson Central, they reached out to them. It would have been played on Thursday, but Corbin's got school tomorrow. Their break is not until the following week. So just couldn't get it lined up, and I know everybody would have liked to have had it last night. But a couple of games, the Phelps Hornets, 62-32 over Betsy Lane.
9: Yeah, they ran a running clock on Betsy Lane.
8: Wow, it's impressive. Phelps, they don't have a lot of players, but now they're getting the quality out of the ones they've got. Shelby Valley, 42-6 winners over Pine.

0: County Central. Belfry 40-0 over Eastridge. And here is a district game that mattered to Johnson Central. Greenup County, they defeated Boyd County 44-33. So that drops Boyd County to 0-2 and Greenup County to 1-1 after their loss, a close loss to Ashland last week. So at Ashland, they're on the road tonight at Rowling County, which that I think it'd be a closer, better game, but I still think Ashland is still probably going to get that victory. But some other games on tap for tonight. Paintsville, they're on the road at the Orange Turf of Paris. Are they still the Greyhounds?
1: I'm not sure what their mascot is.
0: I think it's the Greyhounds.
1: I don't think Paintsville's going to have much trouble in that one.
0: No, Paintsville just put it all over Wes Carter and broke some records with their offense passing the football. So Paintsville, they're going to Paris tonight. That game over on their sister station, 94.7 WKLW. Also on another one of our sister stations, Lawrence County, they're making the drive to Mason County to face the Royals in that game on 99.3 WKYH. So Lawrence County coming off of a nice win over Letcher County Central last week. So Mason County, I think Mason's undefeated or might be 4-1, but they're a very good team.
1: Yeah, both are good teams, and I still see Lawrence coming out on top on that one.
0: Some other games. Listen to this one. Highlands will be at Covington Catholic tonight. You think anybody's in Northern Kentucky will – they need to lock their doors because nobody's going to be home.
1: Well, none of those people are going to be at Apple Day. I'll tell you that. They're all – that place is going to be packed, and that's going to be a heck of a football game.
0: That is a rivalry of all rivalries, and these are two teams, and I mean this in the sincerest way, they basically trade out players.
1: They don't like each other.
0: I mean, one player might go from one to the other, but you're right. They do not enjoy each other's company, that's for sure. Another big game, St. X, they're at Trinity, but I'm not sure if that's the St. X from Ohio or the St. X from Kentucky.
1: I didn't look at it.
0: But Trinity's going to roll no matter what.
1: Yeah.
0: I mean, Southwestern, they're visiting Pikeville, a nice little drive from Southwestern. South Laurel, they're at Perry County Central. Estill County, they're at Letcher County Central. Letcher Central, I think they're going to have some trouble until the young quarterback gets the feet under him because they lost their starter, I think, for the year. The sophomore quarterback is going to be good, but and I think they'll win tonight, but that's going to be a tough hill to climb the rest of the year for them.
1: Well, I just think if Letcher decides to run the ball a little bit more and take some of the pressure off of that young quarterback, they'll be able to handle their business with Estill.
0: Knott County Central, they're at Prestonsburg tonight. Fairview on the road at Nicholas County. Magoffin County, they're visiting Powell County tonight. And in that game with Magoffin last week, they put up some numbers with Estill. Estill beat him like 72-42 or something like that. And that was with about 7 minutes left to play in the game because there was an injury to a Magoffin County player, and I think they just decided to quit and postpone the game. Or not postpone it, but just go ahead
1: just
0: and end
1: finish it.
0: But that was an offensive juggernaut of a game. Ashland, as I previously mentioned, they're on the road at Rowan County in a district game. We would like Rowan County to play the game of their life tonight and get that victory. Lewis County at Fleming County. Hazard on the road at Raceland. That, on paper, that's an interesting game, but I can't figure Hazard out.
1: You can't. Every week it's something different. They'll lose to somebody you should think they beat, and then they'll beat somebody you think they should lose to. So I don't know which Hazard team's going to show up.
0: Martin County, they're on the road at Leslie County, and Bath County on the road at East Carter. That's some games that's on tap around Eastern Kentucky, our neck of the woods. In this one, we got Johnson Central and Corbin. The Red Hounds are traveling, and tonight also, Chad, we are going to see once again the UK recruit on defense. He's a defensive end. He just walked out, and he really stands out. He wears number zero, but I'm talking about Malachi Brown. He's 6'4", 6'5", senior. But I think he might not be 100% as far as health goes. But they also got another player in LaRon Westmoreland. He's played in Florida. He was at J-Town last year. But I think he is a UK commit, and he's 6'4", senior, and he's an offensive weapon, but he's also a heck of a defender in the backfield. So they got some players out there.
1: I want to wish both of them good luck next year when they're playing for Kentucky.
0: But
1: set this one out, guys. Set this one out.
0: Yeah, well, you go ahead and get on the bus.
1: Yep.
0: Just go ahead and sit down there.
1: Comfy seats on that bus out there, guys.
0: Absolutely. Well, let's go ahead and step away once again and remind you're listening to our Friday Night Live show here on WSIP. 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
0: And welcome back to our Friday Night Live show, our final segment before we go into our pregame and get you set for Corbin and Johnson Central. We're here at Coach Jim Matney Field for only the second time on the 2026 season for the Golden Eagles. It's been a long drive, but thankfully, we're home for the next 3 weeks. Let's talk a little UK football. The Cats got off to a sluggish start last week versus South Alabama, but they came away with a 45-21 victory from Kroger Field to improve to 3-1 on the season. What'd you think about that performance last week?
1: Well, I know Coach Stein was not happy.
0: Nope.
1: You know, the words out of his mouth were, this is not the standard. And, you know, that's great to hear as a Kentucky football fan. You know, a lot of us are glad we won, but we understand that we should not have given up 21 points to South Alabama, and we probably should have scored another, you know, 14.
0: Yeah.
1: You know, so, it was good to hear that the standard has changed, you know.
0: Ground game got going. Three players over 100 yards. You had C.J. Baxter with 149 rushing yards on 16 carries with a touchdown. Jason Patterson, 137 yards on 12 carries and three touchdowns. And Javonte Barnes, he had exactly 100 yards on eight carries and one touchdown. So 390 yards on the ground, 177 yards passing the football. So not bad as far as total offense when you get to the end of the ball game, but you're right. It was a little sluggish, and if they do that tomorrow on the road out South Carolina, it could be a long day because you've got a pretty – well, they're not playing with what their expectations was coming into the season. I'm talking about South Carolina. That game last week at Alabama, that best defender just went crazy.
1: Yeah.
0: And that's not the first time that he's done that.
1: No, and he will not be with the team this week. But if you look back the week or so before, they had Mississippi State beat.
0: Yeah.
1: And Mississippi State's now ranked about 15 or 16 in the country. And I felt like they had Mississippi State beat. They just didn't finish, you know.
0: Yeah.
1: So they have the ability to throw some points up on you quick. They got a seasoned quarterback in Sellers, who a lot of people thought very highly ranked early in the season. I think it's going to be a tough game and a good game. So hopefully we can come out on top.
0: Well, I think last year Sellers kind of debuted and kind of got on the national map against the Cats. And we can sometimes have a tendency to make players look a little bit better than what they are. So
1: he ran all over us last year. I mean, every time a hole opened up, he just tucked it and ran and just destroyed us on the ground last year. And he is a really good-looking athlete. I've seen him in person, and he is just a really good-looking athlete. His quads are about as big around as my waist, so he can definitely gain some yards.
0: Our leading tackler from last week, Alex Afari, the linebacker, the fifth-year senior who got eligible. Well, it's a week-by-week thing because the NCAA won their appeal today or yesterday, and Alex Afari has been ruled ineligible now, along with some other players around the country. So, unfortunately, unless UK somehow put the lawsuit their way, but I don't think it's going to happen, and we're not going to see him much more anymore.
1: You know, it was great to see Alex Safari back on the field, but
0: yeah.
1: It's one of those things where the NCAA and college football and whoever have to come together and make some rules and stick to them, and you know, so everybody knows what's going on. It's in, because if you don't, it's a court case from week to week. And as a coach, how do you prepare if you know you don't know you're going to have a player, if you think you're going to have a player? If you, it's just, it's ridiculous right now, kind of what we're seeing. So some rules need to be put in place, and then somebody has to be. I think they really need a commissioner, someone like Nick Saban, to come in and kind of run the whole show and enforce the rules.
0: Well, and as you mentioned that, as important as it is to have somebody come in to enforce the rules, I think you can look at the same thing with the KHSAA. We're going to have a new leader coming up very soon. They've got the applications out. I think it's going to be important for our high school football to see how things can go from here on out. So
1: yeah, because we're looking at a bunch of rules changes, and then they're not, and it's just, you know, so, you know, here we go again. At every level, things are changing really fast.
0: It's a 4:15 kickoff tomorrow, the Cats and the Gamecocks, and that game available on 98.9 WSIP with pregame around 2:15. 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Thank you for tuning in. We're going to send it back, take this quick break, and come back with our pregame on 98.9 WSIP.
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0: The Johnson Central Golden Eagles got a much-needed win last week on the road in district play, 42-21 at Boyd County. Well, the tough schedule gets a little tougher tonight with the Corbin Redhounds coming to Paintsville to Coach Jim Matney Field to face the Golden Eagles. Last year, Johnson Central went to Corbin and won a close one, 37-34. So Johnson Central and Corbin getting set to do battle once again in their series. Both teams have won three games. Tonight, the winner will take one game up on the opponent. Johnson Central football is on the air and is presented on WSIP by People's Bank and Big Sandy Healthcare. 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We'll come back and we'll hear both parts of Coach Jesse Peck comments as he talks about last week's victory over Boyd County and get you set for tonight's game against Corbin. 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
18: Hey, it's Madeline Grimm, a senior cheerleader. 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
19: And welcome back into pregame on this Friday evening. Tonight, the Golden Eagles return home to Coach Jim Matney Field for only the second time on this football season. Johnson Central coming off of their first district win last week on the road at Boyd County. Impressive win in that one, 42-21. Johnson Central really had their offense going. Their defense was able to step up and hold a very potent offense off the scoreboard enough to get the victory. And with me is the head coach for the Golden Eagles, Coach Jesse Peck. And Coach, first off, congratulations on the victory, very important victory. We've talked about it. Any district victory you can get are very important wins.
20: Well, that's true. And we want to do anything we can to give ourselves a chance to win the district. And the best way to do that is to win all of them. You don't want to put your fate in somebody else's hands. So, we were excited with the way that our guys played. And, we hope to see some of that carry over to this week.
19: Around 550 yards of offense, all of it on the ground. That's the style of football that Johnson Central's been known for. Had a good night. Guys running hard. You had the return of Braxton. He got nearly 300 yards. And then Brennan Daniels had a great game. And just overall a great night, and it starts up front.
20: You know, Perry and B-Man and Colin, Riker, Cochran, Kelsey, all of them, you know, anytime their number was called, they ran the ball exceptionally well. But I think what was even more impressive was how well they blocked for each other and how selfless they played when their buddy's number was called. And that's the mark of a good football team. I think our offensive line done an outstanding job of taking care of level one. We've done a great job climbing to level two and just making some great blocks all night long. I think our defense flew around Scott. We ended up forcing a couple fumbles. We recovered one of them. We had an interception. We held them scoreless there through the first half. They ended up putting some points on the board late in the game, but still hats off to our defense for how well they came out and just flew all over the field and played stingy defense.
19: You know, they were able to move the ball at times with Boyd County, all of that through the air, and really wasn't, I don't think, anything that they did. I think it was more so of maybe a missed tackle here or there that gave them some big gain.
20: Yeah, you know, and that's some of the things that hopefully we have corrected. We hate seeing when we feel like we have a chance to make a play for a no gain or maybe even a loss of a yard or two, we need to take advantage of it. Too many times, especially this season, the yards after contact has really eaten us up. So hopefully we've got that corrected coming into tonight's game. But, to help that, we've got to get 11 hats to the ball. If the first one misses, then I've got my buddies are right there with me to help clean it up. So, even though we are flying around, we've got to bring our hands with us. We've got to be sure tacklers.
19: You know, starting to gradually get healthier and healthier. Some of these guys are coming back and playing some key roles and finally being able to see the product on the field.
20: And yeah, you know, and still, it's hard for me to believe, but I still don't think that we've played the same lineup across our offensive front We are slowly but surely getting some guys back. We may look a little different on the offensive line at times tonight, but it's all good things. And then defensively, we're still throwing a lot of guys out there and playing them in a lot of different positions, but we're trying to find that best fit for what we need on that Friday night, and hopefully on this rainy Friday night we find one that works for us and we're able to slow this bunch down, or we're able to keep the ball in our hands and keep eating up chunks of clock and picking up first downs through the process.
19: It's one of these situations where we've had to force play some players that might not necessarily get a lot of reps because of the depth that we have, but it's good that when everybody's back, then there is that experience and you can just fill them in.
20: Well, that's true. And, we're going into week 7, so there should be nothing new.
2: That's hard to believe, too.
20: That's hard to believe. But there should be nothing new that our guys see at this point in the season. Our offensive front, I keep going back to, we've got guys that have played almost all 5 positions across the front. Some of them have played all 6 positions across the front with a young freshman, Anthony Jude. He's been at tight end, tackle, guard, and center. For us this season. So, he should have a good understanding of everything we're trying to do at every position. But it seems like a problem, but it's not a bad problem that we do feel like that we have the numbers that we can throw in and still be successful.
19: Well, Coach, we're going to take this quick break, and when we come back, we're stepping out of district play for the last time tonight in the regular season as Corbin comes to town. So we'll tell you about their game and what we expect. When we return, you're listening to Coach Jesse Peck comments on WSIP.
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24: Y'all, I'm Auburn Smith, a JCHS cheerleader. 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
19: And welcome back to pregame on this Friday evening. Of course, it is Apple Festival weekend here in Johnson County, but it's football Friday night right now here in Paintsville as the Golden Eagles return home. Only the second time this season as they will host the Corbin Redhounds. Corbin, they come in with a very deceptive 3-2 record. They started out 3-0 before the first loss, which was only a touchdown to Pulaski County, which a team that we faced. And then they only played a half against Frederick Douglass, and I think they took the loss in that, and just a mutual agreement. But this is a very talented preseason, expectations very high, and I've not really seen anything to do away with those expectations. They got a good team coming in here.
20: Well, they do have a good team, and it's a team that returns all but 2 from their defensive unit last year. They've got an experienced offense. A lot of those pieces are still in place with quarterback and running backs. They did lose a couple of those receivers, but they were replaced by tons of skill. Corbin is an exceptionally fast football team. They are a physical football team. On offense, like we talked on Wednesday night, not 100% sure what we're going to see, be it a power run game or a spread, throw it all over the field game. But they have been successful in both this season. So I'll be excited to see what they feel like starting the game with. And hopefully we're prepared and ready to take whatever it is away.
19: You know, I was looking over some of the names and things of their special players or specialty players, and hadn't really concentrated on number four until you told me Wednesday night on the show that he was one that's been out with the injury that could be the most dangerous kid.
20: He can fly. He moved into the area over the summer. He's a four-star recruit. He's gotten offers from all kinds of colleges. So I'll be excited to see how our young defensive backs, how they match up, how they fare with them. My money's going to be on our guys. They hate to lose. We talk about winning the game within the game, and theirs is to have more takeaways than he has receptions. And takeaway for us is a batted ball or good coverage to where it put him in a no-win situation. The ball's overthrown, underthrown, then I still feel like that's good coverage on our part. He is special. Number one that they have running the ball for him, he's a special talent. Number 30 will come in, he's a special talent. Zero is a kid that somebody said that he might have committed to Kentucky. I know that Alabama's also offered. So they've got a lot of eyes on this team. And it's a team that was one play away from potentially being 4A state champs last year. So we're excited to have this game. We are excited to have this game on Apple Day to bring this crowd in to see some good football on Friday nights. And we hope that the lure of the whistle can pull them away from town long enough to enjoy some Friday night lights.
19: Well, Coach, we talked about it on Wednesday night, that something that you said that we've definitely got to correct. There was a few extra penalties in that game with Boyd County, but it was penalties, really, a lot of them were protecting their teammate type penalties, if I can say that correct.
20: There was. And there was, you know, times that game felt like it could have gotten out of hand, and I think that the penalties in the second half was just the officials' attempt of reeling everything back in. So I get it. I understand it.
19: They reeled in 10 to our 10 to their one.
20: I know. And that part's hard to deal with. So we had a lot of good talks this week in practice on we can't play that brand of football and be successful. So, hopefully that is a thing of the past. We can live with effort penalties. Offensive linemen at some point will be called for holding. Our receivers, if they're stock blocking out on the edge, at some point they will get called for holding. And you know what? If they're busting their tails and they're trying to make something big happen for us, you can live with it. The dumb penalties, illegal formation, lining up wrong after we get a call out of the huddle, jumping off sides, lining up in the neutral zone, any kind of encroachment. And then any time that we get called for running our mouth after a play is a nonsense penalty, and we can't have them.
19: Well, Coach, you've had a good week of practice. You talked about it on Wednesday. Actually, you've had, well, if it's my memory correct, the last 3 or 4 weeks has been pretty good getting after it, hustling around, moving around in practice. And results are starting to show, and we hope a continuation from last week comes on this week. But what you got to do to get this victory done?
20: Well, I mean, we've got to play our brand of offense. We can't magically come out and become a spread football team and expect to be successful if that's what we have to do. We've got to put long drives together. We got to find a way to make stops on defense, and we can't take any plays off on special teams. This bunch is athletic enough and good enough they can beat you at any facet of the game. And so we've just got to rise to the challenge and match intensity for intensity and come out ready to play.
19: Well, if you're listening to us in town right now, you still got time to stop by the Johnson Central tent there in town, get you some energy drinks, bring them on over here to the field, and cheer on the Golden Eagles tonight.
20: That's right. That's right. Tell Brooke we said hello, and we'll see her here soon. But, Scott, thank you, and thank you, WSIP, for all you do for us.
19: That's Coach Jesse Peck. His comments on last week's victory and tonight's game with Corbin. We're going to send it back to the radio station, take a quick break. We'll come back with more pregame kickoff set for 7:30 on WSIP.
2: 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We're creating an environment designed for modern teaching and learning, one that can expand opportunities and serve generations of Johnson County students. 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
0: Welcome back to Johnson Central. It's Coach Jim Matney Field on the campus of Johnson Central High School. As we have about 11 minutes to go before we get this one kicked off, you just heard from Coach Jesse Peck on our Mountain Apothecary Coaches interview. 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
1: Well, defensively tonight, Scott, we're gonna definitely have to tackle well. And what I mean by that is when these receivers are going to catch passes, so we're going to have to tackle at the point of reception instead of letting them get a bunch of yards after the catch. So we need to tackle well tonight. And offensively, I think we need some just to keep the ball away from them, some long, slow drives and put the ball in the end zone. And like you said earlier, get up early and stay that way.
0: That's our keys to victory. 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And, of course, our Johnson Central Touchdown Drive sponsor is Miss Rebecca Skaggs. She's a candidate for a state representative in the 97th District. She's ready to listen, lead, and work for the people of Eastern Kentucky. Vote Rebecca Skaggs for Kentucky State Representative. Rebecca Skaggs, your voice for the 97th District. 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Like a good neighbor, Paul Pelfrey is there. Pre-game coin toss coming up here in just a moment, and it's brought to you by 97th District State Representative Bobby McCool. And he's serving Johnson, Martin, and Pike counties. Bobby McCool, he continues to fight hard for the people of the 97th District, the Commonwealth of Kentucky, and his beloved United States. He asks for your continued support in the November election. So we're waiting for the team captains for both teams to come out. What do you think about this this matchup tonight? I know it's an uphill climb for the Golden Eagles, but I feel a whole lot better about the Eagles that showed up last week than the Eagles we'd seen the previous four.
1: Yeah, they showed up and showed out last week, and it looked like the Golden Eagles of old, and I think a good game plan tonight, and they come out, and they have a chance to win this football game.
0: Absolutely, and it's good to be home. It always gets you some pep in your step when you're playing before the home team. You know, yes, the crowd's down a little bit. A couple of factors in that. It is Apple Festival. A lot of people's enjoying that. They might have family in. They're with them right now. They might be in town listening to music. But it's also there's potential of rain, and that rain always seems to take the crowd down. But still, you got some faithful people out there, and it's good when you're a player and you look up in the stands and you see people that's familiar faces to you. It helps you out.
1: Oh, man, I tell you, it's really good when you look up in the stands as a player and you see people actually in the stands. And I always said I played in a bunch of football games where our parents wouldn't even come. We were so bad. So, you know, I know what it's like to walk out there.
0: And we mean that all good.
1: But, you know, on another note, the Flat Gap Greyhounds, didn't they win the
0: yes,
1: county football championship this week? Congratulations
0: undefeated
1: to those
0: season and did not allow a point.
1: Unreal. Great job to the Flat Gap Greyhounds. And the W.R. Castle Lady Tomcats won the county girls basketball championship. So congratulations to those ladies and coaches.
0: Absolutely. Let's see. Our team captains are coming out for both teams for the Golden Eagles. We're going to have Big Jay Korn, number 75 out there. Number 58, that is Aja Ferguson. Number 22, that's Braxton Perry. And number 51, that is Dylan LeMaster. And
1: I've only picked up a couple on the other side so far. We've got big number zero.
0: That's the big defensive end.
1: Malachi Brown. Yep. And I see number 47, which is Silas Mahan. And as soon as they turn around here in just a second, we will get you the rest of them.
0: And they're in white tops, gray pants, but the numbers are red, and they don't show up so good in this lighting.
1: No.
0: Or at least for my eyes.
1: Yeah, I think I saw number seven, which is Mason Sammons.
0: Yep.
1: Number 60, which is Jonathan Miller. And number two, which is Tayton Cox.
0: And that's the team captain for both teams. Johnson Central, they're in their black home uniforms, white numbers. And as I said, Corbin, they're in their white tops, gray pants with red numbers and lettering as everybody's shaking hands at midfield. Johnson Central, you know their standard. They win the toss, they want the football. And if the other team wins the toss and they elect to go on the defense first, Johnson Central is more than happy to take the ball.
1: You know, it's one of those things where you never lose the coin toss. You know,
0: yeah.
1: you usually want to do what the other team doesn't want to do. So no matter what happens with the toss, you never lose it.
0: So the toss, I believe, has been made or getting ready to. I think they're giving the explanations, giving some rules, and just talking about sportsmanship. So the toss is up. Looks like Corbinan has won the toss, and they will take the football. So Johnson Central, this is the first game that I believe this season that their defense will start first in the ball game. Let's take a look at your Brad Perry at Man Toyota starting lineups. It's Friday Night Football. It's time to meet the Golden Eagles. Starting lineup presented to you by Brad Perry at Man Toyota, and he's proud to support the Johnson Central football team, Man Toyota, where winning starts with the right drive. It's going to be across that front line, and it changes from time to time. Going to expect to see Austin Kidd along with Aja Ferguson on that front line. You'll see Cooper Daniels at one of your ends. Also, Spencer Branham, Seth Fife will also be in there as a defensive end. Your linebackers, Colin Cantrell, also Dylan LeMaster. Brennan Daniels will also come rushing from the edge. And the defensive backfield, you're going to see Riker Yates and Carson Matney as two corners. Rylan Kelsey will be in there as a safety. And you will also see number 22, senior Braxton Perry, that will be at a linebacker, kind of a spy type of defensive player. And that's a look at your Brad Perry at Man Toyota starting lineups as the Golden Eagles are getting ready to come out through the tunnel. 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So, looking forward to this one. I want to see what a victory can do to Johnson Central. I know it. They had some pep in their step. They've got a lot of guys that's back from injury. It's, you know, this is not a district game, but you still want to win.
1: No, but this is two games between two perennial powers in Eastern Kentucky, and that's always huge for both schools. So whenever two schools like this can hook up, it's games that not just rate in Eastern Kentucky, but it rates all over the state of Kentucky. So
0: here's another thing. We got fireworks going off. I mean, Johnson Central scores a lot with this fog or rain and the clouds. That fog could stay on the field a little bit.
1: Well, that smoke doesn't lift as quick as what it normally does. So.
0: It's going to be for Johnson Central, number 10, Gage Ashley, kicking things off. Back to return for Corbin. That's going to be the speedster we have talked about. Number 4, that is LaRon Westmoreland. And some of the up backs, looks like that is number 8. And he's a speedster. That's Jake Sammons. He is just a freshman. And number 5, I think, might be down there as well, Jack Jackson. So this is a very talented Corbin team. They've got big receivers, speedy receivers. So it's all on the shoulders of the defensive guys tonight, especially defensive backs for the Golden Eagles.
1: Yeah, the Golden Eagles have a big task at hand tonight, but it's nothing that they can't step up to. So, you know, we just got to kick this one off and see what happens.
0: And we don't mean to spoil any of your plans, but we hope the rain moves in and 30-mile-an-hour winds here anytime.
1: We'll take it.
0: All right, so the clock ticking down. Actually, the clock is off. Apparently, it's come unplugged. So I don't know if they'll pause that for a second or two while they get that all fixed up. You know, we've not played enough at home to figure, you know, make sure all this stuff works.
1: I guess they forgot to check the breaker today. But, you know, going back to just a few minutes ago, we had, you know, got to give a shout-out to Miss Conley and her choir bunch. They do an outstanding job. She had the middle schoolers and high schoolers both singing over at Apple Day today, and they did it's just a great rendition of My Old Kentucky Home, and we had a great national anthem too. So one of the perks about being here at Johnson Central is this choir program and how great of a job they do every Friday night and just every day when they go out to perform.
0: Now, I did not write it down, and I cannot remember her name. You might. But also the Apple Day Queen is a cheerleader for the Golden Eagles cheerleading team.
1: Yeah, so I can see her standing down there. She's got her sash.
0: They honored her before the ball game.
1: I didn't catch her name because I had these headsets on, so I didn't catch her name when they announced it. But I'll get that for you, and we'll see if we can't get that announced.
0: Absolutely. So, again, we're waiting for the clock to come back on here at Johnson Central, and we'll get things rolling along for tonight's big high school football game, the Golden Eagles and the Corbin Redhounds. So,
1: and we have, it was Miss Chloe Bush.
0: Chloe Bush.
1: Johnson Central cheerleader, Miss Apple Blossom 2026. So congratulations to that young lady.
0: All right, they're going to bring the teams off the field for a moment while they work on the clock. So let's send it back to the radio station, take a quick break. We'll come back with kickoff right after this.
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3: We're welcome back here to Coach Jim Matney Field. As this is why I tell everybody that the good Lord up above has a great sense of humor, because everything's working. We're ready to kick off, and then the scoreboard goes off. So sometimes you just have to laugh instead of cry. You know what I mean?
4: And it just went back off.
3: So we're halted here for a little bit. So that is just the way things go. So if you're listening to the game, the broadcast in downtown Paintsville for the Kentucky Apple Festival, 62 years. And our partner here that keeps our stats, Rick, he's been here for every single one of them. Is that correct? Yes. Just say yes. Say yes. He remembers when what Paintsville looked like with the dirt roads and all this.
4: You know, it used apple when they used to play the Apple Bowl and stuff. You would paint the field with apples,
3: yes,
4: or some kind of the,
3: Miss
4: the
3: Lyons
4: schools
3: would do that.
4: The schools would paint the fields, and I remember that. You know, by the end of the season, you still saw those apples,
3: yeah,
4: out there on the field. So,
3: and here is another thing: it is Apple Festival weekend. So the annual talk, a lot of online talking, well, I wish this and I wish that. It will come if it comes.
4: Yeah.
3: I mean, you was involved
4: you
3: with
4: don't,
3: it.
4: You don't really wish that.
3: But, you know, it is what it is, and who knows what will happen in the future. Nobody knows what will happen tomorrow. So, you're right. You was talking about it when we came during the break there, and you said these cheerleaders are going to be wore out by the time the game starts.
4: They've danced for 30 straight minutes. They are going to be exhausted. I think they should have come out in shifts in this game, yeah, instead of all at one time. But they've definitely done their job as a spirit squad here tonight.
3: Working or not, we're going to kick off, and we're going to play some football. So our times might not be exactly correct, but we're going to get this one going. Again, it's going to be number 10, Gage Ashley, set the ball on the 40. I think it's important for him to have some good kickoffs, not to you know, these are speedsters. We got to have time for our kickoff team to get down to defend.
4: Well, and it already looks like Corbin is set up for what we tried to do last week, was hit it in a dead zone. So they've set up to put people in those dead zones, which was smart on their part.
3: A pooch kick. It's going to be taken by number 23, and he will do the fair catch. It's Carson Taylor. So the Corbin Redhounds will come out onto the field. Their offense. First time that the Golden Eagles defense will begin a football game on the defensive end. The ball is going to be placed down at the 36-yard line. Corbin will have it. Mason Simmons will be the quarterback. He's a 5'10 senior. He's got a lot of weapons, folks. Trey Pearson, Clay Akins, LaRon Westmoreland, Jake Simmons, Zach Thomas. They got two receivers to each side. Simmons is going to be in shotgun. He's got Pearson right beside of him. And going in motion, that's going to be Westmoreland. He will go behind the quarterback, but that's going to be a legal procedure. False start. So
4: yeah,
3: we'll take that.
4: Yeah, whenever the up back took off, the receiver took a little step himself there, and just a false start. Back it on up for the Golden Eagles right
3: 5-yard penalty, and that's something that their offense will do. They will send the receivers behind the quarterback, so they can run a lot of different designs out of this. So same formation and the same play, as Westmoreland will go behind. Bad snap. Simmons had to get it. He goes to the air, and that one you would have liked to have seen. Number 9, Rylan Kelsey, seen the football. He watched the defender. It was a low pass, incomplete. But if he had seen that one, that was 6.
4: Yeah, they did a great job of defending the play. But he hesitated just a second. And if he hadn't have, he could have probably picked that one off and headed to the house.
3: Yeah, that was a low snap. So now they will put one receiver. That is Jack Jackson way out to the right. Two receivers bunched up here to the left. Simmons is in shotgun. He's going to have Pearson beside of him. fakes the handoff, wanting to go to the air. It's a completed pass, and he's going to get by the

0: defender. That was number 21, Carson Matney. He missed the tackle, but then Central was able to come up with it. That's going to be a first down, so a 10-yard pickup.
1: Yeah, Matney giving just a little too much cushion on that play, and it allowed the receiver to get those yards after catch that I talked about earlier.
0: Pretty sure that was Jack Jackson on the no, it's number 8, Jake Simmons on the reception. Of 10 yards, it is a first down for the Red Hound. Three receivers to the left. Sammons will look. He's going to go back to the right, and he threw that one over the head of the intended receiver. They like to go to the right side. I said left, but I meant right.
1: Well, he's got a lot, like you said earlier, he's got a lot of weapons, and he's throwing these short passing routes and knowing that his guys can break them deep at any point in time, and he just put a little too much on that one.
0: That time, the intended receiver was Zach Thomas. So it is going to be second and 10. Still clock is not working. I cannot give you the time left in this first quarter, but we're just underway. Sammons, they've been some bad snaps on a couple of these plays. He's got all day to throw. Now the pocket collapses. He goes downfield. He's got a receiver, and it's over his head, out of bounds. Central gave him some time, but then it is so hard for an offensive line to block for that long.
1: Yeah, and he had a lot of time right there, but the receivers were covered really well, and that wasn't a route that was they were running. That was a breakoff route. When the quarterback rolled out right, he motioned for his guy to go, and he did. We just got fortunate that he threw the ball out of bounds.
0: So it's going to be third and 10. I like to see a lot more pressure from that outside edge. We're getting mostly of the interior linemen defensively. I like to see some pressure from the outside. Sammons, a little swing pass out to Pearson. He's got running room, and he's going to pick up the first down. Breaks one tackle, two, gets to the 40 of Johnson Central, but that's going to be a gain of 12 yards to Pearson.
1: Yeah,
0: another first down.
1: Another short passing route. Like we talked about earlier, that was a third down conversion right there as well. So
0: that was one of your defensive linemen that was able to get down the field and make a part of the tackle. Kelsey was on it, and Austin Kidd as well.
1: Well, we blitzed on that play, too, one of our middle linebackers, and that left a receiver out of the backfield open on a man-to-man coverage.
0: Sammons handoff to Pearson. He's going to break a couple of tackles, finally brought from behind by Austin Kidd once again. And he's going to pick up 8 on the carry. First running play of the game.
1: And I really like how Austin Kidd's been playing these last couple weeks. He hustles. He's all out. He's just playing really good football.
0: So it's second and 2. Movement by Central, but no penalty, no offsides or anything. Didn't touch any of the offensive linemen. So second and 2. Sammons will roll to his right, being pressured from the backside, goes to the end zone, wide open, touchdown, Corbin. That's number 6, Zach Thomas with the touchdown. How far was that, Rick? That touchdown pass. 32-yard touchdown pass.
1: And the receiver just ran a little double move right there and broke free from Matney by about 10 yards. He was wide open in the end zone.
0: So a 32-yard touchdown pass, and Corbin, they strike first, and they will try for the extra point coming up. We'll get the numbers in just a moment. As don't have what time left. The kick is up. The kick is good. And Johnson Central, their offense will come back out on the field for the first time when we return. It's Corbin 7, Johnson Central nothing, back in 30 seconds.
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0: Well, Corbin on the board on their first drive of the ball game. That was an 8-play, 64-yard drive that took 256, and it was a 32-yard touchdown pass from Sammons to Zach Thomas, the junior, and he was wide open. Strong throw, and Corbin strikes first. We do have the scoreboard up and running, so we'll be able to tell you everything you need to know. As that kick is high, going to drive Johnson Central back to the 11, fumble, and it's still on the ground, and Corbin's going to come up with it. As that one hit Riker Yates right in between the zero and went off of his shoulder pads, and Corbin will have great field position. That one, just one of those football plays that time.
1: Well, he come up, tried to make the catch, and it just went right through his arms.
0: Yeah.
1: You know,
0: so Johnson Central's defense, after giving up the first score, Corbin, their potent offense, will come back out. Mason Sammons, he is 3 for 6 for 64 yards and a touchdown. So here comes Corbin. They got two receivers split out to each side. Sammons in shotgun. Pearson to his right. Fakes the handoff. He's got a receiver across the middle. Intercepted by Carson Madney. Madney with a great play, and he's going to give the ball right back to the Golden Eagles. What a play by Mr. Carson Madney, his first interception of the season.
1: You know, and that's how you make up for the touchdown pass you gave up just a minute ago, is by focusing in and making a big play when you come right back out. Great job by Carson Madney.
0: I mean, he had to reach up on the move, and what a play. That's huge for the Golden Eagles. As you said, giving up that TD, then a fumble, you got the ball right back.
1: Well, a lot of times you can drop your head and you know, pout. He didn't do that. He stepped back up and made a football play, and that's what you need from all your players.
0: So Central in that double tight wishbone look as Pacey Howard will come in. The handoff, it's going to go up the middle, short yardage. And that's going to be the fullback. Who was that?
1: I think it was Braxton Perry.
0: Did Braxton get it?
1: Yeah, I think Braxton got another straight dive play off the left-hand side right there.
0: So we'll give him three. I didn't find where Perry was. The only one I seen was Colin, but I knew he's a fullback.
1: Well, you got all those big white jerseys down there that are blocking everything.
0: Yeah. Good to see Jake Horn in there. He's at your right guard tonight. So double wing formation. Pacey, handoff, and some tough yardage there from Colin Cantu. And Colin is playing with a slight calf injury. It's been tight on him all week long, but that's going to be a gain of 5. So very manageable third down. And as we told you before the ball game, Central's only about 30% of third downs on the season.
1: Yeah, and hopefully they can improve on that right here. And those little injuries like that, they can nag on all season long, and hopefully he's getting that worked out.
0: You might see a lot of runs to the left side tonight because the big defensive end, Malachi Brown, is on the right. Handoff is going to be to Brendan Daniels, breaks a couple of tackles, and I think he just got enough for a first down, a gain of about 2.5, and the chains of move, and that is a hometown mover's first down for the black and gold.
1: Yeah, Brennan broke the first tackle when he was hit right there at the line of scrimmage, got his shoulders turned upfield, and made a good short run to get that first down.
0: So Johnson Central will move the chains. The tackle was made by number 75, Joshua Goins. He is a junior, only 6 foot, but he is really a stout young man. Malachi Brown is one of your defensive end. Malachi Zachary is on the opposite side. He wears number 11. Brendan Miller, a sophomore, also on that defensive line, which they will put everybody up. The pitch is going to go to Braxton Perry. He's got running room at the 30, puts his head down. Tackle made by Wes Moreland. But that is another first down, 12-yard pickup for Braxton Perry and another hometown movers first.
1: Yeah, and it was a good run by Perry and great job covering up the football. These guys are going to be swiping at that football all night long.
0: I fibbed. That one was on what side?
1: Right.
0: The right side. That's Malachi Blanton, the right tackle, and Jake Horn, the right guard. Now, Malachi Brown, he's faced a lot of big people, but Jake, he's right there. He's pretty stout as well.
1: Well, one of the things that we're doing, though, is we let him get upfield, and then we run underneath him, so that helps us out. We just let him take himself out of the play.
0: Pacey, he's going to keep the ball himself. He pulls it, and he's going to get some tough yardage. Four-yard pickup for Pacey.
1: Yeah, it's a really good run by Pacey in what looked like to me a broken play. I think he was trying to keep the ball to give it to the second back through on that belly action. And
0: not sure if Colin might have grabbed down on it.
1: He didn't get it out. He didn't get it out. Or Colin could have gotten hit right there and rode back into him. So just a lot of different things happened on the mesh of that play right there.
0: Pacey Howard is your quarterback. The fullback, Colin Cantrell, Braxton Perry, Brennan Daniels is your backfield. You're going to see Cooper Daniels and Carson Matney as your tight ends. Pruitt, LeMaster, Fletcher, Jake Horn, and Malachi Blanton. The handoff to Braxton Perry, and Braxton's going to pick up a couple yards out just shy of the 40. Call him down at the 39-yard line. Gain of 3 on that play. Brings up third down. And about 4.
1: And a very manageable 4. It's a short 4, so about 3.5. And these are where the Golden Eagles need to just keep pounding, driving those legs, and just marching the ball down the field.
0: So Johnson Central will have it 3rd. And 1, 2, about 4. They trail 7-0 to Corbin here in the first quarter. 6:23 to play on the Auto Glass of America scoreboard update. The pitch is going to go to Brennan Daniels on the left side. He's got running room, got the first down, and he's going to pick up about 6 on the play. First down, Golden Eagle.
1: You know, I love it when Brennan Daniels gets those shoulders turned upfield and is able to run the ball hard. Just had a really good first down run right there.
0: So Johnson sent you with another first down. And that's going to put the ball first and 10. It is at the 43-yard line of the Golden Eagles. So double wing formation. Cantrell is the fullback. He's going to get the call straight up the gut, and he's going to get it into Corbin territory at, well, they're going to mark it right at the 50, so a gain of about 7.
1: And when you can gain 6 or 7 yards on your first play in the series, it really makes it a lot easier on your play caller to help you get those first downs.
0: So Johnson Central working the clock. This drive started after an interception by Carson Matney all the way back inside at the 10-yard line. So Central in that double wing, the full house set, handoff to Carson, to Colin Cantrell. Colin will get it all the way past the 30-yard line, and that's a big gain and a first down for Johnson Central. 22-yard gain for the big fullback.
1: A great read by Pacey Howard right there, and a great run by Colin Cantrell.
0: So that is all the way out to the Corbin 28-yard line. Central moving the football. Corbin does it by air, and Johnson Central does it on the ground.
1: Land and sea.
0: I was trying to think of that quote. It just left me, so thank you very much.
1: That's why you pay me the big bucks.
0: Pacey, I pay you big bucks. I got to check that out. Hand off, that's a busted play right there as Braxton Perry got the call, and he went nowhere. So that's a loss of 1. Not the way you want to go versus a very talented team. You don't want to go backward, but I think it was just a busted play all the way around.
1: It didn't look right from the get-go, and Corbin did a really good job of picking up on it.
0: So 2nd and 11, 4:16 to go in this opening quarter. It is 7-0. Corbin leads it. They scored and then forced a fumble. But Johnson Central was able to get the ball right back after a Carson Matney interception. So the Golden Eagles driving. They're in the Corbin territory. The ball is at the 30-yard line. Make it the 29-yard line. the pitch. It's going to go to Braxton Perry. He's got leading blockers. He brushes past the 15 to the 20, or the 20 to the 15. They'll call him down at the 14, and another hometown mover's first down.
1: Yeah, just a nice play.
0: 18.
1: Nice, really nice blocking on that play by Brendan Daniels on the right side, and a really nice run by Braxton Perry.
0: So Perry with another first down, and, man, he had some leading blockers out there. Jay Korn was out there. You had Malachi Blanton leading the way. I love it when they get out that floor down the field. And we talked about it last week, just patient running from the Golden Eagles backs. They will put Cooper Daniels wide to the left. They got the wishbone set, Brennan Daniels. Brennan will, well, he thought about cutting to the outside. Then he saw the hole open, and he just had to go for it.
1: Yeah, he saw the hole open just a little bit late right there. If he'd have seen it just about a split second earlier, he'd have made a nice cut and maybe ended up in the end zone.
0: Malachi Brown with the tackle brings up second and a long eight. We're down to 2:55. Of the first quarter, 7-0, Corbin leads it, but Johnson Central is driving. They're deep into Corbin. They're in the red zone as Pacey Howard with the handoff. That's going to be to Colin Cantrell. Now, that is not the Colin Cantrell style. He's right up the gut. That time, he tried to go up the middle, but they forced him to the outside, and they were there, and that's going to be short yards.
1: Yeah, they had his lane all clogged up, so he tried to sidestep and go wide, and the defenders had already beat their man on that side too, so just a short gainage for Cantrell.
0: So the Corbin defense is trying to tighten up. It is third and about seven, and the ball is at the Corbin 12. Pacey Howard, the handoff to Braxton Perry, and Braxton gets to the 11. He was caught from behind by number 30. He was on the tackle, but he had to stop Clay Akins on the tackle there. But that's going to bring up fourth down, gain of about a yard or two.
1: Yeah, it's going to be makes it a long fourth down play right here, but we can still get a first down inside the five-yard line.
3: Let's get this first down.
0: So they got to get just across the five. It's actually between the four and the five, but it's going to be fourth and about six on the play. Central started this at their own 10. They worked the clock. We're down to a minute 28. Let's see what we can do. Double wing. Might have to pass out of this one. Pacey, he is going to pass. He's got Cooper Daniels in the end zone and overthrew it. He threw that one. He only had to throw it about 11 yards. He threw that one about 21.
1: Yeah, he just threw that one completely out of the back of the end zone, and something the Golden Eagles are definitely going to have to work on.
0: So Corbin, their defense was able to stand tall when it mattered the most. Central was able to move, but just couldn't get anything. So that's going to be Corbin's football with a minute 18 left to go in this first quarter. They lead it 7-0. It was a nice drive that used some clock, but I would love to have had points on it.
1: Yeah, we drove 80 yards right there and didn't get in the end zone. So 10-yard line to 10-yard line. So
0: you might see Corbin try to go deep on this one. Sammons fakes their handoff across the middle. That's the play they wanted, and that's going to be six. No flags. And, oh, Rylan Kelsey's going to catch him and put it on the play. It goes into the end zone. I think Central will get it.
4: Yeah.
0: As Rylan Kelsey, what a hustle play by the sophomore. He forced the fumble and then recovered it in the end zone.
1: You don't see plays like that in high school football very often. But that young man right there just gave a DK Metcalf type chase down, but stripped the football, recovered it in the end zone to give the Golden Eagles the ball back. Just an unbelievable play by Rylan Kelsey.
0: That was still an 89-yard reception to number 30. Or who was that?
1: I think it was
0: 23. That Carson Taylor? I'm not sure, but that was an 89-yard pickup. El Central will have the ball right back. What a play. Handoff to Colin Cantrell, and Colin gets it from the 20 to the 25. So my math is pretty good. That's 5 yards.
1: That's just still can't get over that play by Rylan Kelsey. That's just all-out hustle and all-out want.
0: I have to apologize to him. I gave up on